0: Ever.
1: Lorazepam, possibly.
0: Affirmative. She's saying 15 to 20. Copy. Yeah, copy. I have 10-12 info.
2: What?
3: C-15, and you can put me on the other reckless driver call, the southbound at Lapham call.
0: I copy.
2: Not 4-5.

0: gentlemen, Svetchan. 732 is standing from his traffic stop and show him the request for place with me.
1: I have your spawn 3817 East Edgerton for the all other offenses. I got a caller reporting 5 to 6 juveniles starting a fire on the sidewalk with sticks and other debris. Caller doesn't see any parents around. 3817 East Edgerton.
0: I'm at a bad Lake Ramsey.
1: 10-4.

0: 221-911. You can respond 6702 Court Unit 4, the rapid ping to that address. No answer on callback. You have in house with the advancing, and that voicemail is left.
1: 10-4.
2: Who was the drunk that's like?
0: Orlando.
3: Phone 32 dispatch. Go ahead. You can show me transporting one adult male in custody back to the station, 792 is following.

0: 10-6.
1: Denver.
0: Message.
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0: Strickland to Fetch the Hills, corners 447 and Greendale 222.
1: Go ahead.
2: Greendale, go ahead.
0: I have a welfare check, 6559 South Parkwood Drive. Milwaukee police just reported that Suicide Hotline provided them only a phone number and that the person stated they had cut their wrist. That's where the ping was going to, 6559 South Parkwood.
1: Hills Corners 10-4.
2: Greendale 10-4.
0: They did say the accuracy was of 538 meters and the call was 20 minutes ago. I'll check on prior to that address.
1: 10-4.

0: 212.
1: Go ahead.
0: You can put us on that 1414 South 65.
1: 10-4, check welfare at Berkshire Apartments, 1414 South 65th, Unit 429. You'll be checking on Amy Audrey Shapansky, Gordon 43, has not been answering her phone for family. No one's heard from her since Monday.
0: 10-4.
1: More in the notes. 3.
2: Eighty-four dispatch.
1: 84.
2: I'm C-15 on that last call. Can you put me with the violator, and I'll go ahead when ready.
3: /144 dispatch.
4: You're up.
3: You can just log that she's going to be in protective custody.
4: Tower.
2: Wisconsin, Adam Lincoln Paul 3560 on a silver Toyota RAV4.
1: Perfect.
2: 210 violator.
1: And please.
4: Westbound 94 at the county line, played out of Wisconsin, Adam St. Paul 65. You on a tank, yeah, I'm on the right.
5: On property, please, and I'll be tonight.
4: September.
1: Can you turn on that blade, stupid?
4: Hey, firm. It's up, Johnson, Adam St. Paul, 6532.
1: Copy.

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0: Lee's making a primary referral, and I created a name file for the juvenile and added a flag for him tonight.
1: Never.
2: And drag racing, last name southbound at Wells. No further, no follower.
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1: In the morning.
2: Yeah, sorry.
1: 10-4. What's going on?
0: An immediate hang up at Panda Express, 1210 Miller Parkway.
1: Turn for ground.

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1: Take a 911 misuse, 8113 West Beloit Road, 8113 West Beloit Road. It's not at this address, plots across from this address at the park, and being prank called. It's going to be from 9 to 10 years old. 10-4.
0: I believe so.
2: All right, that's where we'll be, and I'll be tonight.
0: Jennifer.
2: And also, do you want me to just stay at 732? I'm on the speed grant.
0: If that works for you, we can keep you at 732. Jennifer.
3: Squad 17. 10-4. Weird one, but I'm going to need your help with technology in here.
4: Yeah, I'm on my way back.
5: My dispatch is going to be a David 7.
0: Ellie.

And dispatch to 2-4. There is an individual that is stuck in the vehicle. MFD is en route. I did finally get somebody to answer the phone, confirmed he is a Panda Express and he is an employee, however, then hung up on me.

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3: Go ahead.
1: Just advising, we did receive a 911 call from the friend of your caller stating that the husband took some of the items and drained the bank account.
3: 10-4, I'm still on the phone with Brooke.
1: 10-4.
4: Did you copy my 7 transmission?
0: Yeah, well, when I get there, when the dog is there, will it matter?

0: 84 dispatch.
1: 84.
0: Seat 10.
1: I copy. Go ahead.
2: Could you go ahead with the compartment number?
1: Over.
3: Boy Boy Robert, 5548, BBR, 5548, in the 9300 block of Hampton, westbound on a person eastbound on a black Ford sedan.
0: Denver.
1: If you guys sit there heading for the BS or kind of stop on a center, 5-5 is in wrong for that BI.
0: 5-5.
4: 7, if we have another squad, can we send them to that crash at Walnut?
1: Grab that 84, I'll put you in route. 210, could you have a debris?
0: Yeah, from the west end.
5: 405 dispatch, I can get that debris. On 45 north, on a major.
1: Copy that, 45, I'll put you on the 210, you can disregard.
0: Great.
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6: Go.
7: I have you respond 3539 East Plankington Avenue in the alley between that address and the Euro stand. I got a caller, Paparo, reporting a former tenant, John Frieda, is there causing a disturbance, yelling up to the windows, telling people to come down and I will take your life. He didn't see any weapons, but the subject is known to carry knives. He's going to be in a green SUV. He also states that the subject is paranoid and believes people are following him.
8: Panda staff just notified me of a female black, approximately 50 years old, complaining of chest pain and staying unconscious.
1: Copy. Do you want fire?
8: She's sitting in one of the booths inside the restaurant.
1: So she's in Panda?
9: I drove through the park. I'm not seeing anybody. You see off any?
0: Good.
5: Are you headed up to St. Luke's too?
0: Yeah, 10-3.
10: Willow Trace spoke to Melanie. She stated that she originally called for her medical, but no longer needs it.
2: 10-4.
1: Country Oaks address. 10-4. Expect me by some of these zombie lanes, 1 and 2 blocking off.
9: Can you put me 19 for equipment briefly?
1: Sure. Negative, that should be good. Copy.
9: AYK 6637. Returning on a minor key from Mayfair on a gray Mercedes.

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1: 2-4, with a plate.
4: 4th Hill and Highland Park Avenue. This last scene heading south Highland Park Avenue, which wraps around back towards Loomis. If you can just check the area, hit it with a body with a license plate of Young, or John Young, Ocean Sam, Edward Sam, Paul Henry. He does want to be named complaint as well.
1: 51st and Rawson.
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5: Can you just log me to be in ED room 3333?
4: Sure.
1: Copy.
4: Good. Did people get that fleet back at all or no? Negative. Dispatch, could you read it off again?
2: 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I'll try a couple different ways to see if I can get a return.
4: Whatever, thanks. 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
1: Respond to 7512 South Howell Avenue. The Sikh temple caller Timothy Novak sounded very confused, possibly intoxicated. Stated he was given food by the temple, but then they asked him to leave the property, and he was instructed to do so. He stated he was not currently on scene. However, we're unsure if that is the case. He does have a flag, not cooperative with police, history of resisting battery and drugs. 7512 South Howell Avenue, the Sikh temple.
2: 77 from Penn and Drexel.
3: 182 Ryan Howell.
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1: All of Rachel is from Tulsa. I didn't get a lane. I will call team B if they can put it on camera.
0: Copy. It's 1L-4.
1: Good.
0: Sure to 315 on scene for St. Louis.
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0: Read no 22 to Franklin. I'll be clearing and returning to the village.
1: Thank you for your assistance. Tiga DC at the library for request for assistance. 7421 West National. We responded out earlier from Maria Medina Dobbs. She's back on scene, second time today. She's leaning on the entrance on the national side wearing a yellow sweatshirt.
0: Copy. I can approach.
1: 10-4.

0: 51, go ahead.
1: Young, 9115 George, Y, 9115G, 2500 block of Mayfair southbound on the KSL dose.
0: Okay, just get the type of vehicle again.
1: The Kia SUV.
0: Me to the Walmart welfare check for follow-up.
2: 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Just wanted to check your location. Are you near the curb?
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1: 10-4. 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
2: So we're good. What do you have for us?
1: I have Jenny back on the line stating you just made a purchase at Best Buy.
2: Copy. Use Stu Jr.'s voicemail for now. We're on the phone coming up.
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0: Myself and 38 are going to be heading to the registered owner's address on Wisconsin Ave for my hit and run.
1: 10-4, do I have 36 in now?
0: 10-3, 36 and 53.
1: 10-4, 36 and 53 if you want to give me your squads when you're able.
2: Yep, just getting this stuff right now. I'll call you in like 2 minutes.
1: Yeah. A4?
3: I was on scene.
1: Copy.

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1: Go ahead.
0: Whenever you have a dug-in, can you call 809, please?
1: That's all, call now.
0: Copy.
2: In 43, you guys did not call Milwaukee yet, right?
1: We won't need them. It'll just be him and I going down 38 and 43.
2: Okay. I copy. I just need to advise them.
0: Jennifer, copy for a call.
1: Right.
0: Suspicious circumstances are not currently occurring. You could see the caller in the, and you can just give the caller a call. It's regarding a 9-year-old child that came up to the daughter and was overly affectionate. The caller's child was being led to the parking lot, and the female said another male reported the same action towards his kids to her. 220.
1: Anywhere.
3: Over.
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3: Over.
1: Ten eight two zero sure.
3: Over. Fantastic. I'll be right over. 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
4: Okay.
1: Over. Howell and Rawson, I'll be out with a blue 4K. It's going to be a Kia Fitgo on Howell and Rawson.
0: 24.
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0: 10-4.
1: Go ahead, he's on 21.
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2: Copy.

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1: 14.
0: Back with the car.
1: Copy. Squad, speed 10-8, and I'll have a report.
0: Zimmer. Some 32 dispatch. Right. If you could change this to a DC, you can show me 10-8. I'll have a report. Zimmer.
2: Good.
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0: 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Could be 93 in Melbourne on a black Nissan Road.
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0: 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He's in custody for loitering.
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0: 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A white work van struck his vehicle, partial plate of 78272.
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0: 10-4.
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0: 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I'm clearing my last ATV 42.
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1: 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Chevron.
2: Where did you traffic?
1: Okay.
2: Adam John Williams, 4017. Adam John Williams, 4017. And then the eastbound on Rawson in the 4100 block.
1: Never.
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1: 10-4.

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1: Yeah.
0: Are you still at the PD?
1: Tonight?
0: Are you still at the station?
1: Yes.
0: Can you just stop in briefly?
1: Can you hear me right now?
0: Not necessarily.
2: I'll be conveying to the children's.

0: 437-432.
1: 10-4. And 2 are both open.
0: Copy.
2: 5-5 dispatch. 8-2.
0: Copy. 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
3: Go ahead.
0: St. Luke's is negative.
3: 10-4, thank you.
0: We checked her under DOT and Accurance. There is no vehicle associated for her that is current. However, there is a Joel Party that is associated with her name and Accurance. He owns a white Honda Civic 288-00.
3: 10-4.
0: They're railroad tracks.
4: 10-4 from Classic Lens.
3: 171-10-8, I'll be in road.
0: 10-4.
5: John, Ida, Mary, Edward, Nora, Edward, Zebra. 224-1988.
3: Good, thanks.

0: 194 to 171. I'm clear from here. I can head to that railroad call.
1: Going there, and I have no one in our parking lot.
0: It said they were near the parking lot on the north side of the building.
1: Okay.
2: He said Luna Squad is done with his current assignment and he'll be on the way to us. There was no way Chica.
3: Sure, northbound. It's still there. She's the one that's driving that vehicle.
4: Ten four.
5: .177 is going to be north, and 767. I got 767.
2: 10-4, time is 20-02.

0: Krishna.
1: Go ahead.
0: Citation finished.
1: Time for it.
0: Could you open close please and shake all of
1: these?
2: Yes.
1: Yeah, 94 westbound at 35th Street. It's going to be an older male, approximately 70. Walking westbound in the westbound lanes on the right.
2: Okay.
3: $299.
2: Go ahead.
3: Call 8009.
2: Okay.
3: Updated 21.
4: Stand by, Wilson. Go for it.
3: This is more recent. It's 414. 334-3534, and I've got that through a couple different agencies.
4: Good.

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1: 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It's a gray Lexus, finally coming to a stop.
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0: Go ahead.
2: 3100 block of 76 in lane 1. Wisconsin, boy, Adam Henry, 2140. It's a Mitsubishi of some sort, SUV.
0: 3100 South 76.
3: 43. 543. Left of oil. We're in roping.
4: MV-277FC, 2800 block of Mayfair northbound on a black Toyota Camry.
1: 10-4.
0: 10-4. Copy. John left off without incident. I'm in a 22.
1: 10-4.
0: Two ten.
1: You can put me on the pedestrian 025.
0: Copy.

0: was just the advice, Canadian Pacific, have a train heading towards the area. It is being stopped. I'm going to give it about 5 minutes for you guys to check for this person.
1: That works.
2: AXA 1171's Lexus SUV. Looks like one occupant. And just for an update, we'll be turning eastbound on Henry Clay around Port Washington.
3: That works.

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1: Go ahead.
0: Roger is located. Be 10-8.
1: 10-4.
2: Seven five and dispatch traffic.
3: Good.
2: Northbound 4900 block report. It's on a maroon Honda Civic. No 28 on occupant.
3: Somewhere. And Becky is found underneath 35th.
1: Copy.
3: Two five. I'll serpentine traffic once we get turned around at 11th.
4: Pick up.

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0: I'm going to toss the drone up just because we only got a few minutes for the train to stop. In case he's on the track still.
1: 10-4.
2: Just copies.
0: Tower.
2: 34 then.
3: Radio confirm. You should come back and hold most of that address. You might have 99.
2: The garage at this location.
4: 845. Cap.
0: Copy.
2: I think we were out there yesterday, but I didn't see a 29 given inside that call.
0: 10-4.
4: Checked about 100 yards north of Drexel on the railroad tracks both ways. Didn't see anything.
1: 10-4, if you just want to check DPS over by Crater, DPS CV, wander that way.
4: 10-4.
0: One, you guys North Sally, heading miles 443.
2: 10-4, your time is 2012.
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1: Go ahead.
0: Driver added, jet updated. Stunning.
1: It took a minute to get through everything that was documented. It's revoked show watch.
0: 10-4. Kenzie, I'm still 108 Lincoln and fly. Okay, from East Wapro.
2: You can attach me to the suspicion.
3: Is it Wesley or Earl?
0: Wesley.
1: Registered. 2. Registered out of Illinois, no loss.
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2: I just took a 911 call from St. Luke's South Shore, ER7, from a patient requesting a escort from police. I then spoke to her nurse stating that she does not need an escort at this time. Are you good with me not sending anybody?
4: Ten four.
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2: Temper.
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1: Go ahead.
0: Adam Charles Mary, 8712, comes back. No wants, no vehicle associated. Plates expired in 2020 to Midwestern Wheels out of Appleton, Wisconsin. Seven-day, I copy. I corrected the 28th of Boy Charles Mary. No wants, 2009 Nissan Altima silver and color to a Tamara Tops, 514 with Keith. It is suspended and expires in 27.
1: Never.
2: Correction, the 1,400 bucks.
1: Never.
0: Right. Never.
1: 1647 South 68. MPD's investigating a vehicle accident. If you can check to see if there is a 91 Chevy Cavalier Boy Young 5765 there.
0: I'm flying Greenfield. Go ahead. I can report to you.
3: Two-10, you were stepped on. You're 10-9
4: at? I apologize. You said clearing back our squad. Other units good. Mr. Crump.
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0: Sorry. Verbal. Or sorry, sighted. 10-8.
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0: to ten, are you going to be Brian Meyer to five?
1: Yeah. That's with the violator.
0: 84.
1: Gonna be southbound 43 at the stacks. No plate on a dark gray Infinity.
0: Copy. Ross and caller states that he was at the premises when the there's a, quite a few people in the lot. He wasn't sure who it was, but two dogs off leash came up from the pond area, and a couple was following. When he tried to get the dogs to stop from jumping on him, the female owner of the dog started swinging at him and threatening him and using profanity. She had purple leggings. There was a male that had a gray hoodie with a hood up. He thinks she may have been intoxicated, unknown which vehicle belonged to them, and this was within the last 5 minutes. No weapons observed.
2: 41, copy.
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1: 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I'll be on my way to St. Mary's.

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0: We got an unsecured door on the north side if you want to come over here so we can clear this.
1: Denver. 7W5.
0: Good.
1: Continue for morning.
0: Denver.
1: Primary. Denver.
2: 245.
0: 45.
2: Where you want to see it?
0: Affirm, I'm 23.
2: Never.
1: Probably doing a 41. Did you make that call yet?

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1: Good.
0: Be attempting contact at unit 49, I believe. That's the on-site manager.
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3: 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We're turning eastbound on a Cleveland 6. It's an Acura of some sort.
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4: 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It's a Road America plate. 26510, Robert or Adam. 26510, Robert or Adam. 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
4: William, boy, Adam, 7-3, boy, John, Ocean, 8, Mary, Charles, George, 09079. What did you do? 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They're unoccupied.
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3: 10-4. Was it able to stop?
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1: Respond to the Ryan Road Park and Ride, 1450 West Ryan Road. 911 caller Jose reports a black Honda parked in the lot. He believes subjects may be having intercourse in the vehicle. He gave a 28 of Henry Robert Nora, 7474 Ryan Road Park and Ride.
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3: 10-8. 194, 184. 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
3: 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Ask LV, 10.
1: Those copies.
6: One Charles 4, Robert David Henry, Edward George 5, John Charles 3, 29163.
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6: Good.
3: It's back on a 2018 Dodge Durango, red in color. No wants. Has an assigned temporary plate of Zebra 2906A Adam that expires in 27, listing to a Javon Hadgett, 5517 Leon Terrace in Milwaukee.
1: Sure. 911 call from the same caller, Jose, with an updated 28, Adam Robert Nora, 7515. It does come back on a gray Honda Civic.
4: Number for me.
7: 2.
8: 34 to 3212.
7: Look at that picture and just confirm the one that he's referencing had the lock on it is number 20. So that second one down from the top.
5: 4.
8: Hey, for him, it's the second one
7: on
8: the top.
7: Okay, that's the one we've looked at. If it's not doing anything, then he'll have to call what we introduced.
8: 10-4.

0: 3000 block of 76. There's a temp tag in the window I can't read, but the plate on the back is Adam Zebra Frank 4528. It's a red Saturn.
1: And 3000 block of 76.
2: Could you stop it for me?
0: Fix also.
1: Ten parts.

0: are you into?
1: Go ahead.
0: I'm not thinking I can do that. I can't find anything for it.
1: 10-4, thank you. Where are you going to look at the Scott Walter Mustang possibly? Affirmative. Oh, 58-92. Same car was going to be downtown Fort Capital.
2: Young 2927 Charles, that's the 10th pick.

0: C2.
1: 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If I could mutually talk to maybe in 9261, that way, please.
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0: 6 and 15.
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0: 25.
1: 7 and 5 are 10. And 7 is fishing probably on that smaller side.
2: Yeah.
3: Good, and 18, I will send you to.
2: I copy.

0: 3177.
1: Go ahead.
0: Just advising, I believe our subject is back in the lobby.
1: I got it.
2: ...10436. We had a bad connection over the intercom, so we didn't get 29 info. She has questions about a previously reported sexual assault, if you want to give me your 29 once you have it.
1: Valid instructional permit, no wants. Address on North 75th Street in Milwaukee. So, 72 plant.

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He's been released this year off of Lieutenant 8. 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
1: Tower.
2: One, 44, dispatch. Control squad 10-8, I'll have a report.
1: Tower.
3: CDS. Clerk states that there is a subject in the store that possibly stole some liquor a few days ago. Back in the store right now, she's a black female wearing a black and white hat, and they do want to prosecute.
0: Do they know if she stole this thing?
3: They're unsure, but she still has a backpack on.
1: Yep.
2: 6-9 in row.
3: 10-4.
0: Four 43 traffic.
3: Good.
0: B3 Texas, Nora Lincoln, 1908. Our correction, Robert William Lincoln, 1908. RWL 1908, going to be at 108 cringe.

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1: Go ahead.
0: You can put me 10-8, clear the report. I'm just going to 19 with the bike and put it in the property.
2: Can you put me in 519 out at the reporting person's address, 260 North Broadmoor?
1: For traffic. What? Adam Sam Frank, 7595 ASF, 7595 in front of Quick Trip Last with a white sedan. Never.
0: C50 on that wreckage driver, and then I'm with the violator when ready.
1: What?
0: It's going to be from the south to the west in Marquette, just before 16th Street. No plates on a black Lexus.

0: 170-301 property address.
1: 10-4. Avenue. Caller Jamie's requesting a welfare check on Joshua. Joshua seems to be texting her suicidal texts. Does not believe that he has access to weapons. His children should be in the house. He does drive a red Elantra or similar. 401 Marion Avenue.
0: 58 copies. Someone copies. You can make me prime.
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0: Standby.

0: Milwaukee, Suicide Patrol. We're on 4190.
1: Caller's on her way home. She believes somebody's inside the house at some point. She says she has a large dog that, per her grandmother, who is inside the house, is going crazy. I advise the caller to let grandmother know to get out. And she stated she's going to need to put the dog away before anybody else goes inside. She's going to be there in about 5 minutes in a silver Nissan Rogue.
2: 35. 41, copy. We'll take a few more cars.
1: And that was 105-63 South 27.
2: Can
1: you 1020 to the front lobby for a harassment complaint?
2: That's why we're stopped here at 114.
3: Did the caller enter the residence yet?
1: She is on her way there in a silver Nissan Rogue. ETA was 5 minutes during the call. Grandmother's currently inside. That's why I disconnected, so I had her contact the grandmother to tell her to get out.
2: Copy.
4: We're going to be on a high risk. We have one at gunpoint, one occupant. 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
1: Oh, copy.
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1: Copy, 6 would be Beecher.
5: I'm not sure if he's going to pull over. All right, yeah, movie 6 and Beecher right in front of the gas station. All right, he has a vehicle parked at this time.
1: I copy, do you need a second?
5: From if that parking unit is nearby, I'll take it.
7: Take 2 more with us, and then 1 if you can just divert westbound. Drive's got a front window.
1: Jumper. Jumper.
2: Jumper.
1: Ten four.
2: Sorry, 9:30, 9:22 for a welfare check. 1717 East Pennsylvania for the Metropolitan. 9:30. Good.
9: 922.
2: Good. 1717 East Guns and Blur. Someone's going to be in front of this location. Car is reporting a male unknown in all dark clothing, kind of slumped over and looking unwell. Just wants an officer to check on the subject. 930.
9: That's the Miller on the sideline.

0: she does have a state ID with multiple arrests for retail theft.
1: 10-4.
2: Two comes back to a Cassandra Sims out of Milwaukee. The female flag, 322.95.59.157. Brown and brown, not an issue. No, it's no one.
1: I copy. Make it a toll going for his vehicle, please.
2: Okay, I'll get ready to roll.
1: Bye, copy.

0: 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You said callers in or out, correct?
1: Correct.
2: 42, I'm in contact with your family in the rear.
3: I'm watching the southeast corner.

0: clear of.
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0: 45 to Mark. You inside the residence? I see movement on the second floor.
3: It's somebody was in a cellar, which has a exterior entrance.
4: Request forward.
2: 10-4, 2244 South 76.
0: On the second floor.
5: It's a duplex. The landlord lives upstairs.
1: And four cars clear. That works. 207.
0: Go ahead.
1: Wolfbound traffic.
5: Affirmative, they moved.
0: Yeah, that's fine. Thank you.
1: Yeah.
0: Copy. Go ahead.
4: Come on, please.
2: Comes back to a 2014 red Toyota to a Scott Allen out of Asheville. It's expired. No, it's no one.
4: Hi, copy.
1: Sure.
2: 84.
1: C10, notes in the code.
2: Copy.
4: Freeze
1: off. Send me over our cars. That's going to be for a Ford Taurus. It's going to be Adam Union Frank 9768. Cars in the parking lot. Just be advised, the video is due to the driver having a seizure. North Shore is currently on scene with the patient as well.
4: I got it. Hold on.
5: Five action dispatch. Ten A back in the village.
1: Over.
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6: 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Adam Thompson, 9523, ATT 9523. Way Toyota Camry, we're going to be eastbound, Burleigh, just east of 114. Unknown if it's related to the call that State Patrol

0: Seven minutes, Mitch. Hold on the southeast side of the residence. We're going to be entering through the west side here in about 5-ish minutes.
1: Copy. And just for info, on that top floor, it's two subjects. It's the male and the female.
2: Did all the white ask them if they were downstairs? So you were the subjects upstairs?
1: A firm. Two subjects upstairs, male and a female.
2: Can you ask them if either one of them were recently in the cellar?
1: I'm pretty far from them. They're walking around on the south side.
3: 66, I'll make contact with upstairs.

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0: Landlord stating that about half an hour ago they were downstairs doing laundry in the cellar.
2: Confirm.
0: It's about 786.
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1: 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We got it.
0: I copy.
2: Tony, Wisconsin, and Victor King, 4082, AVK, 4082, Wisconsin. 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
0: 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Your 28 comes back to a 2021 Jeep Cherokee, white in color, registered to a Zuri McGowan and a Shalimar Wilson out of Milwaukee, no wants.
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0: 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Four Sam, three boy, Mary Charles, Henry 6, 8 Edward, 3010, 398.
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0: Respond to the Ryan Road Park and Ride, 1450 West Ryan Road. Caller Autumn reports that she and her boyfriend were talking in the parking lot in a silver Chevy matte blue. While the boyfriend stood outside the vehicle, a male Hispanic, about 5'10", exited a red Ford and showed him a text on his phone stating, "You should not be here," with a gun emoji. Autumn is currently at the Quick Trip on 13th Street. Vehicle list to Jose from previous 911 call at Ryan Road parking lot.
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0: 500 block of Hampton with Adam Bieber Young, 1660, ABY 1660, on a gray Chevy Tahoe, on a matchup.
1: Tower, climbing.
2: They're walking towards the front of the school right now, through the playground, coming out into the parking lot right now.
1: Yeah, just come behind them, I'll cut them off.
2: There's two of them. One of them's got red pants on, though.
0: Sure. To squad four.
3: Eastbound.
1: Running northbound to the school.

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6: 484-2191. Do you want me to go to Quick Trip and talk to the caller?
1: Andre.
6: 10-4.
1: Just copies. For 911 abandoned, originally plotted to 2244 South 76. It ended at 1716 South 76. No answer and callback.
4: In property, truck related.
1: 10-4.
3: 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I'll be 10-8. No report.
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0: 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There's at least one occupant in the driver's seat.
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2: Eastbound 43, I'm on the 60th Street off ramp, plate out of Wisconsin, Adam X-Ray Tom 1321, on a silver Honda Civic.
1: Jeremy.
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4: 8,000 block of Northport, Washington Rouse. 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
1: Twenty-four.
5: I'm clear from that. 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I'll have the 29.
1: John.
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0: I don't know if you want to just notify NCSO. There was a mill black that just ran up the northbound Ryan on-ramp. I don't know if they're looking for a driver from a crash or anything.
1: 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Go ahead.
2: Can you notify County DPW at the stop sign at Ryan and 51st? It's the foldable stop sign. 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
1: 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I believe it's a black Pontiac, but no plates.
0: 10492 Oklahoma.
2: Nine 922 to Celeste. This is going to be long. Lincoln Ocean, Nora George, first of Alexis, Adam Lincoln Edward, X-ray Ida Sam, middle F Frank. She's a female white. Her date of birth is 4/24/95, 04/24/95. If you could try them through Wisconsin and Idaho, please.
0: 10-4.
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0: Go ahead.
3: No, that is taken, Sunny.
0: 10-4.

0: 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I'm not sure where it's coming from, though.
1: 10-4, 1400 block of 84.
0: Can 35 swing back to the office, quick?
1: Yeah, copy, 35.
2: Copy, and make it out of the sub.
1: Can I give you a 21?
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4: /171, did he go into Oak Creek?
5: Yeah, he went east. I didn't see him as we're in the parking lot. I don't know if he went to one of the businesses over there.
6: Yeah.

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0: I just ran a subject, Alfonso Cartagena. 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

0: Zebra Mary, 151, 864, 20528. I believe the last character is a 3. I'll take it back in 2.
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0: The clerk, 84 Greenfield. Adam Young, William, 2728. It's a gray Hyundai.
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0: 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It's on a purple Chevy Impala that's lifted.
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0: Copy.
4: If probationary valid.
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5: Can you call Walgreens back and see if they recovered any property?

0: over, wasn't it?
1: 10-4.
0: Seventy-five.
1: I have a Mr., I believe you said, Ransom. 21.

0: Bin 84.
1: Go ahead.
0: I have that pedestrian on camera. He was walking back across to his vehicle in the gas can.
1: I got
0: it. 194. I will get you a back. Begin responding to 7869 South Pennsylvania Avenue. Caller Samantha reports her daughter's father, Michael Moore, is having a mental breakdown. Enter the residence through the back door, 7869 South Pennsylvania Avenue. He has been drinking tonight. No weapons in the home.
1: I'm sick, Dan Drexel.
2: What are you doing back?
0: 10-4.
1: 178 desk. I'll start heading that way as well.
0: 10-4. Squad responding to Pennsylvania Avenue. There are multiple flags on the residence from 2013, including officer safety. However, none of the people listed in the flags have been mentioned by this caller tonight.
1: Traffic.
0: Traffic.
1: 800 block of Monroe, 20 MXRE George, 7040, AXG, 7040, on a black Chevy, I believe it's an Equinox, 800 block of Monroe.
0: Bedroom with the baby. Samantha's not concerned for the baby's welfare. We do have a flag on Michael, SFP, for drug use and SOR.
1: 10-4.
3: Who's transporting an adult male in custody to the PD?

0: I ran up Paris Cook to the call. She's shown 1 through Fond du Lac County. Can you just read through it and verify that it's adjacent counties only?
1: Super.

0: two that's a firm adjacent only.
1: Sure. 32 to 25, I'm good. We can't act on them and they're cooperative. So thank you.
2: Number.
3: 5 out, Lieutenant.
0: 10-4.
2: 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If you could create a case. And 922 is 23 as well.
0: 10-4.
4: That's not right.
5: Go ahead.
4: Sir, the employees said they didn't see them drop anything and they didn't recover anything. They said the cigarettes were Newport menthols.
5: Come on.
0: 10-4. 10-4.
2: Traffic.
0: Fine.
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0: Denver.
2: Sedan car.
0: Unknown. That's the only description they were able to get.
2: 10.
3: Can we get that mutual aid spot for a female search, please?
4: That works. That's 186.
0: You can send one.
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0: Hi, Cap.
6: I'm dispatched. I think we got it here. We have a 28 here already. Mary William 9901, NW 9901, it's going southbound 108, approaching college.
0: Any valid negative on a 2018 GMC Sierra to a Timothy out of Franklin?
6: 10-4.
2: Hey, you didn't have any violations on it, did you?
6: Negative. Yeah, 441 dispatch. We got nothing on it. Still driving solid pound, passing Speedway Drive into Franklin.
0: Number.
7: No, 148 dispatch from 23.

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0: Down 3, say Mazda, CX-5.
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2: Down 4.
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3: A white Nissan Sentra.
2: 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Okay. 10.

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0: 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Subject will accept the bus shows that he's clearing C1W.
1: Go ahead.
0: Affirm, Edward 224604 should be at 10-6.
1: 10-4, stand by. That expired on a Chevy Equinox to an Aubrey Huffman. No one.
0: 10-4, I'm moving 81.
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0: Oklahoma, Beloit.
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3: 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Address on North 49th Street in Milwaukee.
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5: 25, from the 8600 block of the Lloyd.
0: On a red and a core, I believe. It'll be 27 Villa.
5: Mm. 41 Villa.

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0: 1100 block of G Spawn, 28 of Adam King, Adam 8867, aka 8867, on a tan Lexus. 1100 block of College G Spawn.
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0: current center of the Hondo court to Jack Neely, Diaz Rivera out of Milwaukee. It's negative. Do you want to take a check welfare at station 61, 7300, request national, they had a walk-in stating self-harm.

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1: Did you guys go around back?
2: Yeah, I'll come get you.

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1: No worries.
2: I'm on my way up.
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0: really deception and attachment.
1: .311 to .308 advisor if you need any late shift.
0: Well, it's just be advised, don't park in front of the resident.
2: We parked on Wabash.
0: Tulsa, 741 Wall with Tulsa. 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
3: Scottsdale Adam, X-ray. 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I will be out on College in Riverdale.
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2: Station, heading eastbound, and it should be Maria Medina Dobbs.
0: Flying you, copy. Did the caller say the vehicle's parked on Mitchell or 41 or 44?
1: She said it was in front of the bar on 44.
0: 10-4, so if I'm not seeing anything, Bill, check further.
1: Do you give her a call and have her meet you outside?
0: Hey, affirmative.

0: really.
1: Go ahead.
0: Do we know, or can you check prior history at this address and see if we have a previous contact that's recent?
1: A previous contact with who?
2: Cell phone on this, we have from Layton. Blue convertible, no plate, 20 occupant.
3: 43 and grab the back. 4300 buck, a Whittle.
1: The most recent was last December for Craig.
0: 10-4. I don't know if North Shore advised to you all where the occupants of this residence is. However, they said they're out, but we don't see them anywhere.
1: Yeah, we have his number. He's the one who called. I can give him a call back.
0: Step 4, if you just give him a call back to find out where he is.
1: Step 4.
4: Twenty-four to 22. This is her walking. She's not responding to me.
2: Never.
5: 10-4-2-3. Yeah, that's her.

0: 32-08. I think they're in the backyard here at the residence.
1: It's kind of far. We're going to come there. 308 dispatch, you can just hear it.
2: Please, you don't need to stand by. Someone go talk to the fire department, see why we need to talk to her.
3: Thank you very much. Talk to them.
4: Okay. Yeah. Verbal thing.
0: Individuals out the driveway.
1: Got 4L try. They're trying to do something here.
4: Got
3: more. Milwaukee on the 2004 Lexus RX Silver Nuance.
5: Got more.
4: Olive Marais. 10th. 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
3: 10th.
4: G3-5. I have a 31 out of Illinois.
3: Go ahead.
4: One Sphinx, Adam Lincoln, Paul 4, 5 X-ray, 1 Tom, Frank 2, 1-2, 6-0-0.
3: Hello?
4: Have a great night.
3: Okay, nice.
1: Walking westbound on National. Sounds like fire didn't necessarily have any descriptive information of her trying to hurt herself. She's not articulating that she wants to hurt herself, so she seems fine.
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3: Dispatch copy.
6: Ten 4. I have updated my call as well. You can okay from the traffic stop.
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3: No one's on it. The most recent associated 28 is expired from 2017. That one lists two. Jason DeRose. It's a 96 Ford convertible. Expired reg.
4: Alright, just a bit further. So there's an argument between a roommate and someone grabbed a knife in the kitchen.
0: Denver, they're currently on.

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0: Five
3: 55. Okay, C11 times 4.
2: Okay, if I hear your sirens in the background of the call.
1: Two of them, please. If you can go into the lobby, our subject has moved the chairs around and appears to be taking a nap.
3: .177 is en route. .171 as well.
2: He's outside. Do you see anyone standing outside?
3: Ones with them.
1: Temper.

0: 144 to 148. Do you have contact on back?
1: Squad 13, I'll have a seat.
2: 10-4.

0: 186 to 44, we are all with one subject on the side of the house.
1: Zephyr, can you confirm if our address is correct?
0: Affirmative.
1: Zephyr.
0: One 48 to 44, the guy outside is saying the bald gentleman has a face.
2: 10-4.
1: Yeah.
3: 41, Bennett.
1: 10-4.
4: Did the sheriff's department confirm this gentleman's warrants?
0: Affirmative, all three of them.
4: Denver, can you send over the confirmation? I just have the remark saying that we're out with the subject, but not any that say it confirmed.
0: Denver, I'll do it right now. I apologize.
4: No problem, thank
0: you. I'm first time. Okay.
1: 28.
0: Goes back to his saying, coaching out of New York. Now wants an E Mercedes Benz white.
1: Terry, office.
0: Ever.
1: X71.
0: Ever.
1: Enemy. Think I'm Malloy. David Henry 69963. Kia Optima.
0: Temporary Lincoln employed.
1: Illinois, hell yeah.
0: 10-4.
1: Dispatch on two for a case number.
0: Your case number is 7878-7878.
1: I'm for it, thank you.

0: Investigator 23.
1: Oh, wait, 32, is that family that's with them, or is that just other neighbors?
2: 32, it's neighbors and family members.
1: 10-4, we'll wait for what NSFD has to say, but I'm pretty sure he's going to probably have to stay somewhere else tonight if they're cool with making accommodations.
2: 10-4.

0: Pretty specific.
1: Tom William, 2525. I'll be at 60th and Butler. 10.
2: Quincy and Drexel. Beginning is 769. Again, 769.
1: 10 for your time is 2210.
3: 171 will be accompanying 177.
1: 10 for.
4: Due to Burks.
5: Good.
6: If you're looking, there was a white tinted out Lexus. The front headlight had went eastbound on Beloit when we did the stop. Might still be in the area in 6-0.
4: Good.
1: So it's 3651 East Barbara Court for a 911 hang up in house to a Donald Zello. DOT has them at that address in Unit 10. Kendall Oaks Condos, 3651 East Barbara Court.
0: Well, you're Howell and Drexel.
1: 191, Houston Howell.
4: This is probably like a 2006.
1: Respond to 10540 Manor Park Drive. Speed with Michael Ripa's dog getting bit. The offender dog is at 2160 South 107. It occurred in front of that house. Dog was taken to ER.
4: All right.
2: Parker.
1: It's tonight. Does copies. It's confirmed. I'm waiting on the PR.
4: Central.

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1: 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Sheet 10 and another violator, one ring. Jill Alton, Adam Zebra Victor, 6574, on a gray Nissan Altima.
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0: 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I'll be in the 9900 block of Layton.
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1: Chandler.

0: Tommy on session. Owner's not on scene. He'll be calling the PD sometime soon, going over the options. You can clear it as an update for now.
1: Should be.
2: Number.
3: All right, we're back in route to his residence. It's going to be starting as 771.
1: Time is 2022.
4: One 71 following.
1: 10-4.
2: Equipment.
5: Affirmative.
2: 10-4. Tell me what this is, right?
1: 10-4.
0: .418, he's entered clay unit 1. Caller says her husband got home and they're having issues. Not really answering questions. You hear a lot of yelling in the background.
5: 10-4, we're all 10-8 from this one, and we'll be out on that one.
0: 10-4.
4: 7-5, it's best traffic.
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0: 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Ben. Edward Tom Young, 0 Nora. Edward Tom Young, 0 N. Ryan at 43rd.
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1: 10-4.
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1: 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Going to a 2007 Toyota four-door white in color.

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0: Just for info, the vehicle that was struck is legally parked. The owner is going to arrange to have it moved.
1: Over.
0: Never.

0: 2286, I think it's on the far side of the property. Pass check.
1: What?
0: Quick check. You're on the phone, go ahead.
1: Dispatch
0: Monroe. 22 and Wiggle.
1: Yeah.

0: phone. You don't need to route to a one-way driver. Go ahead.
1: I'll be 10 a.m. for you, too.
0: Over. Have a good night. Permit, I'm going 41. Go ahead, sir. 7379,
2: P293, Rifle 9, Taser 38. Attention, Oscar, I have reported a reckless driver 43 southbound from the county line. A brake checking semi which caused the vehicle's crash prevention system to activate. The plate of Adam X-ray Mary 1153. No complaint, I finally make her okay.
3: Cheesecake Factory.
0: Copy.
2: Wrong way driver for TMC. It made a U-turn and continued on Clybourne.
3: From there, dude, will we stop next to U.S. Bank on port?
0: No, I got it. Dispatch 23.
2: 10.
0: 72 late time.
2: 10 for it.
3: Seven, five, it's five.
0: Good. Okay, morning.

0: discussion. Go ahead. You show me cell 3410A. Wait, starts with Edward instead of Adam.
1: Never.
2: Five to switch.
0: Put it back in the wrong way, I got off these chairs. Turn four.
3: Four or five, this machine can only see 15.
1: Captain.
3: Pardon? 341 and 235 for reckless driving. Wait. Sounds like everything happened on the freeway. The light blue Ford Explorer is currently in the area of Wisconsin and Mayfair Road at the Clark Station, a light blue Ford Explorer. It was 45 miles an hour on the freeway. Caller did say the driver was elderly. 341. 10-4. 235.
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1: Two.
0: 334.
1: Can you allow me into spot 1341, please?
0: 10-4.
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0: 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Line is still open. Atsila is well at nuance.
1: Northbound on Green Bay at Bender. Wisconsin plate. Adam Mixer David 5892. AXD 5892. Sub Blue Toyota Sedan.

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0: 10:42, good night.

0: over 18 as well. I'm out of 86. Gentlemen.
1: One, 78 Des, Bull Squad, 10-8, 10-4.
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0: 41-7.
1: 10-4. B330-46, apartment 221, 321. Again, 83-30-406, apartment 221. There's a primary sister here. I'm on the phone with a sister stating she was on the line with her sister, saying she was possibly beat by a subject there by the name of Trey. Sister's going to be named Kayla. Stated there's also possibly an infant on scene as well. I'm trying to get further here from the caller. 321.
2: Copy.
1: 34.
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0: Maloney Center Clay, unit number one. Caller's name Maggie. It's not progress.
1: 10-4. Yeah. Well, you know.
0: 10-4. Cemento.
1: 23, and you can move like I'll see.
0: 10-4.
2: Some 32 dispatch.
0: Tower.
3: Three, three, four, ten, 23.
0: Tower.
3: 311 attached with the DV.
0: Tower.

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1: Go ahead.
0: Could be at 1020 South 46 for the resident parked in his garage with the garage open blasting fiesta music. This is a regular issue.
1: Somewhere.

0: request for Zipzalani's Henry Clay. She's also requesting medical for an eye injury.
1: Hansel. 186, is that?
0: 186.
1: We can stop at the second shift will stop at the 611 East Henry Clay call. Be advised, she's under the influence of drugs.
0: All right, copy. Is there one clear from 418?
1: Affirmative, there'll be a log entry.

0: 144 dispatch. 144. You probably just had the traffic, but all of second shift will be 10 a.m. for this call. It will all be 23 at 611 Henry Clay.
1: Sorry.

0: 7 in the first shift.
1: Go ahead.
0: I'll be 1041 and put me as 442, please.
1: 1048, squad.
0: Tower.
1: Tower.
2: Over reports back. I have contact.
3: Hi, Bar. Is scene secure for North Shore when they arrive?
4: I have Mr. Novak on the phone who is very unhappy with his last interaction.
1: Copy.
3: 7-6-10. Is the scene secure for North Shore when they arrive?
1: Affirmative, this happened several hours ago.
3: Don't worry.

Officer 6665, being car P285, rifle 2, taser 45, and orange gun 1.

0: Respond to 4051 South Iowa Avenue, quality packaging for a 911 hang-up. It had been an open line with no sounds and then disconnect. 4051 South Iowa Avenue.
1: Several.
2: 36, that's, you can give me the call. I'm right around the corner.
0: I copy, 43 copy.
1: Yeah, I can drive around at least. I'm not too far.
2: 36, 123.
0: No contacts in house or cages, 36.

0: closer to 76. Can you stop by? We're in the left lane.
1: Did you copy?
0: He's matched affirmative. 26.
1: 10-4 and 72.
0: Good.
1: Is that 28 out of Wisconsin? I have nothing back for it.
0: Yeah, it's Wisconsin fleet plate. He's on ultimate.
1: 10.
2: Yeah, we kind of just go over there and check.
1: Thank you.

0: 148 to 6.
1: 148.
0: You can also clear 186 and put 162 and 68 out at that exit.
1: Copy.
0: Amanito?
1: What?
0: I was able to get the 28 back.

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1: And also 310, respond to Aurora Site 1220 Dewey, 1220 Dewey for a possible chapter. 320.

0: success. You can clear us. There is no emergencies here.
1: Never. I'm in contact with a male inside the garage, but he's just wanting to talk to me through the garage door. Find caution for weapons from 1986. And she is she's suspended with an address on Martin Luther King Drive in Milwaukee.
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0: 181. Tier 41, go ahead. Boy Charles Zebra, 7633, BCZ, 7633, 90th and Capitol. He's found on a gray GMC SUV. Actually blue in color.
1: Info. 4703 West Fountain Avenue. Caller is the homeowner. States that a car pulled in front of his residence and is concerned because they turned their lights off and is just sitting there. Unknown if anyone is in the vehicle, but he would like it checked on.
0: 10-4. 336, you can show myself in. 321, respond to that. 10-4,
1: 334, do you copy?
0: Confirm.
1: Dispatch to 321.
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5: Go ahead. This is going to be Milwaukee. She's complaining of back pain. Can you just verify that Milwaukee sending fire?
1: 10.
0: Through the main, have a good night.
4: And have a good night.
0: Milwaukee, I've done 5th. I probably had a northbound based on the address.
3: I'm 6th in Milwaukee.
0: 10-4.
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0: 10-3.
5: 10-4, desk. I'll be giving Michael a 59 to 200 South Town Drive, South Milwaukee, starting 83.3.
1: 10-4, 2304. Advise the vehicle pulled into the driveway of 8700 Fountain.
4: 10-4.
0: Right. Trying to get the station, if you can just add one thing, I also have a critic issue.

0: 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Hey, can I call you, please?
1: Getting south.
2: Down.
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1: Yeah, they just pulled up.

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2: Teleport.
0: Yes, you can clear me from the call.
3: 10-4. I wonder if that squad's be 10-8-1.
4: 10-4.
0: No plate, black, Chevy train. It'll be 27 and closer.
3: 10-4.

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1: Sam, John, Sam, vehicle 589, good morning.
0: Copy, good morning.
2: No, I'm gonna check out.
0: Copy, good morning.
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3: Yep.
0: Yeah. 351.
2: Alright, copy, thank you.
0: Portable 135, you're not coming across.
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2: Sign on.
0: 28.
2: Charles X-ray, Robert X-ray, Charles. Charles John, Charles and John, vehicle 553. Good morning.
0: Hi, copy. Good morning.
2: Fort Pleasure, go ahead.
5: It's going to be at the 800 block of Brown Deer Road. It was a blacked out minivan that exited the interstate on Brown Deer Road, unknown what direction of travel, but they were driving with no headlights to transfer from NCSO.
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0: Sounds good. Go ahead.
6: 2, George, King, Frank, 1. Tom, Edward, King, 9. David, 6, 1, 2, 0, 3, 2, 8.
0: Send for it.
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7: Ticket check welfare Lamb, 901 Lincoln, 8901 West Lincoln, for Maria Medina Dubs. 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
0: 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I'm just talking to staff. 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
0: 5A National Eastbound, Adam Young, Mary 8721. AYM 8721 White, Chrysler 200, no vehicle associated.
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0: You correspond to 6th Avenue, Mackinac Avenue. Caller reports there is a black and white dog with a shot collar on it running around loose. 6th Avenue, Mackinac Avenue.
1: 10-4 from 10-4.
2: I can take care of that. You make me proud.
0: Jammer.
2: I'm 1058. I can advise them back.
0: 10-4, 10-8.
3: 12 SM 10-6 on that, so 71 will have it back.
0: 194, 10-8, 10-19. 10-4. Go ahead.
4: 1, Charles, 3, Charles, Charles, Boy, Adam, Boy, 7, Charles, Nora, 1, 8, 1, 6, 2. I'll take it back on 1.
5: Boy Charles X-ray, 3508.
2: I'm sure someone else will call about her.
5: Numbers.
0: Can you go ahead?
5: 24, portable 123, rifle 12.
0: 10-4. 4. There was only 16 characters. Can you recheck? Go ahead.
2: I'm 10-8 from 1. Can you put me on a suspicious 8732 Lincoln? I got a car with its trunk open.
0: 10-4.

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4: 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I'll do an update today.
3: Sure.
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5: And 23, noise is coming from the off ramp. So contact the sheriffs if you want, but I'm sure there's been work that they have to do.
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2: 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I'm not getting it to come back out of Wisconsin or Illinois. Can you Carfax for me?
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0: 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I believe. Fallen.
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0: Take a check welfare at Amens 8824 West Beecher. Caller stated a young girl came in with a yellow hoodie and white Jordans, showed her her phone, said, do you have something I can kill myself with?
1: 10-4. That's going to be at the ops party.
0: 10-4. 26 to back.
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0: Go ahead.
2: Verbal. I'll head to Medina Dobbs.
0: 10-4.
1: 24 to 23.
3: Go ahead.
1: Where are you at?
3: 7-0-3-2.
1: 10-4. There's a silver Nissan. Adam Zebra Mary 629-87 Orchard where I had it last, no vehicle associated.

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0: No extended action taken. We're both heading. Otto, you guys good?
2: On 2.
1: Go ahead.
2: You just check some 21 and locals for that address.
1: 4.
2: I'll just stay on 2.
1: 4.

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1: This is Charlie Kondak, 5045 North Washington Road, for a subject that is heavily under the influence of something. The caller is security, asking to leave, and he's refusing. 758. Thank you.

0: clip of it. You may be on a different channel. I heard you say copy, but I'm not sure what channel you're on.
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0: 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Go ahead.
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0: Dan 4-inch, advising. 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
0: 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Clefty expired. I have him out of Milwaukee on 4462 North 30th Street. 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
0: He gave me 17 digits, but it's still not coming back. 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
4: 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We'll take that after roll call.

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0: Message it over your number. The number comes back to Malik Roberts. 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
0: 10-4, same way.

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0: Denver.
1: For southbound in the 600 block. It's going to be a blue Volkswagen SUV unknown occupants, illegible 28, 4600 block of 794 something.
0: Denver.
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0: 553. 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
3: 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It's going to be Boy Charles Paul 4945. BCP 4945. 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
0: Before you're 28. 28 is back on a 2020 Toyota RAV4 blue in color, listening to a Boyathani Shiard, address in the 1500 block West Edgerton, Milwaukee.
1: For now, I'll be the vehicle.
0: Next, someone has my dream.
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5: Authorized. Last name, Roberts. Robert Ocean, Boy Edward Robert, Tom Sam. First name is Malik, Mary Adam Lincoln, Ida King, middle initial is L. Male black, date of birth is 3/09 of 2004. Run him with a photo, please. I'll take it back on one.
2: I have a pedestrian 94 eastbound at 13th Street, walking westbound in the eastbound lane. Out of traffic on the right, white sweater, male black.
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0: What was our call name?
1: Laura. Looks like the reason we weren't getting them back is because it's a tie, which means that there are probably twins, Malik and Makai. Malik that you just ran is valid. No wants. I can run Makai if you want as well.
2: Hold on to with a serial number for off air.
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5: John Frank, 7089. Adam John Frank, 7089. Levy East, Green from Loomis.
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0: attention on squad. They have reported a stolen vehicle out of Washington Park. Boy David David 8326 on a BMW 435. Again, a flag alert for a stolen vehicle, Washington Park. Location number 5 for a BMW 435 with the plate of Boy David David 8326. Go ahead.
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2: TMC just advises that they're back in their vehicle.
1: Yeah.
2: And 85.
1: Good.
2: That's the disabled that's on 13th Street. That is just going off.
1: I copy. C-15.
2: Copy. 2-7, did you copy?
3: What? Weapons of fast going to the cell with one.
2: 10-5.

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0: For dispatch on 2.
1: George.
0: Can you run a VIN for me? I can't get a return.
3: Hello.
0: Aura 8, Adam, Sam, 5. Mary, Victor, 3, David, William, 6-1-8-5-1-8.
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0: No beeps on a red SUV. We'll be pulling into CarMax off of 76.

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3: 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Should be in Wisconsin on a Pontiac.
2: 10-4.
1: 10-4.
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0: no 28 associated with it.
1: Damn time. Temper, you can attach Arnita as the driver and only occupant.
0: Copy that.
2: Green color. And again, it doesn't have any registration information.
1: Temper.

0: 345 Rescue. 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Caller is with an employee who could be mental health crisis. No attempts made, no weapons. They are in the main employee entrance.
1: Denver.
2: Black, date of birth, 5/21/2004.
3: 10-4, that's the RO to the 28 you initially called out. She's valid probationary, no one's address on Zillard.
2: Copy that, current ID, Bauer 29.
3: Go ahead.
2: Last name Bauer, boy Adam Union, Edward Robert. First name Sailor, Sam Adam Union, Lincoln Ocean Robert. Middle initial J, female unknown, date of birth 12/21/2001.
3: 10-4. Valid, regular, no one, same address.

0: in front of Hart's Hill on 6th Street, Adam Zebra Nora 1540, AZ on 1540, in front of Hart's Hill Apartments.
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2: 10-4. Requested an ambulance to respond as well.

0: Torsten.
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0: You can clear this with a warning opening out there.
1: Hey, boy, girl, travel 6640 West Barnard Avenue, unit number 101. Sign language interpreter reported that a 32-year-old female may be intoxicated and the caller wants her removed as she's been arguing with her boyfriend. The time of call, she also started arguing with the caller.
2: Temple.

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3: 32 will be with him. Tremel, I saw that you east of Greenfield from west of 108 earlier.
2: Tower.
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0: 73, just for info, the daughter listed 6650, and we had history with mom at 6650, so that might actually be the address.
1: All I can get him.
0: That's fine.
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0: Boy Charles Young, 9921. Boy Charles Young, 9921. We're going to be east on Ramsey for a minute.
2: This one will.
1: 10-4.
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1: 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Yeah, 10-8, not me, but 12-22. 10-4. Good night. 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
1: 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Over. Last name, Boyd, Ida, Robert, King, Henry, Ocean, Lincoln, Zebra. First name, Sam, Union, Adam, Nora, Nora, middle initial R, Robert, female, white, 12176.
0: We'll be on Civic out of Green Bay facing eastbound with Adam Zebra Robert 2612. Adam Zebra Robert 2612. It's going to be on a gray Honda Civic, unknown occupants.
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4: 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Oh, Greenfield eastbound.
2: Greenfield eastbound.

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4: 11 to 34,
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1: 221. 220. DP at the Bayside Manor, 9020 Northport Washington Road. There is a resident being aggressive, trying to start a fight with another resident, and the subject is now locked outside the building. It's going to be a white male, 5'7", brown coat, dark joggers, and a dark shirt. He is currently sitting on the front porch. 226.
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0: College and Howell, legible plates. 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
0: 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I updated the captain calls as C-15R3.
1: I copy.
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0: 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Packard and Barnard, Packard and Squire, stopped as Envoy Sam 8077 ABS 8077.
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0: King, Lincoln, Ida, Nora, George, Edward, Robert, first name Andrew, common spelling, initial J. John, male white, date of birth 01-24-1960.
1: What vehicle are you out with?
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1: 10-4, that's a 28, comes back, it auto-populated in CAD, weird. I'm re-entering a new entry for it.
2: 10-4, I got a 29 when ready. Comes back class A, B, and C surrendered, class D expired with N and T endorsements surrendered. Out of Milwaukee, 1626 North Prospect Avenue, Milwaukee, and two OWIs on record. No ones. 10-4, thank you.
3: I'm clear from my staff. Yeah. 75, 10-8. 10-4. 8-4 in the pattern. Lunar Union 5696. Lieutenant Hyundai. Roger.
4: Before the pilot.
0: Dirty pass.
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0: 27-20 for alarm at the Panera, 850 North Mayfair for a front door. Dirty pass.
1: Alarm.
0: 20.

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1: 10-3.
0: Four to two, Captain. Updated. We'll call you tonight.
1: 10-4.
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1: South.
2: Southbound 794, going under Howard. Speeds in excess of 100 miles per hour. It blacked out on me. It's a red two-door sports car.
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4: Show the vehicle one more time, please.
2: Westbound lane from 794. It's going to be a red sports car, doors blacked out. Speeds are 100 miles an hour. Roads are dry. There's no traffic.
3: 36, am I good for sticks? Yes.
4: Northbound
3: Brust. I got a civilian vehicle on my sticks. It went northbound Brust.
0: P94 southbound just before the Lincoln off. It's going to be on a black dump truck out of Wisconsin.
2: 79754 5 70 10 8 B167 10 8 10 4. Approximately 90 miles an hour, roads are dry, there's no issues blacked out. I lost him at the curve, he's likely coming up to Wendell and Howard right now. Anyone's call type, do a DV, please.
5: 10-4.
6: I'm coming up westbound Howard, like my symptoms, or I'll let you know if it comes my way.
2: Alright, I'm going to shoot down that window on Howard. I've lost eyes. Unknown direction of travel. I'll be checking for crashes. If I had to guess, he probably went westbound on Howard towards the highway.
4: Tell me where you want to take the pass down.
2: Dig.
7: In Francis, we terminated our pursuit. We lost sight of the vehicle at Whitnall and Howard. Unknown direction of travel, but assumed to be westbound towards the freeway. It was a red two-door sports car that was blacked out. Unknown license plates. It was being pursued for reckless driving. Again, last seen at Whitnall and Howard, potentially westbound.

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1: Come on.
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0: 10-4. Well, there is a smell of something burning, nothing confirmed yet.
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4: I copy, good morning.
3: .336. Can you create a case witness if you haven't already, please?
4: 10-4.
5: Up by the shell, field medical may contact.
1: 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I'll call in a second.

0: 316. ABC 6108 West Mitchell, 6108 West Mitchell. Caller is attempting to move her sister and cousin out of mom's house. Mom is screaming, crying, yelling. She would just like officers to stand by for safety.
1: Tower.
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0: You would have gotten the plate.
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0: Hey, 53 on Chipotle over here. This gentleman speaks Spanish. I want him to understand what I gotta let him know.
1: Denver. Hey, dispatch. Can you change my call to a disabled actually, please?
2: It's an 11-year-old male black wearing a white hoodie with a teddy bear. He is totally missing out of MPD, and they were going to call them as well.
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0: 3900 block of Oakland, Wisconsin, Adam, Zebra Henry, 2610. Summit gray Nissan today. I'm on occupants.
1: Summer.
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0: 321 dispatch, show me en route back to the village. 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
1: Two-part list, showing no hyphen. It's Vasquez, Aguilar, Victor, Adam, Sam, Queen, Union, Edward, Zebra, Space, Adam, George, Union, Union, Ida, Lincoln, Adam, Robert. First name is Rufo, Robert, Union, Frank, Ocean. He's a male, 8/26/1960, August 26, 1960.
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0: Go ahead.
3: Alt Ocean Robert, Tom Edward Robert. First name is Zebra, Ida Young, Edward Adam. Middle name is Petrell. Mailbox, Edward, 12-8-2014.

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1: Pulling into the Panera parking lot. Wisconsin plates. Boy Charles X Ray. 1236 from Black Nissan Murano. I think 2 offsets.
2: Copy.
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0: this gentleman hit one of our sticks. We're going to give him a hand job. His tire is all over. His spare is almost dead. I'm going to run to the station, quick fill it up, and we'll get him on his way.
1: 10-4.
2: Go ahead. Holland Forest Hill, Victor George, 3565. Victor George, 3565, Holland Forest Hill.
1: Okay.
3: 1637, I come back 300 West 2.
1: Okay.

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1: Name Adam Lincoln, Sam Oceanora. First name Lincoln Adam, King Ida Sam, Henry Adam, middle initial A for Adam, female black, 10/29/1978.
2: Yeah.

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1: And where?
2: Yeah, for thank you.
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3: Young, Union 1401, can you look into that missing status?
1: Sorry.

0: 45, it finally popped up for me. Looks like it might be just a cold tip. Just trying to figure out why the tag's associated with it.
1: Close hit for one of the registered owners.
0: Turn for I'll be turning.
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2: Three 22 tonight.
1: 10-4.

0: 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You can put me on 69 to call, and we're both 23.
1: 10-4.
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3: 794. Intersection 794, Silver Spring. So last seen heading north on port. Major security says that Yellow Dodge Journey with occupants that possibly removed something from dumpsters on property, possibly per security mannequins or a body. Some of a dumpster from the Blue Garage. They don't currently lie in the vehicle, no 28. 778.
1: Down 4.
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4: 760 is at port and town center, southbound on the port. I'll let you guys know if I see anything.
5: For the DP out in 621 State.
1: Okay. Before I was just out with her, I had a traffic stop with her recently.
6: Flash laundromat.
3: 26, I mean 24.
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4: Possibly might still be in Bayshore, 18 southbound from Bender, and didn't see any vehicles matching that description.

0: 10-4. Probably should just check the Bayshore area. 78 at Bayshore now. 60's coming up from Lydell target area.
1: Four.
0: 24, are you
1: gonna
0: hit? 10-4. I'm 23.
1: There you are, Nero. 10-4.
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2: You got stepped on.
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1: So for Jordan, who's 25 or 26 years old, marijuana possession, narcotics, and then some minor traffic incidents as well. Last narcotic one was May of 18.
0: Thank you, Victor.
1: Captain. And 42 vehicles did not come back to pull in at this time. No other. Everything looks normal. It didn't.
0: Thank you.
4: Not needed.
1: 10-4.
0: Are you on scene?
1: 10-4.
0: Six 9 half needed a call. We're 10-8.
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2: Copy. 23, did you copy?
3: I'm sorry, I was talking. Go ahead again. Okay.

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1: Nicholson Ronson with a blue SUV. Wisconsin plates, Adam, Tom, William, 5293, AETW, 5293. Nicholson Ronson.
0: Tom, sorry.
2: 1785, came back from Heath and Drexel.
0: Tom.
1: Painter,
0: you take those. 533
1: dispatch. Good.
0: I'll be on a park check at Water Park.
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0: 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Adam King Edward 9840, 1300 East Highway 100.
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1: 894 North on National off in the construction area. Iowa, Wisconsin, Adam George Frank, 8535. It's going to be on a red Chrysler Pacifica.
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0: Just an updated with contact. I'll be tenant.
1: Come for.
0: So it's just the traffic.

facing northbound with Adam Young George 3435. Adam Young George 3435 is going to be in a dark colored Tesla. Unknown occupants.

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1: Marrero Mageo out of Milwaukee on a 2014 Toyota Venza Silver No Lumps. Did you copy? 67, are you going to want to back right away?

0: 53. This guy understands if he wants a new tire or for us to pay to get the punctures taken care of, he knows to come to the station.
1: That's right. I told him they come tomorrow around 9 o'clock earlier.
0: All right, copy.
2: If not, if someone's close to the station, if they could go on right now here, that would be awesome.
3: 33, I can start going up. 10-5. I'll be on 76 on the parkway.
4: 10-4. Who's going to be prime?
3: 21.
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3: The Chevy Equinox.
4: Just confirm cancel the K-9.
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1: 45, are you still following on this?
3: Yeah, I'll leave the truck. I'm coming.
1: 10-5.
5: 42 to 6 and 7, are you 10-12?
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0: 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I think he ran out of gas.
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0: 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Just stand by if we're going to cancel tour or not.
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7: 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I think Equinox. Maybe one occupant.

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0: Yep. Dispatch 218.
1: Sorry, I'm taking it back. Can't read it all.
0: McDonald's, 83.
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0: Can you check for a pre-tag disabled 43 southbound at Juneau? It's a black SUV out of traffic on the left.
1: Copy.
0: Jennifer.
1: Something. I think Young 8197 Jim.
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0: Okay.
1: To 08.
3: What?
1: Steve the Stoner wants you to be on TikTok.
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1: Hello.
0: A gentleman somehow danced his way into a verbal warning for 10 minutes.

0: 2023. Can you repeat the temp tag? I'm not getting that to come back.
1: Yes, I got it. Their registration, I'll just run it in.
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2: 25 anyone.
3: Go ahead.
2: 8-4 Walker, 577 Lincoln William King, silver BMW. 8-4
3: Walker.
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0: career, Mary. Okay.
1: Okay. 10 10 10 10 10 10 10 10 10 10 10 10 10 10 10 10 10 10 10 10 10 10 10 10 10 10 10 10 10 10 10 10 10 10 10 10 10 10 10 10 10 10 10 10 10 10 10 10 10 10 10 10 10 10 10 10 10 10 10 10 10 10 10 10 10 10 10 10 10 10 10 10 10 10 10 10 10 10 10 10 10 10 10 10 10 10 10 10 10 10 10 10 10 10 10 10 10 10 10 10 10 10 10 10 10 10 10 10 10 10 10 10 10 10 10 10 10 10 10 10 10 10 10 10 10 10 10 10 10 10 10 10 10 10 10 10 10 10 10 10 10 10 10 10 10 10 10 10 10 10 10 10 10 10 10 10 10 10 10 10 10 10 10 10 10 10 10 10 10 10 10 10 10 10 10 10 10 10 10 10 10 10 10 10 10 10 10

0: you in 23. Franklin is asking for a female for a search. Are we able to send?
1: Yes. 179 desk, I can go to that for Franklin.
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1: Templar, DC 1348, South 85, male outside, revving a motorcycle. About two males yelling outside as well.
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0: coming out of Bikes, it's going to go east on Walker from A5.
1: 10-4.
0: Got two occupants on it. The unit is driving on the sidewalk, Morris on A4.
1: From a blue Hyundai Sonata, one occupant, 028.

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2: Yes, sir.
0: Wisconsin played Adam Tom Paul 830 ATP 8380 128th and Capitol facing westbound. It's going to be on a blue BMW SUV.

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0: 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They could maybe have a wheelchair ready.
1: They're coming.

0: if someone just wants to make contact with the caller, I guess.
1: Whatever you want, I guess.
2: I think this is a Vin. I'll try it. John Charles 92 Edward 620-9142. I'll stay on two. Adam Young Henry 4985 7400 block of Layton.
3: Seven. Is it a dirt bike?
2: Yeah, it's a little high to ground.
3: Yeah, I don't think the serial number or the numbers, I think that's a serial number. I can try running it through that way.
2: Chandler.
4: Copy.

0: before you give me back to the caller.
1: That's fine.
0: Routine dispatch. Stand by.
2: Robert 5204333. I'll stand to.
3: Still on TAC 1. Do you have a Sarah Allen from last contact?
1: Sure.
3: Should be a Sarah Allen, A1 12 of 85.

0: try that M. The first is an M, Mary.
1: Alright, you want to copy her info?
2: Go ahead.
1: First is Sarah, with an H, common. Middle age. Last name is Adam Lincoln Lincoln Young Nora. Female white, 1/12 of 85.
2: Temper.
0: Everything.
1: Temper.
3: Come in, follow up for 40, 43 at Pick and Save.

0: 45. That was Trevor said, didn't it?
1: Trevor.
2: Denver.
1: Yeah, go ahead.
2: So far, I have Ram Scott, who is valid negative, and Nathan, it looks like, has two 99s. First one out of Waukesha, contempt of court, and another one out of Fond du Lac for contempt of court. Actually, possibly a third one as well.
1: Sorry, did you copy?
2: Nathan is also going to be on papers as well.
3: Yeah, they're out here 10 to 15 minutes revving the engine, trying to do wheelies, going up and down the street. Caller just wants to stay away from here and go home.
4: Hello.
5: And you need that back or just add it as a contact?
3: Driver.
5: Copy that.
3: Tech 1.
2: Go ahead.
3: As we Hanson stopped this vehicle, took a female into custody for A1. Can you look up that name and just add her as a passenger as well?
2: You guys have Natalie again?
3: 10-3.
2: Copy, I can add her. Sarah is going to be valid negative. She is on probation right now.
3: This is Wisconsin, Charles Mary, 6810. No vehicle associated. It's going to be on a gray Nissan SUV.
6: Cross references to the original call, and I'll just update the update.
2: So far.
7: Your name, Joseph, and especially Bennett.
2: Okay.
8: 340.
7: Okay. 40 to 41. You got a blacked out or dark colored sedan coming your way. No plates.
9: Eastbound or westbound?
7: Just 40 to 35 if you're still sitting there.
4: I copy.
2: Okay.
9: 25.
2: What?
9: Before you clear that out, I ran a Jordan Logowski to the call. He was showing one. He signed a PR man.
2: Hey.
9: Sorry, showing one through us. You can confirm it. Clear it out.
2: Have
10: a VIN one ready.
2: Go ahead.
10: 5 Nora 1 Adam Zebra 2 Mary Henry 0 Frank Nora 2 5 2 7 0 2.
2: Ten four.
8: Vehicles in Colwicky Park, unknown if they're occupied. I'll give you the 28 for the second.
2: 10-4, do you want a second?
8: I can apply.
2: 10-4.
11: Three, 5-1, we're 23.
2: With your information.
12: Go ahead.
2: That VIN ending in 2702 comes back on a 2015 Nissan Murano to a Devin Kekemeyer out of West Dallas.
3: I copy. That's my driver.
2: I copy. Looks like this was updated 13 of 2026.
3: I copy.
2: Ten four. Matil out of our city on a 2008 Dodge Avenger, blue in color. Edward 2757, Paul Edward, current to negative to a Vincenzo Euchre out of our city, 07 Fort Focus, light green in color.
13: Nathan has the 399s, but it looks all of them are restricted to within their respective counties.
3: 10-4.
2: Home for the Arendelle, 10-8 and route back to the city. 10-4.

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1: 923 dispatch, traffic.
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1: On Humboldt, north of Capitol, Wisconsin plate, A. Adam, Y. Young, B. Boy, 4008, A. Y. B., 4008, red Mazda, one occupant.
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0: 307-41, you got a dark-colored, I think it's a Nissan, no plates, coming your way down Lisbon, heading south, southeast. 10-4, I'm at 92nd, Capital. I got where it's coming from.
1: Going. From that, and can you CAD me a parking complaint in the 8,000 block of South Wildwood?

0: I'll be Layton, just west of Pine. 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

0: reverse status.
1: Come here.
0: Yeah, we're. Affirmation.
2: Yeah, I'm up here, bring it.
0: Hang with me, just.
3: Oh, 66, 10.
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0: 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Good. Black of the lake. The Wisconsin personalized, I believe, M. Mary, Z. Zebra, and Nora, Boy Lincoln Union 1, M. Z. N. B. L. U. 1. I'll confirm it when I get to it. It's a silver Ford 1 occupant.
1: Put you back on that family trouble. Gary called back claiming that Jeanette has been sending him text messages that she's ruining his life. She's only sent him 3 so far, but he feels like it's too much.
2: Simple.
0: Just to confirm the 28, Mary, Zebra, Nora, Boy Lincoln Union 1. And it's a silver Subaru.
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2: Route 53 with the processing, or do you want me to head back and help?
1: No, I'm not too far away, I'll grab it. I was just looking at the warrant real quick.
0: Hello.
3: Does Metro go that way as well?
1: Yeah, bye.
0: Yes, 5-7. 5-7.

0: 53's Trophy Stop vehicle is going to be parked on the shoulder with its hazards on. The Sheriff Airport Division was advised.
1: Over.
2: And Desk, are they going to send you their court date?
1: They said they would send it once the payment went through.
2: Never.
3: Payment's not going through till tomorrow. We take the money and then we forward it on to them on Dacia. That's what Christy does.
1: Money
3: takes the warrant over the phone, or the payment over the phone.
1: I'll see if I can give him a call.
2: Patty just texted her and she has a no contact order. Yeah, 20 by then.
1: Ben.
2: 1 George, 1 Adam, Lincoln 58, Frank 98, 72 5 4 4.
4: This is that vehicle you were watching before?
1: Yeah, I think it.
4: 5081.
5: What?
4: 1200 block 58 with the Nissan Boy Adam Victor 8563. It's a Nissan Murano.
5: 1200 block 58.
1: Go ahead.
2: It's going to be 241-83-478 to Anderson Manufacturing, 556.
1: I have to clear no record.

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1: 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The male, I'm still trying to gather, was currently on the ground.
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2: Go ahead.
1: 1 Nora, 4 Lincoln, 3 Adam Paul, 2 John Charles, 256 705. I'll stay on 2.
3: Kevin.
2: 10-4.
3: 16, I'm heading there as well.
2: 4. Expired to a Sergi party out of Milwaukee on a 2018 Nissan Altima, silver nuance.
1: Same thing. Rebel roll tonight.
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1: Adam Palmieri, 2913. Adam Palmieri, 2913. North End 60S, Barrett Greenway.
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2: We'd be Alexander in Norwich, 28 Adams Jim Nora, 7690. All eyes on deck.
1: Tabor.
3: So.
4: Go on.
3: All occupants were released. Sarah will receive a citation for drug paraphernalia. I'll take the incident.

0: 41 Penny.
1: Two parks, Adam Charles, Edward Victor, Edward David Ocean, Space, Paul Edward, Robert Edward, first name of Jonathan, middle D David, date of birth, 5-3-2000, 0-3-2000, male.
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4: Camera. No one's address in the 4000 block, South Alexander, St. Francis.
1: That's current. Money for back.

0: 69-2, Kenobi.
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0: Last name Horns, Henry Ocean Robert Nora Sam. First name is Charles Ocean William Robert Ida Edward. Middle initial is L. Male black. Date of birth is 5/30/1996. Run him with a photo, please, and check him for CCW. I'll take turn back on one.
2: Can I update?
1: Yes. He head over to Motel 6, 1201 West College Avenue. We got a call about a repossession. The tow truck driver stated that when he opened the door of the vehicle, there was a smoking crack pipe that he needed to dispose of. He did request no officers and no medical. 1201 West College Avenue.
2: 166, 2 seconds, Sycamore.
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1: Valid,
0: right, Waukesha Police Department, it is valid, it's within county, I'm sorry, it is geo-restricted to within that county, so it's just for info, but it's for drug paraphernalia.
1: Red color comes back to a subject of 1400 Black of Red Wing, Oak Creek.
2: My suspect vehicle.
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2: The bail's been posted and processed. 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
3: Divorce, stand by.
4: Are you looking for something on A4, Brockman?
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0: 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It's possible.

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2: 162,
1: go ahead.
2: The driver's still on scene, or did you leave? I'm not seeing him here.
1: We were not 100% sure at the time of call.
2: 10-4. He's not here, nor the car.
1: 10-4.
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1: Negative. It's more only within Waukesha County.
0: Hi, Mark.
2: He's over.

0: 3:32.
1: Good.
0: Take a vehicle complaint at Quick Trip 10923 Slapham. Employee states there are several out-of-state vehicles in the parking lot. If they're occupied, they would like them just to leave. If not, ticketed. There's going to be 2 Ohio plates next to the building and 1 with Florida plates.
1: Select 351 dispatch.
0: 351.
1: Subject was medically accepted back at the CJF. You can clear us both. I'll be back and run to airport grounds.
0: Bye, Captain.

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1: 334.
0: I'll be transporting one adult male in custody to CJS.

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0: 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I'll be done.

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0: 4-3-3-20-3-40. Disorderly. 2402 North 63. 2402 North 63. I've got nothing on the line other than a female screaming, other people screaming in the back. Sounds like some kind of fight. Not sure if physical. 470.
1: 3-20.
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0: 20. Do we have any premises there?
1: 71, I updated
2: the call to me. 10-4. 32-28.
1: Go ahead.
2: First one's out of Ohio. King, Lincoln Town, 9969.
1: The other one's a Florida plate. I think
0: 31's
1: running it out too.
0: Another Ohio plate. King call Queen 8072.
3: Some yelling going on, but it sounds like there's several three people in the house, nobody has any weapons.

0: hoping Paul Queen comes back to a Gabriel Alonso on a Toyota Gray, and King Lincoln Tom comes back to a 2009 Kia Green.
1: .470-23, and does that confirm the correct address?
2: She doesn't know the address, but I was able to confirm it's the house on the corner of 6th and Meineke, so it should be 2402.
1: 10-4.
3: Engine's going to be 24.
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0: any of you out with anyone there? The caller is refusing to come down and states she will not open the door.
1: 10-4, we're here. We don't hear anything. There's a dog in the backyard staring at the back door, trying to get inside. We're going to attempt to knock on the front door.
0: 10-4.
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0: This female pulled up his RO of the Nissan. Does that change anything?
1: Nope. You can let her know that you'll most likely be getting released in about an hour.
0: Your guy is on paper.
1: Oh, yeah. Disregard.
2: Negative, you can update it to a warrant pickup, and that was taken care of during the citations issue.
1: Come on.

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1: 4.
0: 1 Henry George Paul, 368 79 Adam 022707. I'll stay on 2.
1: Cover 2, man.
2: Come in the backyard through the gate that the door is open. You said there is a friendly dog, but they're still refusing to come downstairs.
3: That dog is the pit bull barking at us right now. Is this a male mode that we're here?
1: Now I can talk. 10-4.
4: /166/179/22. I'm closer, I'll take it.
1: It's all good, I'm right down the road. Yes, ma'am. Good.
0: Stand 6524, Paul Victor. I'll stand with you.
1: If you could also respond, it looks like the subject are attempting to make contact with SLED from St. Francis officers.
4: Never.
1: That's not coming back either.
4: Yeah,

0: 41 late, 10:42.
1: I'm also 19 with one. We have two in custody. You can make it a CSOP for now.
2: Can she come to the front and speak with that?
3: We're both covering each other, but I copied her in contact now.
4: MPD, I'll be disabled in traffic to me westbound on Highland by 11th, the silver SUV.

0: MPD, my deputy came across a disabled in traffic. He was unable to stop. It's a silver SUV at Highland and 11th.
1: 10-4, Milwaukee, copy.

channel 6. Just check, I just need to do a repo. I'm closing out.

24 on 2. I'm going to try that van again. One Henry George Charles Paul 36879 Adams 022707.

0: 53-21-23.
1: Tamar.
0: I'm 19 on this.
2: 24,
0: I didn't copy that last.
2: 20 associated with admin is Adam William Robert, 8449, expired December 31st of 2024, to Jorge Luis Gonzalez Santiago, 3363 South 22, on a gray Accord.
0: 10-4.

0: 43, man.
1: I have MPD District 7 officer on the line for you.
0: One, two.
1: That's right.
0: MVC message.
1: Copy.
0: All 5 dispatch 28 of Illinois.
1: Go ahead.
0: Frank Sam 21628.
1: Go
0: ahead.
1: Current to negative 2 and Angela Perez Perez out of Illinois, 2017 Chevy sedan, blue in color.
0: Stamp. Go ahead.
1: Take a possible trouble call, 2112 South 111th, 2112 South 111th in apartment number 3. Female called, sounded scared, said abuse, and wasn't able to stay on the phone due to him being there.
0: Time for.
2: 32, ignoring.
0: 26, time for.
1: Time for.
0: Ten four. 10-4. 10-4.

0: 33, any premise history of that?
1: That's 2023.
0: 10-4, check local cell phone number, please.
1: 10-4.

0: 166, what's your 20?
1: All right, building G, unit 3.
0: Capran?
2: Have a request for a welfare check in front of Harbor Freight. Caller states that he's headed into the Planet Fitness and he sees a female white, heavy set, white top, black spandex, walking in front of Harbor Freight, now leaning up against a column. She can't walk upright without assisting herself. She seems intoxicated. At 4698, it's off a window in front of Harbor Freight.
3: I'm KP and Crawford.
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0: We're in contact with John. I don't think he's our suspect. He's just going to go out and confirm his vehicle wasn't stolen.
1: Over.

0: 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I believe somebody is living out of it.
1: Squad 350, 1049.

0: 2021, this fiscal.
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0: No, I mean the squad one, probably 10-8.
1: 10-4.
2: Ryan's at the apartment.
3: Guys, this check is the last one. Just, sell the beater, so I'm pretty far down.
0: Call. Last name is Taylor. Could you confirm for us, CCW?
1: 10-4, standby.
4: You guys can slow it down. I don't know if I got that down, but if you guys are still going hot, you can slow it down. The apartment's clear. We have the male in cuffs, and we're talking to the female.
1: 10-4. She's gonna be over by Chase Bank.
0: 10-4.
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0: 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How about 28?
1: Go ahead.
0: Can't tell what state. It's 3, George Adam, 5, all 0, black Hyundai, 4-door.
1: Time for
2: it. Undispatched, Arizona.
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0: 16.
1: Go ahead.
0: Predator says it. I'll go check on that call, PP. I can advise.
1: 10-4.
2: Dust, can you check in house for a Jennifer Smith?
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2: Last name's following Boy Robert Zebra Edward King. First is Jana, John Adam Nora Adam. Little is R. Robert. Female unknown, 92371.
0: Done.
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1: Yeah, we were just talking with my squad about that. Yeah, 45, that's where she wants to go. You can give her a ride. Jungle.
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4: Fifty-three. Just got back in the city. I'm finished.

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0: Your firearm serial comes back, no record.
1: 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You can log that subject in custody, and then 168 has another firearms check.
0: What is your serial number?
2: It's going to be American Tactical, AR Sally, or ARP. I believe it is Mary Sam Adam 144652.
0: You're 23.
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0: 262-854-2455.
1: And what is the name associated with this?
0: I believe it was Ashley.
1: Ten marks.

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1: That number's been disconnected.
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0: Take a vehicle complaint, 2325 South 54, 2325 South 54, a work van that's spray painted black and green, but the trailer caller believes it does not have a parking permit.
1: Ten four.

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1: Go ahead.
0: What was the time of call?
2: What was that for me?
3: Affirmative. Animal complaint, Motel 65485 North Port Washington. Caller security states that in room 335, the guests left, but left two to three dogs in the room.
4: 192 dash traffic. Penn and college, this is going to be Adam Union John, 6355. EUJ 6355, Penn and college.
0: $166 to back 3000, East County Line.
1: 10-4.

0: 53, that's traffic. Go ahead. 3200 block of Lake Drive. It's going to be a silver hatchback. 4-28, 6'6 boy, Charles Young Tom, 6'6 B, CYT out of Florida. If that B doesn't work, try an 8 for the next one.
1: Leighton and 10.

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53, that's with a 28 out of or 29 out of Texas. Go ahead. West of Dodd, David Ocean, David David. Person of Albany, Adam Lincoln Boy, Adam Nora Young. Middle G George, female black, 1101 1992 11 1 1998 out of Texas. I'm sorry, 1998.

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1: Can you open up a parking complaint in the 4500 block of West Dean? 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
0: In a vehicle.
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0: Tower.

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0: RBI with the vehicle, Wisconsin plate, A. Adam, Y. Young, G. George, 6621, A. Y. G., 6621, silver Chevrolet. Driver looks to be sleeping.
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0: You respond over to McDonald's, 2715 South Chicago Avenue. Employee dogs are reporting that a male unknown without shoes wearing a black hoodie with white print and blue jeans is sleeping outside on their patio. She'd like him to leave, but also would like a welfare check on him. 2715 South Chicago Avenue.
1: Edward.
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0: 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I'll be telling Norfolk.
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0: 2, C. Charles. 3, C. Charles. D. David. X. X-ray. H. Henry. G. George. X. X-ray. F. Frank. 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
0: Headquarters.
2: We'll try that again. 2, C. Charles. 3, C. Charles. D. David. X. X-ray. H. Henry. G. George. X. X-ray. F. Frank. H. Henry. 877-194.
0: She is valid, no wants.
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0: So far.
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0: 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I'm 19 for booking.
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2: 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You can use the ending miles as starting.
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0: 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Callers reporting she can hear neighbors arguing at this location, what sounds like punching walls. Say that she went to tell them to stop and they continued. 580 West Riverwood Drive, number 109.
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2: 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Leave it for a moment.

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0: Standby. 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
1: One 70, that's
0: 10-4.

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2: No more. I'm a few blocks away. 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
0: 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I was 21, looking to speak with you regarding some things for Kramer for today.
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0: 57, did you just leave?
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0: This is the 760 and 79 for a retail theft at Speedway, 6170 North Green Bay, 760. Again, retail theft at Speedway, caller states that the subject stole items. He's now harassing a female. He's wearing a gray tracksuit with dreads, male black. We're getting further. Squad's copy.
1: Squad's copy.
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0: 179, he's showing an address, Juneau Avenue, Milwaukee. 6 foot, 178, brown and brown, no license issued, no wants.
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0: 763 Distance. 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
0: 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It's 135-29.
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0: Last name Anderson, common spelling. First name Naomi, Nora, Adam, Ocean, Mary, Ida, middle initial K King, female unknown, date of birth 10/29/2005.
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1: Last name is Robbins. Robert, Ocean, Boy, Boy, Ida, Nora, Sam. 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Robert, Ocean, David, Nora, Edward, Young. Middle of D's and David. Snow Black at birth is 0729-96-729-96.
0: Fast one.

0: Dispatch, this is 714 on 23 back. Your subject comes back no issues. License status suspended. Out of 5110 North Lovers Lane. No, he does say 99. Out of Milwaukee County Sheriff. It's going to be failure to support family offense.
1: Thank you.
0: Seven nine four, go ahead.
2: Last of Robbins, Robert Griffin, Boy, Ida Nora Sam, First of Kalyana, Charles Ocean, Lincoln, Ida Adam, Nora, Adam, Middle U Union, Female Black, date of birth 10/7/2005.
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4: 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Middle initial J. John. 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
1: For you.
0: 7-4, go ahead, 28.
2: Boy Adam Paul, 7-8-1-8. BAP
0: 7-8-1-8. Go ahead. I believe we already have this plate attached, but air 28 comes back valid of 07/2026. Listing to a 2021 Chrysler Pacifica, red in color, registered to Jasmine Louise McCollum, out of 5063 North 19th Street in Milwaukee. No ones.
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0: Regarding a subject that we ran, last name's Robbins, can you check him for a CCW?
1: Yeah. 714, is that going to be Rodney?
0: Affirmative. Rodney.
1: 10-4, standby.

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1: Hi.
0: 45 northbound at Swan, auto traffic in the median, out of Wisconsin, Adam Victor, Tom 6676, white Toyota Highlander.

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0: 26.
1: Go ahead.
0: Be transporting Montreal Powell to MSDS. I'll take door 2. For dispatch.
1: Go on.
0: Take leader for a tow for this vehicle.
1: Stop. Go ahead.
0: You can close door too. I take this guy's mugshot.
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0: 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I don't see it.
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2: Dispatch copies. $24.28 for a service request, 3800 block of Scott, 3800 block of Scott. Caller was a passerby, said there is a male white with a blue shirt that's leaning on a silver car. He believes he's possibly under the influence and that the vehicle is not his, and he's known to the area to destroy property. 24. 28.
3: 4.
1: Messenger C 5.5.

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0: 7-4.
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0: 7-4.
1: 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He will be at Sinai with custody.
0: 7-4.
3: 8792, staying on the south branch, Indo Creek off of 27, Red GMC.
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0: 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We'll just take one more.
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0: 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Van Burnham, several wrong side parkers from 68th to 73rd.
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0: Put me out with a vehicle on Janesville, just east of 116. Looks like you might be disabled. I'll step out of them.
1: Tougher.

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2: Going to CGF right away.
1: I was the nurse. They're okay with doing like a Sinai clearance and then bringing him back unless you just want me to go to CGF.
2: Sinai clearance is good. That shouldn't take long.

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0: 45 northbound Swan, out of Wisconsin, boy Sam 6125, gray Honda Accord.

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0: Confirm.
5: 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Have a good day.
0: Hi, Cappy. 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
0: If you happen to get any calls, there was a flash bang deployment.
1: Copy. We did get 2 911 calls.
0: Go ahead. Target in custody. We got one more in the house here.
2: Copy. 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

0: 7 top dispatch. 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
2: 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That's clear in the basement.
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4: 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Copy, 3 detained.
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AZK 2831.

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0: 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All squads are 10A. Report.
1: Summer.
0: Is 760 to dispatch. My apologies. You could keep 778 at Sinai with that subject.
1: Well, 10-4.

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1: 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Good morning.
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0: 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We'll still need one more for the search warrant.
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1: 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I think his first name is Kyle.
2: 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Time for it. 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

0: to you as such.
1: 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I think I'm catching up to you here. But looks like it's traveling high rate of speed. Standby.

0: 41. 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Did you copy Greendale southbound 51st from Grange? Now a black BMW high rate of speed.
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0: 1437, you're 29.
1: Good.
0: Carmen is showing an address on a cell phone. He is ID card only, no one.
1: Ten four. You can just get to that mutual aid call.
0: 10-4.
1: 1785 test.
0: Good.
1: 23 with one adult male, ending miles 1.1.
0: Time is 6:26.
2: Waukesha County bus staff refusing to exit the bus. Okay, there's that.
3: Over. 1:40:41.
2: 1:40.
3: 7226, squad P291. We got an orange cone.
2: Temper. I'll put you on that call for now.
3: Temper.
4: Well, actually, I'll be going 41 in a minute. I can't be all head up there in a minute.
2: Temper, 1:40, commissioner card.
3: Temper.
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3: cell phone of Lincoln off out of Wisconsin. Boy Charles Young 7439 white Honda Accord.
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0: I'm not getting it to come back. It had an older plate out of Illinois in 2023, but didn't, of course, come back on a 2020 BMW.
1: Okay. Passenger has been released. You can route me over to Oleden.
2: P-275 and rifle 1. 10-4. P-35. Go ahead. We both can disregard for security, took the person off the bus and they don't need us. 10-4.

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1: 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If mom's in 5, put her in 4.
0: Copy.
2: 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We should be done in maybe 5 minutes.
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0: 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Could you check the cell for me?
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1: When?
0: 70th and Chapman.
1: Never.
2: The date of the last call at 1208, Monroe.
1: Hey, upper or lower?
2: Sorry, repeat.
1: That's not gonna be upper or lower.
2: Just use the base address.
0: I'm 63.
1: 6289 P294 3. Gonna be on 127 of 26 for snow shoveling complaints.
2: Follow 8 Monroe, there should be one within the past week or week and a half.
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0: 1041, 512, and it'll be 441 days.
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2: 175-01.
0: 10-4. 10-4. Oh, Zach. Out of Illinois, expired plate 2024 on a 1999 Toyota Corolla, listening to a Patricia out of Illinois.
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0: 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Good Hope in Port. Animal in the intersection.
2: Looks like it's from Wisconsin Badger Plate.
0: Somewhere. Unknown, the car did not specify.
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0: 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I'm about to walk out with him right now. You just got the paperwork.
1: 10-4.

0: 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Adam Paul King, 7695, 5,000 block, over 27.
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0: Dispatch to 300 on 2 Freeback. 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There's a Lee Sherman Drive as the third. With a valid Class D out of Menominee Falls in the once.
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2: This is Fred.
0: 28.
2: I'm 42, I'll be there.
0: Tell me, mate. And 21, they got on the camera, lane 1 just south of Greenfield.

0: 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I'll be out 4600 Frontier, 28 of Adam King Adam, 8483, Adam King Adam, 8483.
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0: Last name is Hill, Henry, Ida, Lincoln, Lincoln. First name, Leslie, Lincoln, Edward, Sam, Lincoln, Ida, Edward. Middle, C. Charles, female, white. Date of birth, 07/19/02. 07/19/02.
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0: 10-4.
2: BD1. 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
0: Okay, sir. Same vehicle, please, and thank you.
1: Okay, fuck.
2: The intersection appears clear. 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Do you want to notify them?
3: 10-4.
1: Squad 350, permission to call.

0: Morning, Mendez. 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
1: 10-4.
2: You can log me into P273, Italian.
0: 10-4.

0: Yes, that's 400. If you can hit for animal complaint, it's going to be on pheasant and good hope, but dead deer.
1: Yes, sir.
0: And one additional, it should be just to the east on pheasant on good hope.
1: Yes, sir.

0: 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That employee 4830 27 on that urgent.
1: Definitely.

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1: 300.
0: I'll be out in the 5600 block around here, 28 of 131 Noro Charles Union, 131 Noro Charles Union.
1: 10-4. Ten eight back in city.
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0: 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Last name Laporta, Lincoln Adam, Paul Ocean, Robert Tom Adam, name Nicole, Nora Ida Charles, Ocean Lincoln Edward, middle M Mary, female white, date of birth 0414/82, 414/82.
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0: Be it. We're on Oak Park at Pute's with Adam King Robert, 3948, AKR 3948, Oak Park and Pute's.
1: Go ahead.
2: 072909, please.
1: Denmark.
2: Please. Never puncture, please, at 1720 East Newton, 1720 East Newton. Caller states there is a male black, possibly a homeless subject, sleeping in the side entrance of the building.
3: Copy.
4: Six, get three. I've 1060 to the suspicious activity on 67.
1: 10-4, 22-22, South 67th Place. Going to speak with a Michael regarding Thomas Coolidge and Alex Babbitt, who live across the street at Highland Commons. There was a theft report earlier this week.

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0: I will be on 136.
1: Copy. 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
4: I'll be in route to Cut APD to drop off some equipment.
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6: Which Union 9429, okay, on 43rd and Howard.
1: Okay.
0: 35. Employee Federal 171, P300, rifle 12 and a half air ball.
1: How far?

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1: 3 inches, go ahead.
0: 2580-500-60, Wisconsin truck plate, Paul Lincoln, 6560, PM, 6560.
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0: 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Those 90 minutes are confirmed and both are PRable.
1: 10-4, can you just get me South Milwaukee's new court date and time, please?
0: 10-4, we'll do it on MDC.

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1: 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We just took over at 7 and nobody told us anything about that.
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0: 10-4, he's being fine, thanks.
1: 10-4.
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2: 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First name Eddie, Edward, David, David, Ida, Edward. Middle name Lee. Male black, date of birth 3/27/1991.
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1: 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Right. 21, 70, 17, the reports at the main.
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0: 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It's been pending a while and no further complaints for her.

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0: You can put me 10-8. It's a warning.
1: Tower.
2: And also about the reckless driver from the west to the north of the Marquette, Black Jeep Boy Adam Adam. 6946 speeding, obscene hand gestures to the caller, brake checking, and on traffic, and no caller.

0: 72, 71.
1: 72. 31.
0: Reckless driver, reportedly westbound, followed from 7. Upon connecting, the follower it was heading north on 51st Street. It's a red Lincoln, 28 of Adam Young Young, 7045, speeding and swerving around vehicles into the freeway.
1: Seventy-two, 10-4.
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0: 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Adam Young Mary 7070. AYM 7070. 2700 block of 117th place. A black Volkswagen.
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1: Go far.
4: Reason, 5500 block westbound near Wisconsin Auto, Frank King 4194, AFK 4194, Billy Chilakman.
1: No worries.

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2: 193's got a 13th in Drexel.
3: 15193, 22. I'm leaving for Illinois.
2: 4, 10-8.
1: Yes, copies.

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1: Squad.
2: Squad 6-7, portable 6-7, rifle 13, route downtown.
3: This is a 518 for request for police.
0: Fine.
3: West Willow Court, 490 Willow Court. I said she'd like to speak to an officer about some issues with her divorce, wanted to know what steps she can take.
0: 10-4.

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0: Retail theft at Walmart, 140 Greenfield, Hispanic male wearing all black with men's apparel was last seen running behind O'Reilly's. 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
1: Never.
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2: 10-4.

0: 174.
1: Okay.
0: 28, verbal, 25, 13. 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
1: 10-8.
2: Seven.
3: 400 dispatch.
0: Good.
3: All are complete. It'll be 10-8.
0: 10-4.

0: 135 dispatch, Libyan Squad 2, Taser 6, V Victor. 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I will be 1041 if you can make an event at Lakeview for miscellaneous.
1: Hello? 1611 S.
0: What?
1: Same message as 1618, and then you can also put 1636 on it as well.

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2: One
1: Paperwork. 10-4. And all squad, the reckless driver from the east to the north in the hail is going to be a white semi tractor trailer tailgating. 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
0: The address you have in the email doesn't exist.
1: Fantastic. 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
0: 3-1. 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

0: Infinity. Just T-O-U, not in there.
1: His name would be like two lights.
2: Sixty-eleven. It's Tom Ocean Union Robert Tom Ida Lincoln Lincoln Ocean Tom Tom.
3: Forty-two to
0: 5. I got you in 579.
3: Affirmative. Good morning.
0: Good morning.
1: Thank you. Go ahead.
4: I'm on party for hold up alarm at BMO 10529 on North, 10529 on North Avenue, sounding from teller number 1. 135.
1: Tower.
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0: Six, the church.
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1: All right.
0: Go suspicious. 1200 block of 49. 1200 block 9. Male with a blue jacket came out of somebody's backyard. Caller says that he's been seen in the area before collecting cans. I guess now he's on 1215's porch talking to somebody.
2: No answer, and call back to the business.
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0: Good.
3: I will be giving a 59 to a juvenile female. Starting mileage is zeros. We are heading to Lakeview Elementary.
0: 10-4-8-0-2.
3: Station, I'll be out with them. About the 1100 block of 49.
0: Yeah, that's noticeable.

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0: 326 traffic. Ticket to 200 block of West Brown Deer, Wisconsin Auto, 750 WCB, repeating 750 William was void, 100.
1: Over. Can you put another one on the floor? No, follow that. Ramsey, yeah, I'll have to have one next.
2: That works.
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1: Number. Got a 911 open line. iPhone user reportedly in a crash, 6801 South 68. No further details.
0: Good.
1: They're inbound to the lobby for a citizen turning in chocolate shells.
2: Have more. 23.
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1: Denver.
0: Thanks. Pinging to that area? I'm not seeing anything between Loomis and Ross.
1: Affirm. I mean, it could also be somebody out walking that dropped their phone. We do have in-house contacts with that number at 6833 South 68, 6833 South 68, Unit 205.

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1: 45 northbound at Silver Spring.
2: 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I'm going to follow up.
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1: 9100 block of 13th Street with Adam Sam Union, 1362 ASU 1362 9100 South 13th.
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1: So?
2: Special Lieutenant 7500 reports.
3: How far?
1: If you can make your way southbound into Sector 5, southbound at Ramsey on the right main line, got a pickup truck that looks like it hit a signboard, and the pedestrian looks like he was walking south off the college off ramp. 10-4. He's not on the off ramp yet. He's just standing on the collector on the right.
2: Seven three eight. Can you sum in the squad 12, please?

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0: Copy.
3: Five two, David 7, and I'll take the PDO.
0: 10-4. And 52, standby 21, you can disregard Ramsey. If you could grab the one on the hold off then.
4: Jennifer.
0: And 81, you can disregard hold.
4: 81, I'm copying.

0: 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Not sure where he went. Turn 4.
1: 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Did you have another? 507 William Barry 507 WTM.

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0: Both listening to that residence to a Tim Doe. First one on a 2007 Lexus four-door current no once, and the second on a 2014 Honda Odyssey current no once.
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0: parking complaint, 931 East Lancaster, 931 East Lancaster. Car sits as a black Ford parked too close to the driveway.
1: 1-2 Tampa. One 39 3-1.

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1: 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It's a gray Porsche in the patient parking. 623. 10-4.

0: 125-81. Victor Frank, 1413, VF, 1413, Blue Mountain, Elm Spring, westbound, Black Toyota, Tacoma.
1: Okay.
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0: 252-5772, and I'll be in the area of 52nd and Center.
1: Center.
2: Center. And what about the driver?
1: E. Edward, G. George, E. Edward, Robert, S. Sam. First name is Kennedy, spelled K-E-N-D-I. Oh, I'm sorry. It's K-E-N-E-D-I. Male initial A. Adam, female white, 12-1407. 12-1407.

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1: Parking plate Walgreens, 8615 Northport Washington Road. Be an ice cream truck that's parked in two handicapped spots with no place card.
2: 10-4.
1: 517 to 518. I can take that if you're busy.
2: That would be great. Thank you.
1: No such copies.
3: Drivers on the right. Last seen heading north on Howell from 6 Mile in Racine. The driver was wearing a black helmet with a black coat. South Howell Ave, East Elm Road.
4: Hunter, Chicago on Hunter right now. 135 is 23. I was in the area when the call came out. I hasn't made it north yet. 100 eyes, if I need it. Dispatch confirmed error tonight.
1: 10-4.

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0: 1022, the lobby, speak to Deb regarding dirt bikes rode by 8-year-olds in the road. Just wondering the logistics of it. Lobby the PD.
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0: You create a code compliance complaint. This is 6768 North Braeburn Lane. Put me on it.
2: From a cell phone, nobody talking.
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2: 76.
0: Take a road rage complaint that may have started at 92nd and Alex, and my caller has been all over the place with patients. He currently is waiting for you in the Walgreens lot on 108 in a gray Buick regarding a male white in a white Honda truck that's been following him and calling him racial slurs. Unknown where the Hyundai is at the moment.
1: 74, send 4.
2: 74.
3: He believes she has been out and drinking. She's supposed to be by the McDonald's because she asked if he wanted anything. The vehicle is a red 2020 Jeep Compass. He believes the 28, different than the narrative. It's going to be B Boy, A Adam K King, 9939, B A K, 9939.
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0: Squad is running that 28th should be correct. B-Boy, AK 993N.
1: We copy.
2: I removed a large rug in the middle of the road, 1200 block 108. I placed it on the center median. If you could have the state come pick it up at some point.

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0: 1689,
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0: If you could leave me on the traffic stop, I'll be 19 to enter a small amount of 961 for destruction.
1: 10-4.
2: Good.
3: I don't see a red Jeep compass. I will look in the area to see if maybe she parked somewhere.
2: Hey, you want to switch? Good. 11 by mail.

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1: 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We'll be going from the north to the east in the blue.
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1: 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I'll advise that it's the first owner.
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6: This will have originated at Windmill High School. We're being route there so you can drop off stuff you need to drop off.
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0: 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Those last can disregard. It is not the arrow.
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4: 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College in the eye.
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1: 43.
0: If you can head over to Rothman Medical Center, received an alarm for the pharmacy. There's several motion alarms sounding. There's no answer on callback from the alarm company. They believe the business may be open at this time, but they're unable to make contact.
1: 43, 10-4. 44, Austin Avenue.
0: I added a couple possible phone numbers in the notes.
2: No more, thanks. In case you get a call, I did make some phones already and left messages.
0: Okay.

0: 11 to search.
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2: I'm sorry, I didn't realize I was still on that previous crash. You can close out C-19, C-11.
1: Double. And Joe's having the North Carolina's a crash.
0: Tower.
1: End of 84. Master 6.
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1: Yeah,
2: 542.
4: Go ahead.
2: You can head over to Wakeson 1390 East Bolivar Ave for a 911 abandoned call that's plotting to that location. There was a busy signal upon callback, nothing in-house or cages. Wakeson. No problem.
1: Yeah, problem. Tony Field, just confirm.
2: Stepper.
1: 44-23-10-8.
2: Stepper.

0: 139, can I hit?
1: 10-4.
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1: Right.
0: We're ready for a range inspection whenever you're ready.
1: Yeah, I'll be over shortly.

0: be en route for a call for 42 hours to grab it.
1: Confirm.
2: To dispatch.
0: Go ahead.
2: I have did the CAD. Make this stop a C9.
0: 10-4.
1: 22. Square root C11 times 2.
0: 10-4.
1: Front door to that location is open. There is a dog barking and running in and out of the house. 428 South Lipton Ave.
0: Yeah. Desk, I'll go ahead and notify that first, then I'll head over to the 911 call.
1: 10-4.
0: You said it seemed to appear accidental for that call, though?
1: Affirmative. It was just an abandoned. We didn't actually receive phone calls, just a notice that 911 was dialed and it was disconnected before it came through.

0: 33 at 31. Let me know if you need me at Lipton.
1: Green color.
2: Hi, copy.

0: Branch 18, control.
1: Branch 18, you're still on one, sir.
0: Oh, I'm sorry, Branch 18, dispatch. I can put a tower located.
1: Copy that.
2: Go ahead.
3: Can I have the time of the call, please?
2: Eight 41.
3: 10-4.

0: dispatch 442 and 441 at the welfare. 442. 442 and 441 have a welfare check at 11310 West Godsell Avenue. 11310 West Godsell Avenue. You're looking for Tom. Our caller is Robert, who's a neighbor a couple doors down. He hasn't seen him. He has a dog in house. Packages of mail are piling up. He's known to drink. He wants to make sure he's okay. 442.
1: 10-4.
0: 441.
2: 10-4.

0: 1-4-8-1.
1: Last call we had at that location was back in 2024 with a Michael Schlucy. I have a phone number if you'd like to over there.
2: Oh, wait, well, can you give a call? Just advise him the door was open, dog was in and out. And then the back window on the back side of the house is slightly open. So we're not going to go out and do the dog right now.
1: 10-4, I will attempt to call him.

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1: Temporary.
2: Morning for event. Five Nora Mary, Sam George 1, 3 David 8, 8 Henry 1, 6 2 1, 7 2.
3: Charles on a blue Saturn.
4: Transport.
3: Bobby, Jason has some questions about a police report.
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4: Come for it.

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3: Currently on the phone with CPS.
1: Whatever.
3: That's me.
1: Go ahead.
4: C-15.
1: Go for it. Everyone knows.
4: Go ahead.
1: All right. Dogs in the house. From what we could tell, nobody's died. I guess the daughter was a Thomas Moore, according to the caller. I'll see if I can get a hold of him and make sure the daughter made it to school and see if she can shed some light. Maybe the door wasn't closed all the way.
4: Ten four.
5: Can you email that response to me, please?
1: 10-4.
5: This was 201.
6: 201.
5: 201, can you give this message a call? We have the chance.
6: Permit.

0: everyone else. What was the last name there again?
1: The last call that we had at that location was going to be a Michael Schlucy.
0: Telephone is looking for the last name Schlucy. Telephone. Do you have any teenagers in that range and names in the calls?
1: That's one I didn't copy. Repeat.
0: In that call or any other calls with that name, do you have any, with a, like a teenage female, or I guess the daughter goes to Thomas Moore?
1: Negative. The previous call prior to that was back in 2016.
0: Never.
2: Two 16, please.
3: That far.

0: 42 dispatch.
1: 42.
0: Then in the comments, could you run it for me, please, and let me know if you get anything back?
1: 10-4. Squadron 10-8, I will also be en route to the safety building for training.
0: Over.
2: Westbound 3 is doing in change. Out of traffic on the right. Wisconsin truck plate, X-ray over David. 57868 on a white box truck.
3: Speak with a Joe regarding a loaded converter that was stolen sometime during the night. He is going through footage to get info.
4: Pepper.

0: dispatch to 42.
1: 42.
0: All right. Looks like you got one of those real crunched up responses. It looks like no one for the 2005 Saturn View to a party in West Dallas.
1: I copy. Thank you.
2: I have an animal complaint in front of 4610 North Wilson, 4610 North Wilson. Caller states that there's a dead possum in the roadway in front of the building.
1: Copy.
3: Temporary plate 04826 Adam, Z4826A. It's on a gray blue Buick and Vista, Mayfair Center.
1: So far.
0: Somebody calling, looking for, see if we have an individual in custody. Who's handling anyone that's in custody?
4: 1330.
5: Go ahead. Has somebody on the line that's looking to see who we have in custody?
0: Looking for, I think it was Victoria Lopez.
4: Yeah, if they're in custody, you couldn't tell them as such.
3: You want to be still, I'm going to give you a 21. 20,

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0: on 11.
1: You can put me down for a non-pursuit. I'm going to try to check the crashes. There's a red Saturn, plates didn't match. Coming down the wrong way on 8th and Brown.
0: And do we have a plate?
1: Hey, Ferb. It was Adam Zebra Young 8849. Plate didn't match and it turned in very reckless to make it a hard seven, did not get back on the freeway.
0: 10-4.
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4: Head over to 525 West Marquette Avenue for a 911 open line. They've called twice now. Seems just like a pocket dial. 525 West Marquette Ave.
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5: Negative. It was going to be a 690-9050 in addition to a second one.
6: All right, well, I called the one I just told you. If you want to add that, 690-0854. Got that from the school secretary. The daughter is in school. She checked that she's in school, so we don't have to worry about her being here. And I left him another message in case he didn't get the first one. So, door secure, dogs inside, we'll be 10-8 for now.
5: 10-4.
0: Eleven.
1: Allied, can you put me back on that? I'm going to do some follow-up.
0: 10-4.
3: Are you available for a 21? I have a mic on the line asking to speak with you in regards to a fraud case.
0: 10-3, squad 4-3.
3: 10-4, thank you.
4: Was red in background.
2: 10-4.
1: Lost it, hold on. And 11, it's going to be 6979 North Lincolnshire.
0: 10-4. And do you need a second?
1: Not yet. But if you want to have one start pulling up this way, I think it's off of 60, I think it helps.
0: 10-4, 22.
1: I copy and roll.
0: 10-4.
5: I will just bet on the younger one.
0: 7-4. Three, two, dispatch.

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0: I have a Marsha on the 21 for you.
1: Message, I'll go over back.
0: Go for it. 76.
1: 6.
0: Are you able to respond in the front lobby to accept guests?
1: I'm on a 21 right now.
0: Four.
2: One dispatcher, just pulling in the PD. I can handle it.
0: 10-4, thank you.
3: Go ahead. Take a vehicle complaint in the area of 70 and Burnham. It's going to be in the 7071 alley between Burnham and Beecher. Landscaping company blocked both ends of the alley while doing work. Caller had to get them to move in order to get out.
1: Tower. 14-13. Go ahead. Can you also swing by Liberty High when you get a chance?
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3: Leonardo back from Target.
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4: -13-14.
1: Go ahead.
4: Can you hear his description?
1: I think I got him in the backyard.
3: Six. 10-8 from courts. However, if you can log me in squat 3, I'll be in 4788 East 1042, and I'll be all around.
0: Summer.
1: Timer,

0: 371.
1: Go ahead.
0: I have Renata on a 21 from the missing overnight, wanting to report that the 14-year-old did return and is in school. She's looking to speak with you about some follow-up.
1: 10 for personal cell.
0: 10 for
2: 16, I can confirm that, yes, she is here.
3: 10 for, thank you.
0: So, who is her first?
4: First on the driver, last name Tatum, T. Tom, Adam, T. Tom, Union, and Mary. First name John, Wayne, spelled out middle, he's a junior. Male white, 12-10 of 82-121082.
0: Go away.
4: Second is the passenger, which is the restaurant owner, Melissa.
0: Okay.

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0: 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He is regular. Canceled, however. No wants. Break for your passenger, Melissa. Status only as well.
1: Good.
0: Showing an address also on Pulaski Ave in Cudahy. Regular. Suspended. No wants.
1: Tougher. I should be fine.
0: Tougher.
1: I'm 135-81.
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1: Signs are negative. Has played a sign, Boy Edward 2510. It is suspended. 2009 Traverse white in color to a Latoria Madison out of Milwaukee.
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0: Did you want us to save that 28 for you?
1: Affirmative.
0: 10-4.
1: From Oak Creek, I'm local. Go ahead. Now, I don't know if you have any reports of a vehicle fire. We got fire in route. We only got one call, though. Northbound lane to 94, they said near Oakwood.
2: Copy that. We did not, and I will send a deputy on it all. Northbound Oakwood, Oak Creek is responding for a car fire. However, they only received one call. So.

0: 5-2.
1: Hi, Josh.
0: 5-2. Good. All right, they found it on the camera. It's actually going to be south of the county line. I will let Oak Creek and Racine know, but it's in the median if you want to continue.
2: Copy.
0: 11, where are you going?
1: I was. 21 can disregard the gated community, and they said I have the wrong address.
0: Whatever to do.
1: I copy, 18. 42 dispatch violator.
0: Welcome. It's Oak Creek. Camera, it's actually going to be down in Racine, just south of the county line. I don't know if you want to continue.
2: Let the BC know.
0: Copy. And I do see a car now, finally. Milwaukee County to Racine County on Lockup.
1: Copy. Report.
2: 10-4.

0: very balanced way of
1: ever. Dispatch 326.
2: Billy.
1: I have a pending DC at 4073 West Rivers Edge Circle Unit 17. It sounded like it was getting physical. There was a caller and another female that are arguing and yelling.
2: 10-4. You can break away the B-squad, and I'll be clearing here shortly.
1: 10-4, dispatch 335.
0: 35, copy.
1: 10-4.
2: He's at 22 once you go along. I'll be, just keep me on his burglar and I'll handle it.
1: 10-4, dispatch 322. 322, I think you're on channel 2.

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1: 326.
0: For that DC, is there any premise history?
1: Oh, affirmative. There was a DV there on 49.
0: And if I'll be clear here shortly, it appears to be all in order.
1: All right.
2: She letting me inside the gate, and you're all letting you know.
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0: 3:22. The other female, the caller's daughter, caller's going to be Irina. A premise is going to be with Irina and Margarita.
1: Turn around 7 miles.

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0: I'll be tiny, but leave me on me for a second. So I'll help the cat. And then can you give me the last four of the previous call with the dog, loose?
1: The dog call is going to be 3627, repeating 3627, and then just advise when you are updating that traffic stop.
0: That works, thanks. Point Charles Young, 4582, BCY 4582, 10600 Lock and R.
1: September.

0: 133.
1: Well, we went through 108 in Greenfield. No one flagged us down. We didn't see any issues. You can clear that. And 28 for another wide load escort.
2: Okay.
1: Location. Walden Trucking with West Dallas right now going eastbound on Greenfield from 84. We're going to pick them up at Greenfield 56, take them eastbound all the way to about 38th in Greenfield with no longer.
2: Never.
3: We're seeing counties on scene for almost. We're just north of that file.
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4: 2035 on 117, 2035 on 117th Street. Parks, they haven't been able to get a hold of the resident 3 days. 135?
2: Yeah,
4: 140?
2: Number.
1: Yeah, 326, that'll be 1023.
4: Okay.
1: Turn on dispatch, I'm C18.
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0: 75.
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1: So far.

0: Diabetes been advised?
1: 10-4. West Dallas is falling off right now.
2: I'm going to try to do a knock and talk. The manager said he does live here.
0: Report.
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4: 10-4.

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1: Yeah, part.
2: Smoke with machine, I believe it's going to be theirs. 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
1: I advised Racine County that it was on their side.
2: Copy, they got them, they're almost here.
1: Thanks.
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3: 759 for Washington Road, Nino Southern Sides. 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
1: 10-4.

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0: You can put me out on River's Edge. Can I just get the numbers again?
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2: It's going to be unit 17, unit 17. 10-4. 10-4. It's going to be a Black Chevy Trailblazer, Wisconsin Auto. 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
3: North Maryland with Adam T. Tom L. Lincoln 9052. Adam Tom Lincoln 9052. It's a black Toyota 1-Oxygen.
2: Number. Should advise, I have a pending animal complaint on the board.
1: Jennifer, what are the details for it?
2: 760 is in Dean. About a 2-minute delay. The callers say there was a peacock that was roaming across the street near the school. Last he's heading northbound.
1: Keep it pending.
2: Cover.
4: 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I'll be 1041. 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
2: Sure.

0: 3-0 on vehicle maintenance.
1: 10-4.
2: Person is semi-conscious. They're in and out. They can kind of respond to questions.
3: I copy in and out of consciousness.

0: dispatch.
1: 3022.
0: Hi, terminal sheriff, you have notified. One female in custody.
1: 741 in custody.
0: 322 dispatch. You can also show me transporting a female in custody back to the PD. DNA mileage 24.8.
1: No worries.
2: 307.
1: 307.
2: Kobe 10-8 from that call, and you can go out with the animal complaint.
1: Animal complaint 60th and Dean. 60th and Dean. Caller says there was a peacock that was roaming across the street at school of Lessing heading northbound.
2: Tower.
3: 17, I'm 23.
1: Tower.
3: Brother. I'm happy.
1: Yeah.
4: One of you could probably 22 did make contact with the subject who said the parent had fallen and they helped him up.
2: I'll take it. 1611
3: copies.
0: Two is faster than 10-8.
1: How far?

0: 1636 to 1060.
1: Any update on the theft warrant?
2: Negative, not yet. It's been sent though.
1: Copy.
0: Success 23. Double. 260, I copy. Just be advised, the high school was looking for Officer Snoopy.
3: 10-3, I was just with Principal Arndt, and we had been there an hour, and got to give him a break, so maybe later today.
0: I got him.
1: Station property. She's still there.
0: Slight language barrier, unclear.
1: That's one.
0: 113 to back.
4: 10-4.

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1: That's going to be 7916-7916.
0: Everything.
2: Scott? Let me contact. He's sitting on the couch. He said he does not need medical attention.
3: Temple?

5 to 6. Roger. I'm clear from the scene. Just leave me on the call for a second. Go for it.

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2: Opening, closing his eyes, and that other vehicles are not able to get in and out of said garage. 155 West Oakleaf Drive.
3: 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We can postpone this clerical duties.
2: 10-4. A possible 10-55 because the driver has an open bottle of Jim Beam with him.
3: I'm 23, I see.
2: 10-4.

0: dispatch to 82.
1: Go ahead.
0: All right, it is confirmed. And just we need to advise Racine if the party will be posting or where he can be picked up.
1: He can post with cash. Is that allowable?
0: Let me give him a call and find out. Never.
2: Go ahead.
3: Could you check local contacts, see if Iaquinta was here in the last 2 days or so?
1: Jenny.
4: Never.
1: 28.
5: Go ahead, was that 28?
1: Adam Robert Ida Custom. Adam Robert Ida.
2: Around 1:35 this morning.
3: Therefore, what's the disposition of that?
2: Cleared, no report.
3: Are there any notes in the call?
1: Yeah, I'll be right in.

0: for, and do you need a toll?
1: Negative, I'll bring him back to his car. He's a valid license.
0: Good work.
2: If he doesn't die, I'm going to try to capture
3: it. Power.

0: 28, it's not going to be a DV or battery. I'm on my way back, though. He was offering to give her a ride. I guess she was looking to, she said back, go back home, but I don't know where that is, but he did take her up to 88th, North 88th Street yesterday. Does he want to take her again? He said he was willing to.
1: Pepper.
0: Or she want one of us to, or what is she going to do?
1: Go ahead.
2: Can you put me on 75's call? I'll be at it, Cisco.
1: Pepper. May I request her, please? I'm aboard at 8339 46th Street. It's going to be for a Lyft passenger that clicked the distress button.
3: 10-4, are you able to make contact?
1: Negative.
3: 10-4, if you're able to, can you try and tell contact, make sure everything's okay?
1: 10-4.
0: From Oscar. That's all. I'll tell him. He can take all the stuff out of the car and give it to her. That works.

0: 35 minutes.
1: Hey, where is it, where is she looking at going to?

0: 3026.
1: Go ahead.
0: No answer, not able to leave a voicemail.
1: 10-4. You can just try it one more time.
0: Okay.
2: Meanwhile, with 1-2 original records, starting is 8-0.
3: 10-4.
1: Now again, he'll be back upstairs.
4: 10-4, you might be able to translate for us.
1: Confirm that she does have stuff in the in that car, but he would take her up to that North 88th Street address. Okay.
5: Temporary, you can take me off this animal companion around to that.
0: And 326 is going to be plotting to inside the building. The passenger's name is Noel.

0: 140.
1: 140.
0: Collection C2. Trail 7 dispatch.
2: Go ahead.
0: I don't have an exact address, but you can show me up in McLaren North, the county line, trying to look for the owner of that animal.
2: 10-4.
3: We got a fire alarm. It sounds like we might be getting a report of smoke on a hallway on the third floor. All guys, was it accurate?
2: 10-4.
4: Do you think I don't understand that? Does he need a second?
2: Thirteen, do you need another over there?
3: I'll die. Okay.
2: One thirty-five, go ahead.
0: He's in the fire department for extreme intoxication. Unable to get out of his own vehicle on it.
2: 10-4.
3: There's a swan up. Reach out to the floor over there.
2: You're very 10-1. Do you need MFD? I heard there's smoke in the band room.
4: All senior motor squad.
3: I'm near the band room. I'm not sure if it is, but if fire wants to respond to investigate, ignite the ventilation.

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0: If you get fire on the line, just have them come to the greenfield entrance and not the circle drive.
1: Denver. Denver.
2: Denver.
3: 122 back.
2: 10-4.
4: Denver, your location.
1: Parking lot.
4: Denver.
3: Ten four.
1: Denver.
3: And was still on scene.
4: With Benita, who wants to report the caretaker is doing things to make her look crazy, 4600 South Nicholson Avenue, 208. Simple.
2: 56 to 71. If you want, I can take that for you.
4: Thank you.
0: It's light white smoke. I don't see any flames. Kind of an odor of paint. It still remains in the hallway.
1: Denver.
2: Ballpark 23.
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0: 326.
1: 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Just...

0: PDO in the Macy's parking lot. She thinks she's on the east side of the lot. The silver Jeep Wrangler and a blue Toyota Matrix. She'll be watching for you. Fine.
1: Number 94 northbound KK. No plates on a gray.

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1: 10-4.
2: Go ahead.
0: Area of Brewers Boulevard, northbound at Civic. We had a report of a crash notification. No answer on the call, man.
2: I copy.

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0: This was the 196 for suspicious.
1: Good.
0: 196, I have a suspicious in the 5900 block of North Kent. Caller states about 2 minutes ago there was a male that was taking pictures of his house and other houses on the block. Caller asked what he was doing and he said he took off quickly. It's a male white in a dark gray Durango with heavy tint and also had tint over the plate. Last thing going southbound.
1: Careful.

0: There's a group of people out here, too.
1: On the border, 5086 West, Cliff Drive. 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
0: 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Through Illinois, David, 82999. 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
0: Did you say the caller's not on scene?
3: 29.
2: 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Non-chargeable.
1: 10-4. How do you want me to put you on the request for police?
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3: Clear. GFC pounded. It is going to be a semi truck to trailer, red cab, white trailer. Lane 1 of the right turn lane.
2: I can do the update. Hurt to view when I have the name to the. Not a call.
1: 10-4.

0: 121. I get possible PDO 1700 block 71. 1700 block 71, caller is driving by, observed a possible bicyclist versus vehicle. No apparent injuries, they're outside their vehicles arguing.
1: Not got an abandoned vehicle on the board, 8205 North 54th Street, for a vehicle that's been parked in front of the location for about a week.
2: Keep it abandoned.

0: 22, Tenny.
1: Yeah.
2: Line 3 can clear, I'm from 9-0. Okay.

0: 518 for a parking complaint.
1: 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Go ahead.
0: Can you show me on a 7400 block of North Beach Drive, please?

0: 11.
1: I found that vehicle parked on the street, MLK and Center. Can you start me another and start me a tow?
0: Copy that, 881. Affirmative, can you back up 11, MLK and Center?
2: Aye, copy.
0: Okay, 11, you want the original call reopened?
3: Yes, sir.
0: Copy.

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0: Myself and 1330 back out of 1208 Monroe. Dispatch.
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0: Next.

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4: Suspicious 8800 West Lincoln, intoxicated male, light blue or black hoodie with green writing and brown pants. Intoxicated, stumbling around, he apparently tried to open a squad car there with a key.
0: Stand for it. 24, 10-4.
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0: It's all clear. False alarm from some work happening in the basement. Dallas is clear, and you can clear all squads at 10 a.m.
2: 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He's currently sitting at that bus stop in front of WAM.
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0: Okay, white, semi-trailer.
1: 10-4.
3: For this call, is it 4114? What's tree? What is that, Fritz?
4: 4114.
3: I copy. Yeah, nobody's home. Did you see one a phone call?

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1: Silver.
0: Twenty-two.
2: Go ahead.
0: No vehicles. G15.
2: Oh, yeah, thank you.
0: A call for the 20B. I'm just seeing if you're available to assist him on a welfare check.
3: How far?
0: Dispatch to 120 and 121. Welfare check, 7010 West Grange, unit 204. 120.
3: Break.
0: 21. 120 and 121. Welfare check, 7010 West Grange, unit 204. Looking for Eileen Caulfield. And Brookfield Dermatology employee calling, wanting a welfare check on her. She seemed confused. She said she hadn't been feeling well and kept saying that she needed an injection today. I do have other contacts for her well-being in the call. 120?
2: 20, so far.
0: 121?
3: 21, so far.
2: Decision. Go ahead. You said that passerby saw him near a squad car?
4: I was an employee at 8800 West Lincoln, an A firm at Central.
2: 10-4.
5: Can you show me out at the Social Security Administration building?
0: So far.
6: A 13-year-old male conscious and breathing. He's had some seizure activity due to the strobing from the alarm.
2: Therefore, any specific place to meet?
6: You can have them pull into 5-2. They get into through the circle drive. It'll be the fastest entrance for them.

0: 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This is your vehicle.
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0: 10-4. 81, I'm 23. 10-4.

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1: Right.
0: And when you're available, can you turn to the desk? I have some documentation for you.
1: I'm sending it. You can pull me back on the money bag call. 139 is going to help me out. Adding some names and going to the hospital.
2: 10-4. Go ahead.
1: I ran a Monty treatment. Can you put her as an associate for Shad? And I also put her phone number in the update. I'll be in route to attention.
2: Yeah, for
0: one.
2: Hey, Ken.

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1: Go ahead.
0: I ran a 28 to the call. Doesn't look like there's enough to run the RO from the plate return. Can you check the address and see if you can find 29 for the RO?
1: Sounds good.

0: 1611, 1686. 911 with no contact made. Plotting at 21 South Chicago. Just was a hang up. No answer on callback. Nothing in local.
1: Thank you, sir. 3-10-10 the middle school reference that suspicious person call.

0: Go ahead.
1: Can you run a play out of Illinois? Let me know how it's active.
0: Go ahead.
1: Again, out of Illinois, Georgia 90536. It's on a dark colored Toyota Avalon, older model.
0: Ten four.

0: '97 that comes back on a '97. 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
1: Copy, no hitch along.
0: No hitch.
1: Copy. You can go ahead and keep the tow coming for the Saturn. We're not getting any cooperation.
0: 10-4, call 24-hour back.
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0: 5-2.
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0: Copy that. Have a good day.

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1: What?
0: I have abandoned vehicle at 6524 North Sydney Place, 6524 North Sydney Place. Caller's with the office. She states that there's a black Ford Fusion. No plates on it. It's going to be parked in the middle of the lot. Does not belong to a tenant. It's also going to be sitting on a flat tire. It's been in the lot for about 2 weeks.
1: No more. Black, it looks like a Yukon and a white car.
2: I can't see.

0: 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I'll be out at City Hall.
1: 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Caller said an ex-employee threatened her and a doctor at the location. Wants to make a report.
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0: 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Is there a number that you have that called?
1: I'm calling her right now, 1786.
0: 10-4.
1: I spoke to 3829. 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
2: Go ahead.
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1: 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I was just at 3829. I didn't see it.
0: I'm at 3821.
1: Copy.
2: You're still on one, but I'll take your VIN.
3: 3, Frank A. Adams, 6, T. Paul, 0, H. Henry D. David, 2, E. Edward R. Roberts, 109697.
2: Denver.
1: Good.
4: 10 to the lobby to walk in, said he was assaulted at work on Wednesday. No medical needed. The assault happened at 7475 7 South 6th Street at Independence Corrugated, and that is a walk-in at 301.
1: 10-4 for the parking ride.

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0: 1339, you're 31.
2: Go.
0: Let's come back on an 08 Hummer, black in color. It lists to Fast Shipping, Rivers Edge Circle in Milwaukee, showing that it was expired November 2024.
2: Denver.
3: Dispatch 518. 518, you're good for retail theft, not in progress at Best Buy. The column was report theft from yesterday, over $300 worth of video games stolen.

0: destination. They're at full capacity here. I'm going to give a write up the repairs of the breach. Use the ending I gave you for starting mileage.
1: Copy. Sending.
2: Don't worry.

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2: 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Are you able to confirm that?
1: I can send it. I'll take it after because with the VIN, it's usually kind of goofy in the system if you did it before it's cleared.
2: Yeah, that's fine. If you can just send me a message with it, that'll work.
1: Come on. Hello, yes.

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1: Yeah.
0: 86.

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1: Go ahead.
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1: Careful.

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1: 10-4.

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0: 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I was called in by her grandson, currently not on scene.
1: 44, copy.

0: 22 back in the city, 10-8.
1: Yeah.
0: We're pulling into the parking lot of Total Wine, Outworth, Wisconsin, Adam Tom, 2070, ATT 2070, on a silver Hyundai.
1: Trevor.
2: I want 35, 10-8 to 19.
1: Trevor.

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0: 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Is booking occupied?
1: Jennifer 23.
2: Jennifer.
1: Oscar.
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0: 82, sir.
1: 82. The warrant was paid. The bond was paid. I'm backing route to his vehicle. Starting is 91.
2: 10-4.
3: And 11 dispatches for info work clear from the address.
2: 10-4.
4: Several one, go ahead.
5: 1100 block 84 facing south. Adam Henry William 1724. AHW 1724. Kia Sorento Silver.
2: Silver.
3: Block
2: 84. 52, final.
3: Just your vehicle. 550. Good morning.
2: 10-4.
4: Is going
1: 23. 83, go ahead.
0: Yeah, 8861 South 13th Street from it.

0: Alpha, reckless driver, 43 northbound from Locust. Black Audi, no plates. Speeding and swerving.
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0: Specialist 734 for a 911.
1: Go ahead.
0: I have a 911 in the area of 1215 West Fairfield Court, 1215 West Fairfield Court. We had a frantic male caller that stated that he saw a train on fire but would not verify his location when we asked him. He hung up on dispatch. We're attempting to call him back. We got this location on Rapid.
2: 7:30 dispatch.
0: 7:30.
2: They're transferring out gravel. It's causing an enormous amount of dust. It's not on fire. I went past there just a few minutes ago.
0: 10-4. 7:34, did you still want to check it out, or you want me to put you 10-8 then? That's fine.

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1: 10-4.
2: What's 100 block of Fairfield?
1: 1200 is plotting behind the address of 1215 West Fairfield, 1215.

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0: Dispatcher 734. Just for information, our caller's name is going to be Brian. The phone number does list to this address as well. When he called 911, he was more interested in cursing out the call tape instead of giving us a location, just telling us to get some water on it. He also then just called your desk and berated the desk clerk.
1: Note that address in your second.
0: 10-4. 738.
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2: 10-4.
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0: Affirmative, he's at 1215 West Fairfield Court, 1215 West Fairfield Court.
1: Thank you.

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0: 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She's being transported to the...
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0: 86 for making contact at the front.
1: Jump. At 1330 Blake Avenue, MPD transferred over a 911 caller. They reported that his worker had cut his arm. While obtaining the information, he told the call taker that he was just going to take the injured subject to the hospital himself. If you could just go there and confirm there's nobody injured there. 1330 Blake Ave.
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2: 7612.
1: Over.
2: Airblock A4 facing those Adam X-ray, Frank 3555, AXF 3555, to White Buick Sedan.
0: Yeah, Airblock A4.

0: 139, that's traffic.
1: 139, go ahead, to traffic.
0: 39 to Delco from Drexel, 885. William George, 885, William George. I'll let you know where we stop when I'll come up here in just a second. Drexel and Delco.
1: /171, come back, Howell and Groveland. Temper. Were you out on Fairfield Court with the other squads, or were you available to take a call?
2: I'm available.
1: Hi, copy. 742 and 712, I can have you go along with for a welfare check. We have a welfare check at 7626 North Chadwick, 7626 North Chadwick. Caller's going to be a nurse with Friedert. They're wanting their patient checked on who lives there with a spouse. Spouse is having some mental health issues, and they're wanting their patient taken out of the home. There's a lot more information in the notes. The nurse is also requesting a call from the officer before you respond.
2: 7.
1: Go ahead.
2: That's my assignment call to me. I'll be tied from this one.
1: 10-4.

0: dispatch 738. Can you go along then with 734, please? Thank you.
1: 86 is also out.
0: I copy that.
2: Head over to the 9300 block of South Chicago Road near the Oakleaf Trail for a piece of log in traffic in the northbound lane. 9300 block South Chicago Road.
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0: 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He's already on the way to the hospital. No other issues here.
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1: Number 21 from a Matthew regarding yesterday's PDO.
0: I can't get a number off.
1: Never.
2: Oh, at the Chandler, kind of by Home to Suites there. Somebody forcibly gained entry to one of their show units. They have gone through all the rooms. There's nobody there.

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1: go ahead.
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1: Tower. You have another 21 from a Maria.
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2: From the V to the call address, starting miles and you're ready.
1: You can go back to an R7 for now. Thank you, sir.
2: R7, 10-4. Disable white work being northbound Walnut on the right.
1: You got it.
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1: Go for both of
0: them. White load escort, Miller Parkway National. It's going to be going to the DPW West Dallas site off Burnham. For info, he said his ETA is about noon.
2: Sorry.
3: 205 North 54th Street, 8205 North 54th Street. It's going to be a small gray sedan parked in front of the house for about a week. Caller's concerned due to there being stolen vehicles dumped at this location before.
2: Great job.
3: Hi, Bob.
2: Can you log me into vehicle 904?
0: Good
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3: 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It looks like it just started to move. It's possibly due to gravel being moved and gravel dust.
5: Ten four.
0: E11, go ahead.
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5: Ward. Four-door sedan.
0: Copy. Someone do a transport, 1226 Missouri.
5: 1611 copies.
2: Go ahead.
5: We're stopped at Mason and Garfield.
0: 10-4.
2: I copy. What's the original call number on that?
5: It's going to be the case number on the warrant. It starts with Boy Henry.
0: Josh. 82. Civic Release, close me. C1W, C11. 10-4.
5: I'll send it to your NBC.
2: Thank you.
5: Yeah.
0: Simple.
8: 93 dispatch, 10-8.
5: Over. To the property.
1: property owner at 3950 South Clement Ave in regards to the neighbor trouble we had yesterday. I guess there's some extenuating circumstances that the property owner would like to speak to an officer regarding.
9: 38 can talk to him.
1: Four three six three. 10-3. 10-4, I will send it right through.
2: Hey, Jesus.
0: Good.
2: 15 with one juvenile, back to the PD, beginning zeros.
0: 11-56.

0: 10-19 to the lobby for a walk-in, requesting an escort to pick up property.
1: From Holland Drexel.
2: Hunter, just some here, I'll take this. Pedestrian bridge. Looks like it's an oversized load.
3: I got it.
4: 11
2: dispatch. 11.
4: Disabled mechanical, it's going to be a David 6. And I'll go check on the geese and make sure they're not in traffic.
2: All right, copy that.

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2: We'll go with noon.
4: Hey, Gina.
2: Good.
4: 23 at the PD, ending is 1.0.
2: Also noon.
5: 760 at
2: 1330. Go.
5: I'll be back. I got your message. I don't have any reception in the middle school. I will be back in about 20 minutes, and I can take care of that for you, unless you need it sooner.
2: Nope, no rush. Thank you.
5: Copy.
1: North Bartlett, 4126 North Bartlett. They left their keys in their vehicle. It's going to be a Chevy Silverado.
6: Cipher.
1: Sure. 1618, where do you want the other one? Repeat, you're broken up. Six and 18, just shoot me a text, you're still broken up. How many is free?
6: Plus.
1: She's not coming back. I even tried Tilo and search our files with the DOB.
6: Only thing I have is a phone number.
1: I can try it. What's that?
6: 262-795-0108.
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0: 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Go ahead.
1: Take a vehicle complaint in the 1300 block of 85. 1300 block of 85. It's going to be a black Saturn SUV partially blocking the driveway to the parking lot. 8436 Springfield. It's also a no parking zone on Fridays during this time.
0: 10-4.

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0: Go on.
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0: state ID.
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2: And

0: 48 Reckless Driver. Sort of a wrong way driver, northbound Highway 100 in the southbound lanes, Honda SUV gray in color. Just passing the Reckless Driver.
1: For County 76, if you could let the corner south.
2: Dispatch to 442-441. Look out for a Honda SUV gray in color, northbound on Highway 100. Highway 100, gray Honda SUV. Wrong way traffic.
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0: Milwaukee Police to Marquette Police on local.
5: Go ahead for Marquette.
0: Marquette, as well as responding to 225 and Clybourne for a vehicle that's flipped over. If you guys have squad in the area, can you send them out that way as well?
5: Jennifer.
1: Sorry, to the ones that we escorted before are a little bit different, so I don't know if that's the same one.
6: 10-4.
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3: Can you send a North Shore Amble just for an evaluation? It's going to be for the 77 or 79 year old male that we're dealing with who's in hospice.
7: 7-1.
8: And go to 11.
0: 11.
8: All right, could you start making your way 90 for westbound? The top of the 25th Street off-ramp that goes north and force everybody south. MPD's got a rollover. I'm just regarding to get a motorcycle up there.
0: Copy. Are you sure they don't hear me?
8: Why don't you make your way that way? He's only got a motorcycle.
0: I copy.
8: And we'll just close the top of the ramp and just force everybody south.
0: Everybody south, you got it.
9: Run through me, clear it out, please, so I can update it.
6: 10-4, specific unit number, or just the building for now?
9: If you can find the Ali, me and 46 had a contact with Ali and the Dan. Ali needs to be added to that call, too.
6: 10-4.
0: Hello.
10: Bring me one of the forms. I forget what they're called. We're going to go over emergency contacts and all of that that 1060 created.
6: Copy on the pedigree.
10: You. Adam Victor Tom 5018.

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0: you by later.
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0: Bye. I found 94 at College. 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
1: 10-4.
0: Okay.
1: He just told me he's pulled off to the right shoulder on southbound 175 by Miller Park. Do you want to go get him there, or do you want me to tell him to come south?
2: 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He'll see me set on the right shoulder.

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1: Affirmative. It's back by the mailboxes, I believe.
0: Can someone bring it in the booking?
2: 1786, obviously.

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1: 81.
0: This oversized load, we don't have it on camera, do we?
1: We did. Stand by.
0: Okay, copy.
1: He's gone. He must have left.
0: I copy. I just cleared the area. There's another one coming through, but it looks like it's being escorted by MPD.
1: 10-4.
2: If you can assist fire, fire alarm and XBO Logistics, 0601 South 27, sounding for the lunchroom.
0: Ten-4.
4: I can take this.
0: As of the statue.
1: And for you and another?
0: Sure, somebody's in the area. There's only three of them here right now.
1: Copy. ED1, are you still in the area?
0: 81, I copy.

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3: Seeing a suspicious activity at the library, 7421 National. Charles Hoffman is your complainant, but he will not be remaining on scene, states Christopher Kurtz and somebody named Lisa are drinking behind the building and sexually harassed him and threatened him as he walked by.
2: 22-24. Good. When I checked the library yesterday, they were all very hunky-dory. They're all together.
4: Jeff, I know Charles and Christopher are drunk, so I don't know what happened today.
2: Got it.

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0: 24 in the intersection unless you want to pull around and do it.
1: He's got to get the, that traffic moved out of the way that's eastbound on Burnham so he can make that turn.
0: 10-4.
2: Copy on nod. Off-ramp, thank you.

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1: Brad.
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1: And for I'm going away from.

0: 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We'll be on Lover's Lane Adventure.
1: Jennifer.
0: Northbound or southbound? I'm just for Texas 29.
2: I'll leave it at picking tables on the northwest corner of the park with an open intoxicant.
0: 10-4. There's nobody in the sky.
3: We're saying Tamara, T-A-R-A. Lynn, L-Y-N-N, East Falls, date of birth, 5-14-6-7.
1: Can you repeat the first name for me, please?
3: Myra, Tamara, T-A-M-A-R-A.
1: Pepper.
4: Go ahead. I assume they're both tied up. Lakeview is requesting an officer at 711 Marion. There's I believe it's a parent, is on the playground. The students are out there. She's been asked to leave, and she's refusing to. Female unknown race wearing a black tube top. Should be on the east side of the building.
0: I copy.
4: Hi. 6-11 or 1339, can you head up as well?
1: Copy.
5: I'll be 5-9 from the middle school over to 3634 Summers, beginning zeros.
3: Lives there, so you know, let me know you're ready.
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3: 4027 South Packard Avenue. Number 2, and I'll go phone for you.
1: Go ahead.
3: Area code 702-444-5778.
1: Jennifer. Looking for command damage property. 216, 8591 Northlake Drive, 8591 Northlake Drive. Someone hit the caller's mailbox overnight. Would like to make a report.
0: Denver.
6: Negative.
0: Forty-four, come over by Tater Care. 6-1 with a 10-28.
3: Forty-four.
1: 61, go ahead with the 28.
0: 603, Victor Henry Sam. 603, Victor Henry Sam.
1: 10-4.
0: Tractor for trailer 28.
1: 48, go ahead.
0: This is at Land of Lincoln, so I'm assuming Illinois. 913-012, Sam over Tom.
1: 10-4.

0: Affirmative.
1: He arrested responded with a 6-year-old male unknown issue.
0: 10-4, they are in row.
2: We're going to have two separate evals, so I'm not sure if they're going to want two separate rigs.
0: 10-4.

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1: We are going to be giving a courtesy ride to our community services.
0: 10-4.

0: 23.
1: Go ahead.
0: Yeah, the reason for this, I was lady to say that dropped something and I put it in the trash, so I'm educated on how to use a trash receptacle.
1: Or I will leave it as a littering complaint then.
0: 10-4, yeah, I didn't know what your label was. I jumped out quickly.
1: .442 for a PDO. Can respond to 10950 West Forest Home Avenue in Unit 203. Speak with Carly. She advised that a client from a different suite has struck her vehicle in the parking lot. 10950 West Forest Home Avenue, Unit 203.
2: One six, Andy.
3: Go ahead.
2: 1.3, 10-8. 10-4.
1: Disregard.
3: 10-4.
4: 7. 7. Go ahead. Take a vehicle complaint to 8400 Black West Washington, 8400 Black West Washington. Cars parked in the no parking zone on the south side of the street.
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4: 10-4.
2: Adam Nora Adam, no middle, unknown female, date of birth 12/06/2006.
1: Six 11 23. 10-4. 10-19 to 10-60. 5. You can have by 21, you need to
4: have 10-4.
2: 2-10-60. Can you call my personal?
4: Mark.
2: 8-7-6.
4: 48.
1: 48.
4: Do you know the number out of Illinois?
1: 48, go ahead.
4: Hey, Adam, 416-1609-9245.
1: 10-4.
6: Open business, City Hall.
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0: 5-2.
1: Again, that is Naples, sir.
0: And pardon, northbound Rawson, lane 3, right in the middle.

0: 16, 18? Sister is in the lobby, I think, for AG.
1: Copy, I'll be over.
0: CEO.
1: Sunday 86,000.
0: Good.
1: Did you have her as a contact for me?
0: Doing that now. It's in the NCIC tab.
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2: 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I'm back in my office.
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0: 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All right, copy that. I'll turn back around on that, Rossman.
1: Copy.

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0: Can you contact NNS for the Honda?
1: 10-4.
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0: If there is nothing at Rawson, the two at Drexel left.
1: Nothing at Rawson, and per TMC, if they left, you can make it 8, David 7.
0: 10-4.
2: Christchurch 200 versus a burgundy Honda, they're going to be in traffic.
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1: Sensor.
2: One 35 and 145, suspicious vehicle in front of 256 on 114th Street, 256 on 114. It's a black sedan parked across the street from her address. It's been there for 45 minutes. She states now a male black wearing all black out of the car and is taking pictures. He's walking his cell phone. 135.
3: Silver.
2: 145.
3: Silver.
4: Two sixteen.
5: 10-8
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2024. The animal complaint of a loose gray dog walking on the sidewalk, 5'2", 5'3", weight area. No collar. Collar says it's friendly.

and 21. Go ahead. Can you back up highway? They'll meet you northbound 43 final at Con, pick up some debris at north. 10-4.

0: 42 dispatcher, get the call number.
1: Call number is 2956-2956.
0: Thank you.
2: Just off of El Sagitario on 84.
3: Black, I believe it was a Ford Fusion, tinted out, probably coming past you, northbound. Turned right in front of a bus. I just couldn't get there.
2: I'm high Q.
4: Four.
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6: Pepper.
2: I'll keep an eye out for us.
1: Coming up? Jason, my dog just ran onto the front porch of a house. I'm going to see if it's the owner.
6: Denver.
2: Pete, it was a tinted out Chevy Impala. It was passing me as you broadcast it.
3: Got it.
1: Station, no need to try Matic. It's the owner's residence.
6: Copy that.
3: What's the address?
1: Go ahead.
3: He answered the phone. He's going to open the door for us. Said he was sleeping, so I'm going to call her and see if she can meet us back over if you want to come back. He was cooperative, though.
1: Denver.
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1: 42.
0: 5-9 in National, out of Wisconsin. William Henry, 9856, on a tan Ford F1.
1: 10-4.
2: Look, back alley at the apartment. I'm trying to get a hold of the female half. Her phone's going to write the voicemail, so I'm going to stop at the office and see if she's going to be there.
0: 10-4.

0: 100. She did say her phone died. As I was driving away, I saw that friend of hers circling the apartment, so I have a feeling they're still somewhere around the area.
1: You know what type of car you had?
0: Negative, I didn't see it.
1: Yeah, it looks like I have them here on Country.

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1: Denver.
0: Denver. Regarding the disabled vehicle, there are no lights or dams in traffic. It's not related to the accident. I'm clear.
2: Over.
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3: 3900 block of Frant East, 511 William Edward George, 511 WEG, on a red Dodge, 1 or 2 occupants.
2: 5-4. Passing complaint at the mall, 2500 Mesa Road, for a van subject in front of 5 guys refusing to leave. Colorado State is first name is Tyrone. 140.
3: 140.
2: 145.
3: 4.
2: I-2
4: to dispatch.
2: I-2. He has a passenger side flat. We're going to get him moved to a fire location.
4: Yeah, that's important.

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1: 326.
0: 49, Rebecca Westbound here. What's on Toronto? Item 0 Victor, 8362, AZV 8362.
1: 10-4.
2: For Greenfield, south of the red. Still haven't pulled over yet. It's a maroon Chrysler Zebra, Adam King. A Adam, Z-A-K-I, A Adam. See if that's awesome. It turns green.
1: Hey, for Greenfield.
3: We'll be out for Fields.
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6: 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No wants.
2: 10-4. Pulled over 1400 block at 8-4. Going 65.

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1: Number.
2: Go ahead.
3: 3 northbound, just past Fond du Lac, out of Wisconsin, Adam Victor Charles 1473 on a silver Honda Accord.
2: 10-4.
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2: 21.
0: We're going to be in between like lanes 2 and 3 to pick up a deceased animal.
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1: Go ahead.
4: Southbound on 701.
5: 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Speedometer issues, allegedly.
4: Copy, defective speedometer. It's a good violation.
3: They're confidential.

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1: 42, 10 4.
0: Bobby, Chris Witts would like to report being harassed. Lobby of the PD.
1: Copy.
2: There was a PDO at the intersection. They both pulled into the parking lot, and the Hyundai, a blue Hyundai, then she said hit the brick wall. So I'm not sure if it's the building or exactly what he hit in the lot.
0: 10-4.
3: 74-74.

0: Base in North Main. She's out with him.
1: 10-4.
0: It's going to remove David 7.
1: 10-4. 43, there is a flag in house. Not sure if you're familiar with them.
2: Negative. What's the flag for?
1: Shop in dispatch.
2: Yeah.
3: A vehicle hit another brick wall. 10-4.

0: 5-2 to dispatch.
1: 2.
0: We move to northbound 43 at Howard. Left is Gracia, self-service Morale, David 6.
1: Copy that. And I got another one for you. Outbound, chase in the median, looks like a traffic side 5.
0: Okay.
2: 20 dispatch.
1: 20?
2: Can you let the deputy know, as well as JJC, that there is equipment at the sub?
1: Copy that. All squads, there is equipment at the sub.
3: National was to Lincoln, wrong way driver. To Missouri plate, Adam 641 Boy 4, fleet plate to Mitsubishi.
4: National and Lincoln.
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0: And 52 info.
1: Okay.
0: Good Sam is cantered partially on lane 1 now.
2: We got one in custody. Mr. Cornelius says 99. Can you go ahead and confirm it?
1: 10-4. Ben, we'll meet you there regarding graffiti.
2: Squad 126, TZ-27.
1: I'm sorry, can you go again?
2: Squad 126, TZ-27.
1: Never. Boy, Zebra 8235, Jack, negative, it's current, 2011 Chevy Cruze, black in color, to Making a Way Incorporated, Sherman Boulevard in Milwaukee.
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0: ahead and check 442.
1: I'm updating, but I'm available.
0: 442. .442 and .444 have a welfare check at 11100 West Jamesville Road, Unit 210, .444,
2: go ahead.
0: Thank you. 444 and 442 have a welfare check at 11100 West Jamesville Road, Unit 210. I have an anonymous caller, but they do want a call back. Numbers in the note. Looking for Lou Jane Rodriguez, which was involved with domestic violence. Her parents haven't been able to make contact with her in 2 days. Her vehicle is with her parents. Her husband has a black Ford pickup truck that may be outside. Also, there are known to be weapons. Please be advised, there are known to be weapons at this address. 442.
1: 442, 10-4.
0: 444.
2: 10-4.
0: Additional, my caller stating that there may be a no-contact order that they have mutually broken, and she has been giving signs of distress over the last week.
1: 10-4.
2: 444. Last time I talked to her, she didn't want any contact with her parents. I'll give them that 21.
0: And then just be advised, it wasn't her parents who called. It is her sister who just want to remain anonymous if that information is asked with her sister.
2: M4, she didn't want contact with her either.
0: M4.
1: From there is.
3: On 33-23.

0: Sorry about that. I took a complaint of possible animal abuse, 2831 East King Ave. The caller reports that they were told a few weeks ago that a dog at that location is ill and needed to be put down. They have not put down the dog, and they would like its welfare checked on. They are also concerned that the claws are overgrown. 2831 East King Ave.
1: 10-4, is this the name complainant?
0: Affirmative. They also stated that they do have three dogs at that residence. However, the female oldest dog named Zoe is the one that they are concerned about.
1: Town 4, can you clear it out real quick so I can get in the call and make contact with the complainant?
0: Town 4.
2: Just for the guys.
3: 11.6 gallons miles are 94859.
4: Jennifer. Works for the city. His phone number is not in cages. Confirmed as pocket dial, no emergencies.
5: 193 copies.
6: 13923.
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I'm at the truck entrance waiting. 10-4, 171, 1060.

0: 38-31.
1: Fuck.
0: Do you know if the water do frame residents with the dogs or what the situation is over there?
1: Well, the last I heard, Mason, the older kid that's over 18, was staying there, I think, and watching the dogs.
0: Down for it.

0: 16-11. Well, I'll work on getting you back, but if you could respond to 1201 Michigan Ave, 15. Received a call from Jenny at Advocate Health, who was doing outreach with a patient on the phone. He said tonight he was going to have a steak dinner and then take pills and attempt to kill himself. His name is Stephen House. Got his info in the notes.
1: Unfortunate.

0: 114. Nothing coming back for CCW.
1: Well, what is, did you show if it was expired?
0: It's showing she never even had one.
1: Platform. There's a couple names in here, not that Deborah Lynn Boyce, I'm just confirming. Sonia D. William. 429-74.
0: A firm.
1: Platform.
0: Get a callback number, 22, and calling from the PD.
2: 10-4.
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4: Pre-check near you.
1: 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Garo, he's the one that's 15.
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0: 419, copy, 10-8.
2: 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Can you come into report room 1 for me?
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5: Disabled in traffic, 45 northbound. It's going to be at Appleton in lane 2, right where the cutover is from the construction area.
3: I got me.
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1: Go ahead.
0: Last name is Mary Ocean Nora Tom Edward John at Nora Ocean. First name is Isabella, conventional, two L's. I'm Mary in the middle. She's a female unknown at 0521 of 10.
1: 10 parts.
2: Double check it. It shows one prior, but I'm not seeing it right away. Correction, let's say no WS, so there are no priors, but it's probably still open. Does that make sense? I think I cut you off. I was reading it wrong. It's OWS. There are no priors.
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0: 10-4.
1: Four 44 for repack. That is listed as a light truck Ford pickup, 2018 F-150, black in color, to John Rodriguez out of Cudahy, Vermont. You did 21 or 22 dispatch. When you get a chance.
2: Copy.
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5: 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Pute's sister is asking for a welfare check due to his drug use in the past. 10549 South 4th Ave.
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6: 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I can clear from one of those squads.
1: Good.
7: Reckless driving complaint, 124 North, 124 North, northbound lanes, in and out of car speeding. It was a white VW Jetta with heavy tint. Smashed up front bumper, and the first three of the plate are BCL.
6: 135. 121 for 1321.
1: Dispatch copy.
6: Yes. Go ahead. In full send, 35, you get 22. I'm right behind 93.
2: Roger that. 10-8.

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0: Last name, Rodriguez. He's in the rear of my squad. If you want to verify that with South Milwaukee, I believe it is Pierrable.
2: Ten four. 139, changes for the 81 squad, please.
1: 10-4.

0: açıkçası.
1: Southbound I-43 on ramp from Good Hope. It's going to be 028 on a gray Dodge sedan. Fuck it.
0: Sounds worth.
2: Got it.
3: So what we can do, so we're advised of that part at least.
4: 10-4, we'll figure it out.

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0: I'm 10-8. I'll be out with 86.
1: 10-4.
2: I'll try it again.
1: What kind of vehicle am I looking for?
2: Looks like it's a truck of some sort, and he is definitely in lane 2.
1: I copy.
3: Yeah, I'll take it into the tank.

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0: Take a welfare check at the church, 10401 West Oklahoma. Aurora Behavioral Health is on the phone with a Melissa Burrish, who is feeling suicidal, stating it's over a dispute and her medication's not working.
1: Sure. 6-10-4.
2: A temporary plate of Edward 9871 Henry Edwards. It's going to be current on a silver Dodge Avenger registered to a Zachary Messier out of Watertown, Wisconsin. No one's.
3: Yeah, thank you.

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1: Yeah.
0: Squad 10-8.

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1: 1328.
2: 1060.
3: Go ahead.
2: No answer at the door. His phone is going straight to voicemail. I just got off the phone with the caller who stated that he intends on killing himself. Is it right if I get the FD over here so we can check his welfare inside?
3: 10-3. Let me know if he is not at the residence so we can get a ping going.
2: You got Jeff, do you copy?
1: Yeah, we're going to need to make entry as well.
2: 10-3.
1: 10-4. What?
4: 10-22 for a sexual assault in C-702 in dispatch.
3: Pelly line to 1116 South 46. Do it 1116 or 1114, I'm not sure.
5: 10-4, incident address is 1114.
3: Oh.
5: So you're going to 1114 or 1116?
3: We'll say 1114. It's an upper lower, so figure out when I get there.

0: 24 and 32. I have four more wide load escorts, Miller Parkway National. They're going to be split two and two, two trucks together, and then about 10 minutes after those go through, another two are coming. They're concrete trucks going to the DPW site.
1: Four.
2: 10-4. They're coming from the same location.
0: Hey, for me, take a Miller Parkway National. The soonest driver called me, told me he's about 15 minutes out.
2: 10-4.
1: Go ahead and walk.
3: Hey, you guys have a squad near Washington Park that can go check for loose dog. Our squad, who's another call, was approached by a citizen saying there's a loose pit bull near the basketball court.
1: Copy that. I'll get something up there.
3: Thank you.
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0: forward to the switch. I believe I'm with it.
1: 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Good. Confirming Adam David Victor 973234. No wants in it.
2: Adam David Boy.
1: Also no wants on that.
2: 20.
3: Parking.
0: Go ahead.
3: Adam Young, ball 3898. We'll be in 4500 block, Edgerton.

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1: Good.
0: Can you take me off the escort for a moment? I'm going to need a status speedway for fuel.

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1: 42.
0: We're going to lift it off of the freeway here.
1: 10-4. And 42, is that from that pothole that keeps forming there, or is it just flat tire?
0: It's a flat tire. I believe it's unrelated.
1: 10-4.
2: Can you run the 28 for me? It's still attached. It is Adam X-ray Mary 4636. AXM 4636.
1: 10-4, I'm sorry. Is that attach it or don't attach it?
2: No, don't. Who did it come back to?
3: Good.
4: This to Jody and or James Aaron out of Whitewater, status expired.
1: 10-4.
5: Thanks.
1: Go 122.
6: Go ahead, I see it's not perfectly.
7: 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It's a gray Volkswagen Tiguan, I believe.
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2: Nope.

0: 42 dispatch. I got him off that quick hold. David 7.
1: Tower. Careful, residence clear.
2: 6, yes.
1: Good.
2: Would you be able to start a ping for me, please, in case he turns his phone back on?
1: Sure.
2: Thank you.
0: Okay. Yes, either one.
3: Again, that's 2319742. I was making a phone call to an upset party.
0: Effort.
1: Get a list. I'll put it at the top, though.
0: I appreciate it.
4: /39-60, does Daryl still own that place?
2: Negative, he sold it a while ago.
4: Copies. And 39-S, plug off, please.
0: Moved. He's been hanging around the front doors.
1: Denver. Speedway. I got a caller with a parking complaint of a silver vehicle in a disabled spot. She's in the black truck next to the silver vehicle.
5: Can you make us a case for booking?
1: PR bond will be emailed shortly.
0: Happy that. Thank you so much.
4: /442 dispatch.
0: Gone.
4: 45 for follow-up on this.
0: Somewhere.

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1: For 10-4.
0: Do we have a call-out number for her?
1: I threw it in the notes. It was behavioral health that was on the phone with her.
0: But that's for the hospital, not for the person calling.
1: That's all she gave me.
0: Never.
2: Six to five.
0: Five.
2: Staff here at the mosque said that she's inside and that she just came from her house across the street in West Dallas.
0: 10-4. I'll be there.
3: Thank you.
2: Go.
4: 11, there used to be a manager on site that lived in one of the units.
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5: Go.
0: 10-8, fuel's logged.
1: Elderly male driving a motorized wheelchair in the middle of the road is a traffic hazard. Lassie, northbound Forest Home and Speedway.
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0: 89/3.
1: How far? Is there any spot that can break for trouble with subjects walking outside the forum that can respond with two?
0: Good.
2: There are no vehicles parked in.

0: Go ahead. Squad 13, it was a warning. Never.
1: I put it in the notes. Can you run it through 50?
2: Is booking currently clear?
3: Affirmative.

0: 直撃。各位。Most of the way to the ping, just letting you know about there are two pending calls. A dog in a vehicle that's been pending for a very long time at CSF Plasma, and also a civil matter at Dunkin' Donuts. Subject called 911 because they wouldn't give him some money back that he believed he was deserved.
1: 10-4. I'll head out to the dog call first and Duncan second.
0: 10-4.
2: Can you respond to the lobby and speak with our subject Keith, who located a small piece of metal on his truck that he believes could possibly be a tracker?
3: 10-4.
2: To 326.
4: Go.
2: 326, did you copy the PDO?
4: I copy.
0: Came back out of Washington. No one's 2015 Malibu. I'll attach it to your call.
2: I copy, thank you.
5: Showing route to that possible crash.
2: 10-4.
4: 326, has that you guys received any calls regarding?
2: Negative.
5: Tony Fisher.
0: Scott.

0: 32 station. I'm in the area of the Wide Load Escort. They're pulled over in the 1100 block of Miller Parkway southbound.
1: Done for.
2: Dennis, over here. I'm on my way.
0: 10-4. I'll likely be getting down to Miller Parkway in Greenfield without an issue. You can just pick up whenever you get here.
1: Tony, Tony.
3: Go ahead.
4: You have a 21 from Lou John.
3: I'll give her a call right back.
4: Whatever.

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0: I'll be 10-8, 10-42.
1: 10-4.
2: /228. 322,
1: are you on this other PDO now?
2: 10-3.
1: Go ahead, sir.
2: 22 the first one. 253. Tom X-ray Frank. 253 TXF.
1: Ten four. Stand by for the second.
2: 10-4.
3: Salt Plasma, can I get the vehicle description?
4: Hunter, Jeff.
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1: 2013 Lincoln Navigator, black in color, to either a Helen or a Michael Chapman off of 97th Street, Makina Lots.
2: Careful. Ready for the second one?
1: Go ahead.
2: 23, the second one will be Boy Charles John 2454, BCJ 2454.
6: I'm going to just check with South Milwaukee. I've got nothing in my email.
4: 10-4.
2: 22.
1: That comes back showing suspended for unpaid parking tickets out of the village of Round Deer and suspended for emissions. It's going to be in a 2010 Hyundai Elantra, blue in color, to either a Neportia Ashford or a Nana Jewel. Out of Brown Deer, no lots.
2: 10-4.
4: I believe CSL Plasma, the one about the dog.
3: Copy that. I don't see the vehicle in the lot any longer. I'll be 10-8, POA, and headed to Duncan.
4: 10-4.
7: I have a Dare 1 on the 21 for you.
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9: 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Get fire rolling. I'm in route.
4: MFD's already been notified.
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10: Can I have one of the JOs come to booking, please?
11: Agent, that's right, got it.
4: They had it, they just had to hit 10. It should be coming to you shortly.
6: Copy that. Thank you for checking.
12: /742. 5100 block, Morrisport, facing southbound. It's going to be a black BMW sedan, Wisconsin on 0703. Youngtown, Charles, 703 YTC, unknown number of occupants.
1: Denver.
3: Iron 23 at Duncan. Do we know who called from here? They're saying they did not.
4: CSL Plasma is an employee, a female at Duncan. It is the subject who said they wouldn't give him the money back, the actual Hispanic male.
3: He's gone. They're reporting no problems.

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2: 10-4-2-14.
0: And 60-16-11. Did we get any information to the caller on a possible vehicle the subject's in, or does he not own one?
4: That's unknown. We've done a canvas, and people say he keeps to himself. And then also...
5: Good, how you doing?
4: Stand by. The person that he called was from North Carolina, some kind of health care worker via phone.
0: I copy that. I checked Phoenix. I couldn't find a vehicle associated with them. When you're clear, type up email the dispatch so we can put an MR out to with whatever we have.
4: Copy.
2: 36-1060.
0: Go ahead.
2: The subject from the dog call returned to the lobby. Do you want to talk to him?
0: Yeah, 10-3. If you can just have him hang out for just a couple minutes, I'll be in as quick as I can.
2: 10-4.
6: 10-60.
0: Go ahead.
6: We got a loose squirrel. Is Snoop chasing?
0: He'd be ready. Where do you want us?
6: 911 caller from 1231 Milwaukee number 4 said that run around the apartment. The caller was screaming about it.
0: 10-4, Snoop's on it.

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1: Could you bring back the 401 lot and the lady with them named Lori? Do you ever bring her car around and just come grab them?
2: Find myself in 810. Have a great night, sir.
0: Copy. 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
1: Ten 41
0: for 738. We beat one. If you please option this one, 12.
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2: They got the last ping, which was from a cell phone at 12:15 p.m., and it was hitting off the tower at 49:15 South Hall. It's that office building next to Denny's across from the airport.
1: 10-4.
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2: Done for 24 for info. For those wide load escorts, the last of the two guys, they said they're probably going to be here in like 5 minutes.
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0: Ten, four. 786.
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0: 3-3-5-4900 block, South 33rd. MSD received an 01 open line. It's busy every time I'm going back.
1: 10-4. For joy, him.
3: Forty-four dispatch. 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I can stand by, I guess.
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0: And you can put me in that call in my area. CW report 9 to the property.
1: And then directly next to me, somebody lost their axle on their front wheel and is in the middle of traffic. So I'm going to stop out with them now.
2: That's four.
3: B6.
0: 71. 76.
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0: 1-10-4.
4: 6-10-4.
2: First.
4: Good.
5: How about you just take 119 back to the station and I'll just pick you up from there.
4: That's the plan.
5: Captain.
4: I'll get him lowered.
2: Old 41 or block facing east.

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1: Two of us.
0: B301 and SRG.
1: Okay.
2: Snoopy flushed the squirrel out of the apartment, and we are 10-8.
3: 10-4.
0: Zebra X-ray 4520.
1: Could you repeat the last two digits?
0: Sure. 284528.
1: 10-4.
0: One 26 dispatch, 10-8 verbal.
1: 10-4. 7-8. There was a language barrier, but I took a 911 call from a subject stating that someone was refusing to pay. As for a description, he stated he didn't know.
2: I'm 76 dispatch, 23.
1: 10-4. Second plate, AJF4944, is current 2016 Brown Chevy Malibu to David Ziegler out of Watertown, valid negative.
0: 10-4, he will be your owner of the unoccupied vehicle and Jack the driver, the Hyundai.
1: 10-4.
4: Keep it myself and 175 for the time being. I don't know, just like a request for assistance at City Hall. We'll advise you of some other locations we're going to go to.
0: 10-4.

0: They came to a medical call at 500 West Bradley Road, Building A, Unit 310. Coming in as a medical attendant, call from the alarm company saying that a female patient cut her leg, unsure as to how this happened. We're getting North Shore Road. Good morning.
1: Fisher, could you try to talk to the caller and see if it is this, who kind of got a legal tint if it ends up being the car? I'll stop it for the tint.
2: And for, I'm just going to have to spin around and go back there and talk to her. Give me a minute.
3: We're reviewing the cut.
0: Negative. It doesn't look like the alarm company has much more information.
3: 10-4.
4: 517, you can drop me right also.
3: 335, just 1023.
0: Denver.
4: You're 29.
0: Party 5, go ahead. Party 5, can you repeat?

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1: So.
0: Easy.
1: 10-4.
0: Ten four.

0: Monterey, where are you calling?
1: 1042.
0: Okay.
1: $752-$114. Hello.
2: Can you go to 2?
1: Hey, you got a firearm coming back?
2: Paper.
1: I can meet you in our courtroom and just grab it from you.
2: Okay. 10-4.
0: Dispatch.
2: 960. Put me on with a check at the Shard Library.
0: Trevor. Just an FYI. I got a hold of him and let him know about the door.
2: Devils?
3: Who's dispatching in the area? Can you lock on that number?
2: Negative. 1-4. Just your vehicle.
4: 597. Good afternoon. I was previously a downtown runner.
2: Hi, copy.
0: Same. Oh, no weapons at this time. 320.
3: 320 squad's copy. Do we have furnace history at the residence?
0: Affirmative.
3: 518-23.
0: 10-4. Ten-four.
2: You're in.
0: You there?
2: Drive.
3: First stop is 1022 South 60.
2: 10-4, 1022 South 60. Good afternoon.
3: A bunch of nothing, really.
4: 10-4, I'm going to go tell you then.
0: 10-4. I am going to head over to that area of the last thing.
2: Devil?
5: So the 6-6, I'll be 10-8-10.
2: Devil?
0: Stand by.

0: dispatch to 328.
1: 328.
0: Decision activity at Aldi is going to be for three people inside the store. They think they feel due to them looking at LP, and there's going to be a car out front that has four suspects in it that is related to those three individuals, and it's currently idling in front of the store. They did not conceal yet. There's three subjects in the back of the store. It's going to be a one male black with braids. 5 cents.
2: If you have a number for her, if you could call her back. The door's locked.
0: This is called in by a medical pendant. I can see if there's a phone number available. 322.
1: 22, show me a note. Is your call?
0: 10-4.
3: You in the back, Sandy?
2: Go ahead.
3: The room is A310.

0: 72 especially.
1: Tampa. Respond to Grand Frank's 3833 South 108 for a suspicious transaction.
2: 10-4. Flight dispatch, I'm almost back in the city. I can go there now. Minute.
1: 10-4, or disregard.
3: 10-4, 10-8.
4: You can disregard.
1: 10-4.

0: to each other.
1: Let us know if she sees it again. Give us a heads up.
0: Pepper. BBC 2357. The silver Chevy SUV looks like black.
2: Pepper. Dispatch a 742 for a hit and run.
0: Go ahead.
2: I have a hit and run. It occurred at Bender and Green Bay. Bender and Green Bay, caller pulled into the Speedway parking lot. The other vehicle took off. She was hit by a small sedan, unknown make, unknown description or color. Caller to be in a silver Chevy Trax.
0: 742-10-4. Three 27, 23.

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0: 23, 23. That's right. You can put me 23.
1: Jennifer. Jennifer, is there a squad in the area?
0: 76 will be around for me.
1: Jennifer.
2: If you could respond back to 3023 South 84, 3023 South 84, the caller is going to be waiting outside. He says they'll wave you down if that vehicle's still there.
0: 10-4.
3: Employee 7321, squad 273, rifle 2.
1: Pepper.
0: Go ahead. Do you have a phone number for this last escort?
2: Ready for one, you ready for it?
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2: Okay. 408, this is
0: 408.
2: I located some debris right before 20th Street. It was removed.
0: Go ahead, 4.

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0: I'll be 10-8. Switch me over to my early shift assignment and log me into PE-291.
2: Number 12,
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3: Good. Cancel on that. 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
0: Apparently that last load already went through, and they no longer need assistance tonight.
3: 10-4. 26. Good.
4: Just keep me on this. He's got to grab the car from the rear, and traffic's going to be quite interesting out here.
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0: 10-4.
5: The dog call at CSL. I spoke with the gentleman, the dog owner. Advice was given, Lieutenant.
0: 10-4.
1: I'm 119 Golan with the fire department, 1004 North 70, 1004 North 70, for a man down. Caller states his legs are partially in the street, has open intoxicants. 125.
0: 119.
1: 220, I can go to that. Oh, sorry, 125 disorder. Go with the car again.
6: CRV. 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
1: route.
0: 10-4. 35 dispatch, show me route heading south on Green Bay.
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0: 10-4.
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0: 326, 10-8 from that robbery, 10-42, have a good day.
3: 10-4, you have a good night.
1: 10-4.
0: traffic stretch, 10-8.
7: Three ten, you can show me checking the area for that robbery.
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0: .308 to .328, if you're available, head to the store. .6597, squad P262, rifle 8.
1: Sapphire on 261.
7: .316, BMP 275, rifle 3. .310, .327 on north. When you guys have things decided there, give me a call and let me know.
0: .327.

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1: Got it.

0: my session.
1: Good. Vehicles moved out of traffic for this one and the last one. I'll just be 10-8 RS.

0: Honda 28, can you also just clarify direction of travel?
1: 10-4.
2: Room, they called back. They moved. 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
0: Speaker,

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1: 786.
0: Transport on Golf Female, 1080 to PD, starting miles 33343.
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1: Go ahead.
3: Hi, editor dispo. I'm clear from here. I'll 22 with his info so we can add him in house at least.
1: Denver.
0: I'll just add a note real quick. And then you can clear action taken about 2 minutes.
1: Over. 48.
0: Over to 84th and Fuchs and see if the vehicle's still there.
1: Over.
0: For me, a 9-1. 10.
4: They said he went northbound on Sherman, but they believe he went through the bank and they couldn't see him on Titonia.
0: .308, I copy. See if they can get any variation of that plate or anything else about that vehicle.

0: point, huh?
1: Go ahead.
0: I'm pin 60 on 86. That plate matches. You can just add it to the overnight list tonight.
1: So far.
2: First name Albert, Adam Lincoln, Roy, Edward Robert Tom, unknown middle, male white,
1: 05-23-1981. Denver. I can in a minute. I'm on Titonia with 38.

0: ahead.
1: Cliff T-Tom in the middle, 29's negative. Has an ID card, numbers assigned.
0: 10-4, what's his address?
1: 21425 Spring Street, number D as in David in Union Grove.
0: 10-4.
2: Go down to the North Tower, 950-92, 950-92, and go to 5 Southwest Nurses Station. I'd like to speak to an officer regarding disorderly not happening at this time. 260.
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0: Pepper.
4: .328, it'll be a black male wearing all black, black hoodie, black pants, with a blue mask on, medical mask. What he had writing at the front, unsure of what color.
5: 3, you can log when it comes to me.
0: 10-4.
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0: 786.
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1: 10-4.
2: 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Someone. 10-4.
3: Antonio.
4: Three-oh-one, 43 Main.
1: Houston 9.
5: Last is Tom, Sam, Ida, Adam, Mary, Paul, Adam, Sam, versus Georgia. No middle, female white, 12-27-79.
1: 10-4.
6: Negative, I don't know anything about it.
7: 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Hope Elf will call you with the information.

0: advisory.
1: Go.
0: Head to 2728 East Denton Ave. We have a 911 caller reporting that her mom cut her wrist, unsure on whether it was in a intentional manner. She was originally requesting medical, however, it looks as if she may have gotten in a car and is attempting to leave. 2728 East Denton Ave.
2: I have plates on it, but as now it shows registered to the house on the corner. I'll be pinning.
0: 10-4. Did you need me to advise the subject to the lobby?
2: Negative. She was out here too. I think she left.

0: Did that start causing incidents?
1: I haven't gotten a chance to look at in-house past calls yet. The daughter was the one who called. She seemed pretty upset, and then the mother said, "I'm fine. I'll drive myself to the hospital," and that's when she left.
0: 10-4.
1: Out
0: of ID. Cogley residence.
1: I'm showing some multiple names, but nothing that sounds like that.
0: Careful.
2: Okay. 42 copies. I'll head that way until 31 can release so I can go to a crossing guard.
1: So far.
0: Zero copies of send away.
1: Come for.
3: Ten four. Same numbers.

0: 4:41 early, 10:41. Squad 16, 1-6.
1: 10-3.
0: Time
2: for it. 742 to dispatch. 10-8, report. You can sign me the driving call.
0: I copy.
1: And 742 for your details on that. It's going to be in the area of Civic and Milwaukee River Parkway. Cars, unsure if the vehicle comes here northbound and southbound, but it's going to be a white Ford Fusion that blew through the stop sign, almost hit our caller.
2: 10-4.
3: One 39-1, roll call. Can you sign in, please?
0: 10-4.
1: I'm going to 19. No luck over here.
4: Devil?

0: ask it is Tina Cogley. Her last name is Kameen now, I guess.
1: We do, in fact, have some Kameens at that location.
0: Yeah, and it sounds like it was intentional.
1: Time for
2: it. 2-3.
1: Time for it.

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1: 7:30.
0: Regarding that driving, I should have went northbound because nothing came south. I was at Parkway and Silver when that came in.
1: Aye, copy. Thank you. 742, copy.
2: 10-4, you can show me 2-3 in the area.
1: 7-4.
3: 792-786. Can you give me my personal call?
4: Sure.
5: 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It's a silver vehicle.
1: 10-4.

0: all the way.
1: Good. I'm in a lot, parked a few spaces away from it. I can keep an eye on it.
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1: The way that's parked, you might go out to, it looks like it's called Elm Grove Road, and then go to Plank. 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

0: Silas.
1: Go ahead.
0: There was just a ping still in the hall meeting area. Looks like at the KFC.
1: Copy. Is there a radius?
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0: Northwest corner of the intersection, at least the plot point is pretty much dead center at the restaurant.
1: Go for it.
3: Overhead map. There's no way to get northbound on the west side of the building, so if he does go north, he's going to have to go east towards Sundays.

0: everyone.
1: What?
0: I was unable to locate a plate for that vehicle.
1: That's what?
2: 38 to 41.
3: I'm going to be Heritage Apartments, 7901 National.
4: Hello? Just got our first ping, showing the KFC on the corner of Layton and Howells.
0: Got four, en route.
4: 1611, that's the boss. He just wants to sound like he's in charge.

0: 210-41. P-285. If you can put me on the future call.
1: Alpha,
2: out of sight of the vehicle. If it does come left, I will be able to pick it up, though.

0: 33 to 38.
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0: Do we believe it's a Nissan Sentra or a Pontiac G6, like a 2006?
1: Nissan Sentra. Silver or gray?
0: That's you, 128, Adam, John, Sam, 9459.
2: That was Adam, John, Sam, 9459.
0: Yeah, correct. Adam, John, Sam, 9459.
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2: 5329. How far? Aliana? Papa Martin?
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2: Ten-four. Have I added a number to you?
0: Ten-four, thank you.
2: Are you driving complaint? 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
7: Go on.
2: 441, I have a driving complaint on Parnell on 104th. My caller's saying that there is a couple of Mustangs revving their engine and driving recklessly around the neighborhood. There's an electric blue-colored vehicle and a gray vehicle. Pretty new-looking. I'm getting further.
7: 10-4.
2: Can I see you a second?
5: The plate of Boyd Charles Frank 1835 caller like the following report regarding 54. Good. Can you give that personal call back?
0: Aver.
2: Teleported 2 things, 10-4.
0: 1. 10-4.

0: 538 Cudahy is going to send us fly to St. Luke's South Shore. 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
0: 10-4.

0: some of them through the fence. I'm going to be out with Fred Ford in the back lot.
1: Jennifer.
2: You can put me on the fugitive call.
1: Whatever.
0: She's still on to dispatch for the 28th.
1: Go ahead.
0: Young Union, Robert Paul. He was looking for the safe exchange zone.
1: Jennifer.
3: Color 4 Fusion. 10-4. Copy.
4: I put 8 at the large amount of night scatter through here. I'm sure she's armed at this time.
1: Superman, oil line call. This is Connie, go ahead. I just want to advise you that we are unsure if Tina is armed or unarmed at this time. 10-4.
5: Ten-four.

0: 235 numbers.
1: Go ahead.
0: Car 1, 109, rifle 12, street.
1: You were picked up for squad 1, 109, rifle 12.
0: Hit 3.

0: 6-9.
1: Go ahead.
0: Entry was gained. Baby is okay. All 22 with paperwork.
1: 10-4.
0: I was out with the RO as well.
1: .441, I have those vehicles also spotted and complained about 100th in West Upham. The blue vehicle has two black males in the vehicle. I do have a 28 of boy David Robert 2651, BDR 2651. The gray also has a similar license plate, BDR 2623. The gray vehicle is Hispanic drivers. Seeing further, the second caller.
2: 10-4.
1: 125. Go ahead.
2: Can you switch over and touch that if you didn't call, please?
1: 10-4. It'll be 251.
3: Squad 5.
1: 10-4. The blue Dodge Charger, boy David Robert 2651, BDR 2651. Of the actual building in a open area.
2: Copy that.
1: Phone number.
4: 414-861-2235. And the carrier is T-Mobile.
1: 10-4.
5: Wesley Vaughn.
1: 10-4. Going westbound.
6: Back out middle school.
1: 10-4. They're scooping around possibly around Forest Home to Grange to 104th in the whole area. You can hear the exhaust on the car.
6: Never. Feel comfortable looking out the window. Sound like they were arguing when she went into her house.
4: .1042.
7: I'll be transferring adult female not in custody back to the foundation from the jail.

0: 442, dispatch, you can put me on this as well.
1: I copy.
2: One to 42, I might have a gray vehicle on Grange.
0: 10-4, I'll head that way.

0: 14-41-442, the gray vehicle, the Hills Corners resident, resides on Charles Avenue, 10-440 West Charles.
1: 10-4.
2: My jail staff, you can see 1W.
3: 10-4.
2: Hot reporting, two black males smoking marijuana. I believe they're going to be early 20s, wearing all black. Going to be currently by the Starbucks. 124.
1: Number.
4: Yes. 742, I'm 23.
2: 24.
5: Go ahead.
0: Do you still want me to ping the phone, or do you want me to wait till you guys check offshore?
5: If Cardi is still there, can they just confirm that she checked in, please?
0: Come.
5: I got like 3 more minutes here, and I'll restart heading over to San Luis offshore.
0: Come.
6: As with the picture, she can check negative expired numbers and sign caution for reason.
2: Dispatch. 14. How do you make this C-15 and put me on that violator?
7: Confirmed accidental dial. 10-8, no report.

0: 事情。嗯，是的，是的，是的。
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0: Over.
2: Your range is negative.
0: Copy. F4, Milwaukee River Thunder. It's going to be for a Toyota Highlander versus a dark colored SUV. They should be facing eastbound of Thunder.
1: 10-4.
0: Good night.
2: 10-4.
0: Ten-four.
2: 623 can take that complaint.
0: Temper 6.3. 439 is even disregard. Temper, thank you.
3: Twenty-five. Nora Sam. Nora. Vehicle 564. And I'll have.
0: Hi, copy. Afternoon. 45, dispatch 7. 45. Previously 727 course, John Mayor, John. 150552.

0: 12.
1: Five.
0: Jesus Christ, that's a squad crash. 7-3 National. It's real minor. I don't know, 7-3 to 2 wants to stop out. Someone just didn't stop at the stop sign and drove in front of Junior.
1: 10-4.
2: 7-32, I copy.
0: And 12, copy of police. Boy, Charles Sam, 1-3-6-1.
2: Sixty-six. Can you switch me into 127? C10.
3: 10-4. And all squads, you just got a flock alert for a stolen vehicle at Washington Park. 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
1: Sixteen eleven, go ahead. I failed to locate him. I am going to 19 now. 10-4.
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1: 136.
0: 243, the main, it'll be 1042. You as well.
1: Go ahead.
2: 42, I thought you were calling me.
1: Affirm. If you could raise one to the area of the plaza, caller said anybody with a broken windshield reports something flew off and struck her vehicle, causing her windshield to break. That's a gray Toyota Yaris parked near the plaza.
2: 42, copy.

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1: What?
0: Truck 24, 41, 68, truck 14, 57, 20 units out of the yard.
1: 10-4.
2: Seven on two dispatch. She checked out.
3: 10-4. 10-4.
1: 2-2-8. I got you. Afternoon.
3: The gray Dodge in the back of Clifford's parking lot.
4: I copy.
3: Carol, with no success, I'll head out to her address and check with her.

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5: 224 ASL 911 from Washington Elementary, 2166 North 68, 2166 North 68. Open line on callback. There was no answer. We left a message and also sent the text. 220.

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2: Go ahead.
0: Respond to the post office, 4300 West Lincoln. She's saying she's unsure of the area, didn't know the exact location, but she saw the post office sign. Should be in the westbound lane. It's a black Nissan versus a PT Cruiser. No apparent injuries at this time. Out of traffic.
2: No.
3: And 21 welfare check 6240 South 51st Street, Unit 3. My caller is in the building. However, they don't know this person's name. They're just reporting there's a strong odor or foul smell. My caller is anonymous. He just wants to make sure everything's okay. The person that you've seen live there is a white male, possibly Hispanic, in his late 20s or early 30s. 222.
2: 10-4.
1: 221. 21-10-4. Cases 18961. Time was 15:15.
2: Thank you, sir. Squad 1, Taser 6, Edward.
0: 10-4.
4: Boy Charlie Tom 9947. Boy Charlie Tom 9947.
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5: 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We're wrapping up over here. Are you guys good?

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0: 10-4, Cudahy didn't make contact. She's going to be in room 11. It seems like she's stating it was accidental and it was not her wrist. It was her left forearm.
1: 10-4.

0: 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Zoomer.
1: 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Trouble with subject complaint. The trouble is not on scene. 370 West Loomis Road, number 210.
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1: 10-4.
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1: Denver.
2: You know, Adam Zima, 264. Cutting cars off. And no phone.
0: 211 on 2.
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1: 28.
2: 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Adam Zebra Nora 7701
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3: That's for
1: 211.
2: Go ahead.
1: Negative for Lucy O'Connell.
4: 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I'll be 10-8.

0: Dodge reckless driver, 45 northbound from north. Took tow truck with a plate of 33844. Towing a gray caravan with the brake lights. And last seen Merlion, look over.
1: It's 11, go ahead.
2: 211, negative on locals for A. Spencer Olingston.
1: 4. Go ahead.
3: We do have A. Spencer Livingston at 62 West National Avenue, apartment number 1.
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0: 10-4.
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0: 69. Would you like Padahe to make their own case, or are you going to be responding out there if they do locate that subject?
1: I'll respond out there if they locate them.
0: 10-4.
2: Have that drone. 10-4. /224 dispatch.
1: Go ahead.
2: Can you restrict the channel while they clear the apartment?
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3: 742 for an empty call.
2: Go ahead.
3: Disregard, caller said it was choking initially, we're going to cancel. Patient's now saying they're fine.
2: 10-4. Can we dispatch?
3: 493-143. 10-4. I have you take the law enforcement assist for South Milwaukee, 3535 East Plankton Avenue. They're requesting a squad to look for a subject who has made SI statements. They do have going on and it's plotting at that house. Subject's name is going to be Steven. No weapons.
2: 10-4. They want to run, I assume, right?
3: If he is there, they will respond out. 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
2: 10-4.
3: 10-4.
2: 24 dispatch, you can unrestrict the channel.
0: 10-4, channel unrestricted. All regular traffic resume on primary.
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0: 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I was 28 out of Michigan.
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2: To dispatch, can you do an open search for me, please?
1: And he was sick yesterday and not answering his cell phone today. 4122 South Pennsylvania Avenue.
2: Never.
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1: 10-4.
2: Can you run an e-time search for me? I have a first, last, and middle last. I have no date of birth.
1: Start with it.
2: Last name is Sam Adam David Ocean William Sam King Ida. First name is going to be Robert Adam Young Mary Ocean Nora David. What is me, J. John. Like I said, unknown date of birth.
1: Temper.
4: Seven-six-four, Mary Victor Mary, 764, MVM, you gonna test as well?
5: The vehicle's in traffic, they're gonna be in front of the high school, Toyota Camry or Corolla.
6: Yeah,

0: 45. Are you 10-12? Go ahead. Yep. 28 is showing on a stolen vehicle out of Green Lake County, 2001 Chevy Blazer. Never.
1: 43 in a row.
0: Never.
2: No, units attachment, property owner.

0: 22 dispatch, where you been getting low keys?
1: I'm still sorting through phone numbers. I haven't made any official contacts yet.
0: 10-4.
1: I left several voicemails.
0: 10-4.
2: Thank you for info. The former key holder advised that the current manager should be on the property still in her office.
0: 10-4, I'll just walk over there. Go ahead.
3: I'm going to have you take the neighbor trouble. 4600 South Nicholson Avenue, Unit 104 at the Cottonwood Trails. You're going to be making contact with Frank. Caller reporting that he came into the community room and started yelling. Caller is upset that he called her names.
0: 10-4.
4: 6-7, come back. I'm just going to add it to my current call.
3: 10-4.
1: The male walked up to a different vehicle, leaving in a white GMC.
5: 10-4.

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0: Hey, can you, can add, sorry, she's, chapter 15 right now.
2: Believing it's infinity, no English speaking right now, I'm trying to figure it out.
3: Time for B-Vise, I'm a subject with the PD lobby now reporting an accident. Nearly the same location, 1500 block of Capitol by the BP, but he's saying it was a BMW versus an Audi.
1: Yeah. It's in the visitor parking area in front of 9211.
4: 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There's no sounds of distress, except some shuffling around, maybe sounds of a child. 8870 South Mayhew Drive, apartment 100.
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2: Young, first name's going to be Amanda Common. Pose me, I'm Mary, female unknown, date of birth 06-18 of 2001, 06-18-2001.
3: Jay Olson. Confirm that's still.
4: .188 news traffic.
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1: Go for
0: him. Just let them know we got another half an hour up here, and then I'll be transporting to MHEC.
1: Copy. 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
2: 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Starting mileage zeros.
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4: Let's call it 5-4. Northbound 43 Holt on ramp, Wisconsin, and Frank Victor 9066.
5: Model Cherokee SUV. Vehicle's been sitting outside for an hour, windows up. Caller's concerned for the subjects that may be inside.
3: Cover.
5: On the back.
3: 23 out there.
5: Yeah, 420.

0: 34 on 2, you calling?
1: I can stop. I'll put this. Check it off here.
2: 423, copy. And it continued. Plate of X-ray Edward 86259.
1: 14C10, put me on it.
2: 14-4.
3: 25, put me on that.
2: 10-4.
3: 83, I'm set up solid on the Marquette.
2: 10-4.
4: Packard Avenue in Cudahy. Unknown if they're still there.
5: Just ping on Packard. Just not know where exactly.
2: 10-4, stand by. I'm all good, go ahead.
4: Fine.
1: 5474 South 27th Street in Milwaukee.
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1: 14, I copy. I'm just passing north now.
2: Copy.
3: 83 got off the freeway, is that correct?
2: Standby. Van was last seen southbound from north, and the caller exited the freeway, so no follower.
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3: Can you run a 31 for me out of Illinois? I'm not getting it back. Five, Frank, Nora, Young, Frank, 1-8-4-3-6, boy, 0-1-6-2-8-2.
4: Tampa. Negative.
1: Copy. I can have that deal for you. 10-4, 10-8.
4: That's
1: copy. I'm just in contact with Frank right now. He's not answering.
4: 10-4.
2: And 6-7, 10-4.
4: I'll give you the call number and then it has notes in there, but I can give him the phone number.
7: Copy, she sent us my squad.
2: I'm all call.
4: Please go ahead.
2: In regards to that chapter call, do you know if he's in a vehicle at all?
4: Negative. We do not know that.
2: 10-4, thank you.

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1: DNR 262, go ahead.
0: What was the plate for that gun call?
1: It's going to have a truck plate of X-ray Edward 86259, and it's on a Ford Transit work van.
0: Three, 20, dispatch, you can give me 10-8, I have a report.

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0: Go ahead.
2: I will get you back. Respond to Woodman's. We've got a 911 caller reporting that an employee hit someone else in the face. The caller's currently by the customer service desk. My partner's still getting further at Woodman's.
0: Time for Pete and Shepherd.
3: 22 can bring him back.
2: Copy.
0: Correct. Adam Union Victor 6754.
2: Right.
0: Copy. Six for the area.
4: 10-4.
5: 7-2 as well.
4: 10-4.
1: Dispatch 1049.
0: Copy.
5: For me, that was 4122 Penn.
1: Affirmative, 4122 South Penn.
5: 10-4-20. Adam Henry Adam 9441. Adam Henry Adam 9441.
0: 327. Are you at the PD?
6: I just left my head back. Needed.
0: Copy. Just real quick, there's a FedEx driver needs to drop off cash. Front entrance.
6: I copy.
1: Good night.
2: Thorough 8, that's going to be 7931. 7931. Might have 10-4, 139, 182. Might have just been a poke in the eye, but again, they are separated.
0: 10-4.
6: Okay. 21 dispatch. Caller state any other erratic behavior?
7: Just some riding on the sidewalk.

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0: He's okay. Can you call the caller? We'll let her know. I don't know what's going on here.
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2: 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Adam Williams, Zebra, 8500, on a blue Ford Fusion.
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0: Go.
5: I see no current vehicle registration for Steven.
3: 10-4, yeah. We checked the area. I checked the 10 college. I got nothing. So we did it.
1: Figure.
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3: Copy.
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1: Figure sign 4599 Scarlet Clean. It's a rapid ping, no answer on callback. Voicemail is left.
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1: 27.
0: Currently advised they checked the area of the last ping, unable to locate that subject. We did just receive another ping to the same area.
1: Hello.
0: Do you know if 72 is available yet?
1: Negative. He'll check in once he gets here.
2: 10 Fire 76, take a trespassing call around the 4400 block of Layton Avenue. There's more info in the notes.
1: Go for
3: it. 20 to dispatch from 23.
0: Ginger.
3: I'll take an update on this. And you can leave 24 for now.
0: 10-4.
1: Denver.
2: We have the 29, not the 28.
3: Ready?
2: Go ahead.
3: Adam Nora Tom, 4543.
2: Emmanuel is valid, negative.
3: Several.
2: Good.
4: The caller give any other description?
2: Negative.
4: Done for. There's multiple groups of kids on e-bikes over here.
5: Good. For info, per 9209's ring camera, this vehicle arrived at between 5 a.m. and 6 a.m. this morning.

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0: Could you send me that VIN decoded VIN for that Honda Pilot?
2: Go ahead.
3: I'm going to have you respond to the Cudahy Commons in the area. I just took a call from a mother saying that her 11-year-old daughter took her 17-month-old sister and won't come back to the house. Currently walking eastbound on Edgerton. Caller is still in the apartment and not chasing after her. 2630 East Edgerton Avenue.
2: 10-4.
3: The 11-year-old is described as a female white with yellow tank top, green jacket wrapped around her with dirty blonde hair. Her name is going to be Scarlett, and the baby's name is Gia.
2: 10-4.
3: 10-4.
4: Again, I'll call you right back.
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0: Settler.

0: summary updated. 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
1: There's no red dumpster on this street. Can you just ask him if he took it on a different street, obviously?
2: 10-4.
3: Flying dispatch, sorry, info.
0: 1.
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4: 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I could also send you a pic of where SOS is plotting it.
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0: 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Can 2525 give me a call at 4090?
1: 25. If you could, that'd be great. Thanks. What's up?
0: Copy. I'm for dispatch.
1: 5-4.
0: Tires changed. He's out of here. David 7.
1: Copy. And there's another one northbound, just north of Chase in the median.

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1: Go ahead.
0: Adam George Frank, 2910, comes back to a Purple Explorer to LaDonna Gatson.
1: I got it back, matching the vehicle.
0: Temper? Take a vehicle complaint, 1027 South 841027 South 84. There's a black F-150 parked too close to the caller's driveway.
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0: Squad 45.
1: Pause.
0: 45 PDO, 45 southbound Plank Road on ramp. Blue Civic and a dump truck.
1: I got it.
2: Hey, you want me to?
0: Go ahead.
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0: LV 10-8, Juvenile was advised on his behavior. Parent was contacted, and he's going to be walking the bike back.
1: Denver.
2: Southbound on, coming from the east. Dispatch 214. 14, disabled, northbound 43, Hampton, off ramp, right at the start of the ramp.
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0: Up on 43, up on through the Marquette. Played out of Wisconsin, Adam Lincoln Paul, 5760, white Chevy Equinox.
3: 5-0-6-3. 5-7-6-0. Copy. Negative. Got a second caller indicating that he had a bag of pills and he was trying to sell them to people.
4: I thought that copy.
0: How far?
3: 70281.
0: That's
3: 7-4 in Greenfield with William Boyd, 8810, WB 8810 is on a blue Chevy pickup.
0: 7-4 Greenfield.
3: Two 42 more by some point. 42. Laura at the Franklin Library is when there's 3 juveniles on motorbikes in the lot blocking the entrance and refusing to leave, requesting callback afterwards.
4: Copy.

0: 58,
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1: 10-4.

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2: Go ahead.
3: 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I'll be taking a report. Okay.

0: 34.
1: 34. I don't see them, you know, if it's a black male, Hispanic male.
2: White, black hoodie, brown pants.
1: Same,

0: 35 dispatch, Charlie Copper.
1: Sorry.
2: My mom says that it's the second time the daughter has been bit by this dog, and the owner is unseen now.
0: Seven, Tama.
1: In the Macy's parking lot for a PDO, no injuries. They're not obstructing traffic between a silver Toyota 5-28 and then a blue Chevy Equinox in the Macy's parking lot.
0: To the 26. Can you log me into squad 2103, please? Never. And Sam, Tom, Edward, Victor, Edward, Nora, J. John, middle initial. It's going to be a male unknown, date of birth 0826-1990.
1: Never.
0: Show 1-10-8, no report.
3: 10-4.
0: .42.
1: I have another complainant who's named. It's the building superintendent. He said that they just went off towards Legend Park, and they were using a lot of terrible language towards staff and patrons.
0: 42, I copy. Where's the caller? .34, I'll be out with the mail for Richard. 25.
3: Go ahead.
4: I'm 23 calls. Oh, where's the caller?
1: Hi.
0: Passerbys.
1: Issued no wants, showing an ad on South 25th Street in Milwaukee.
0: 10-4, can you just advise on any priors for loitering?
5: Dispatch 254. Disabled in traffic, northbound 43, Howard off ramp. Looks like a white sedan in lane 1.
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0: Send for MQ, toll 27. Ten 19 to the lobby, walk-in brief reports he has information regarding an open case that occurred at 1208 Monroe Avenue. He is no license issued, no wants. Walk-in to the lobby.
3: But honestly, it's more of an MO than a 51. I don't see anything with that. Believes that there's an organization out to get him.
4: I can stand for.
5: Not 30 and such.
1: Go ahead.
5: To be on a check at Walgreens.
1: So far.
6: I'm 23 to the area.
7: I'll call it Pershing Elementary, 1330 South 47. They have a manager for of the after school program calling because two kids won't leave when asked. It's going to be two young men, Hispanic, 11 to 13 years old, on the lot playing soccer. They're wearing a blue and a black hoodie.
1: Contacts with other agencies.

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1: Go ahead.
0: Crash occurred on the outer perimeter. Can you put us at U.S. Bank parking lot?
1: 10-4.
2: I tried calling that 608 number and they didn't answer. We have them positively identified, so if nobody says anything that's worse, we could probably just let them go.
3: I'm going to need you both to start responding to Petro Mart. I got a 911 caller saying something about $80 and Apple Pay not going through. There's a lot of yelling and confrontation between the owner and a male. If you guys need to start stepping up.
0: Six firms at all. Well, there's one.

0: said Petra Mart.
1: 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Victor Henry Frank 7495 VHF 7495 will be Loomis just north of college.
2: Two 543 calling.
3: 1060. 24 same.

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0: Parties are separated.
1: Down four.
0: This address is an apartment complex. Did they give a unit number?
2: 45 to 35.
1: Negative.
3: Go for both.
4: The tsunami on Butte's caller reports accident that occurred. There may have been another vehicle that struck him. Unknown, however, my partner's still getting further. 140 West Butte Road.
3: Both from West Middle.
2: There's one van. From Gold Soul. Hey, from.
5: One 40, you dispatch 10-8, confirmed air.
1: That works. Lead 4, 2316, I'll lead 4.
0: Copy.
5: Paying for that 51 subject, now showing no location returned, phone possibly turned off.
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3: 10-4, that's the vehicle. I'm out with Anthony. I'll have another 29 in a second.
2: Is that going to be for Haley?
3: 10-3.
2: 10-4, I got her.

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1: Go ahead.
0: Callers from, callers actually going to be a P Lobby. She wants to talk to Roster.
1: 10-4, you can put me 23.
0: Don't worry.
2: Just to confirm, the 28 was Adam, X-ray David, 7588.
0: April.
2: Contacted Dimitri Penny out of Milwaukee. It shows no vehicle associated and no license issued.
0: 10-4. I'll get you then.
3: 44. And I'm saying.
2: 10-4.
3: Go ahead. Reckless driver, 84 Hayes, going southbound. It's going to be a red Honda. Vehicle is swerving in traffic and callers following. Adam X-ray Henry, 5872, AXH 5872.
4: 16.
5: Charlie.
4: 29.
5: I can go.
4: All advised.
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0: 24.
6: 43, southbound through the Marquette, Plato, Wisconsin. Adam, 8260, Black GMC, Yukon.
0: 10-4.
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3: Vehicles at 84 Oklahoma going eastbound.
5: 10-4. Can't advise more. Juan,
0: 516 East Farmer. For a 911 hitting up. Per MCSO, they tried calling the number back. Someone answered and then hung up right away. This is the second ping we got to that location in the last hour. First one that came to us. 3516 East Armor.
6: 10-4.
5: 7, can I do
0: it? 7, go ahead.
5: I can hit that way.
0: 10-4.

0: 43, I got 29. Last name's Wonderly. William Ocean Norris, David Edward Robert Lincoln Young, first of Philip, common spelling, middle initial, G. Tom. Male black, date of birth 9/1975.
1: I was coming from the south, so if I don't be able to catch it, so just forward it on to Milwaukee, I'll be 10-8. 10?
2: Yeah. 10-8 with a report.
3: Commons, 6700 West Beloit Road, apartment 307. The caller stated that he would like to be taken to Granite Hills to make sure that his meds are working, not experiencing any issues currently.
2: Seven ten.
3: Go ahead. 7-4.
4: 12 copies.
3: 7-4.
2: 7-10.
1: Right.
2: There are a couple flags for some apartments for bad bugs.
1: 10-4.
2: 175-42.
3: 10-4, good night.

0: and I do have the bag in house for firearms in the residence.
1: Disabled vehicle in traffic 43 and Loomis.
2: 4-10-4.
0: No. I have the full return for the 28 earlier. Do you still need it?
3: It all comes back clear. You can just attach it.
0: 10-4.
4: This could be a DC report. I'll be 10-8 and out at Hale on a special assignment.
0: 10-4.
3: Were you calling?
5: I knew it's 7.
0: 10-4. Over some one.
1: Begin responding to 1201 Michigan Avenue, unit number 15. Caller Mike is the nephew of our previous 51 subject, Stephen House, stating he was called by Stephen. Stephen said he took 20 sleeping pills. To the caller's knowledge, he is currently at 1201 Michigan Avenue, unit number 15.
6: Four, C11.
0: 24-10-4.

0: 6 North 8. 10-4.
1: Two on tackling. Good. Can you copy 3 juvenile 29s for me?
0: Go with the first.
1: Last name, Tom Henry Adam. Boy, Tom Edward Henry. First name, William Adam. Sam Aya Mary. Middle initial, S. Sam. Male unknown, date of birth 10-10-2012.

0: Henry, first name Young, Union Sam, Union Frank, middle initial M. Mary, male unknown, date of birth 9/21/2013.
1: Five. Does he know it's going back to the PD?
2: 10-3.
0: Adam Henry, first name Sam Adam Mary Ida Robert, no middle, male unknown, date of birth 6/29/2012.
1: Time for our unknown Adam to call.
3: FB staging, give him the all clear.
4: Good day, go three. Come on, copy.
3: 10-4.
1: You want any?
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0: 1-10.
1: Roger. Sorry, guys.
2: Go ahead. 10-4. Can they verbal?
1: 10-4.
2: /242. They're all juvenile, no records. I'll add them.
3: I copy. Thank you.
4: Nothing from 13th up to 22nd.
1: Yeah.
2: /16:58. Go ahead.
1: Our caller, Mike, who is not on scene, stated that Stephen left him a message, did not explicitly say where he was, but that he took 12 pills and would be taking 24 more.
2: Oh.
5: 58, they already took the door down.
2: Test
3: copies.
1: Affirmative. His nephew called from New Mexico. Steve left him a message.
2: 58 desk. We got entry into the apartment. He's in there.
1: 10-4.

0: 07.
1: But
0: that number is not in house. Last four digits is going to be 5768.
2: Can you go over with us? Phone number?
0: It's going to be 414-398-5768.
2: You can clear everyone from the fugitive one and unrestricted one.
3: 10-4. 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
2: Just want to swing down to the gas station to see if anybody grabbed a gas can or anything.
4: One, Mary. 601, Norwich. I'll take the pipe back.
5: 10-5.
0: You can come over here.
3: 2V, that's westbound, out of traffic, they're out of gas.
4: 10-4, I'm 23.
3: Don't worry.
5: 24, Violet. 24. Southbound 43, southbound through the Marquette. Play out of Wisconsin, Boy David, 91524, Gray, Volkswagen Jetta.
6: No, wait.
4: With an location update. 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
3: Over. Okay.
6: Car is parked in the no parking zone at the dead end portion of 84th and Cleveland from an anonymous caller.
5: 10-4. Six, seven, dispo out of 10-8.
3: 10-4. Tether, I'm going to preempt you on that. If you can, 1025, the lobby furnaces citizen, 230.
4: 10-4.
3: I just have a neighbor call from where you just left stating that the subject is in front of his house and he's standing outside as of 3-4 minutes ago. Just trying to call.
5: Copy. Did they say what vehicle he showed up in?
3: I believe they said he just came out from inside. He's aware that the vehicle was there.
5: Copy.
3: Ten-4.
7: If 140 is available, can you give me a call at 4090?
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0: Wisconsin Clay, we got a meeting, George. 4547, AUG 4547, 7124 in Locust. 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
1: Yeah, 23.
0: For me.
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2: Back to me for Irvin. Expire negative 2 8 centers out of Texas on a 2017 BMW sedan, white in color. Registration out of Texas should be Nora Sam Tom 9306.
3: She has a personal. Supposedly route, there's no ETA. I told her I'd give her about 10 minutes, and if there's no ETA, then we'll call BMP.
0: 10-4.
1: Three 145 South 7, female male unknown black t-shirt outside of the caller's residence. Notes that they are trying to take something out of the front of the residence. Caller's not on scene.

0: Is that a copy?
1: 10-4.
2: So me on that is...
3: I have ace.
2: 1-14 traffic.
3: Heavy. Three five short is back down 3-9. I got these.
1: Yes, on that, on those things.
3: The last radius it showed was 202 meters. 202 meters.
1: I'm gonna stop out at McDonald's. It's across from 6150 South Packard.
3: 10-4.

0: Santa, this hospital is responding to the pedestrian. We're getting additional calls. Last update, the male is hanging off of the bridge rail.
1: 35 and up.
0: I copy.
1: 25 and up.
0: Copy.
2: 24, V10.
0: Copy.
2: Go ahead.
3: I had another caller from that address that provided a little more info. Did you want me to air it? Can you attack one or go to dispatch?
0: Let me attack one.
3: 10-4.
0: Sorry, 7-7.
3: Hey, so I had another female caller from that building. So she reported a neighbor told her, but two people left in a white sedan, Toyota Mazda, male and female, Hispanic, went towards Ryan, and then she said there's another female that's still there waiting at that address looking to get picked up or something. Just want to let you know.
0: Copy. I ran plates. Can you see if the vehicle matches any of the ones I ran?
3: 10-4.
0: Go ahead. Can you work on 21 info for the white GMC I ran? I think the plate started with Boy Charles Paul.
3: That's where I'll look to. One four to a 2-4.
2: Go ahead. I'm at Lapham Overpass. I don't see anyone.
1: I got the LSA main line. Hold my direction.
2: Does that have any more updates?
0: The last update I have, it could be closer to Mitchell. It's on the north side of the bridge, and he is outside of the fence with his back against the fence.
2: Okay, copy. Lapham overpass is clear. We'll move to the next one.
0: Copy that.
4: 421 dispatch. I'll be transporting one adult female, not in custody, to welcome her for guests.
3: Don't worry.
4: 421 to 401. I'm not the driver, it's still the vehicle, I have the passenger.
3: Over. And for 241, 220, disregard.
4: Over.
2: Over.
5: ARH 7725, it's a blue Acura, looks like one occupant.
4: Our vehicle pull up on scene.
1: T20, I'll get the CSO to respond when he clears. Respond to Glenview and Harwood. Glenview and Harwood for a disabled vehicle. It's going to be a Toyota Camry. In traffic, caller says the vehicle just shut off. 220.
2: One.
5: Four 39.
1: 439.
5: So is the vehicle going to be 10-8, and you can put me on that 1046.
1: 10-4. T20, do you want to keep going just because it's in traffic?
2: Four.
6: Hey, for 911, 1423 South 81, apartment 33. They called 911 because manager is out of town and someone locked themselves out of their apartment.
2: Copy.
3: I found the 21 cages. You want me just to attach to the notes?
2: Have a great day.
7: I'm sorry. I'm DNR and MPD as well, and they didn't see anything. They're also looking for him.
0: I got me.
2: Time for 23 hours, guys.

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3: Copy that.
1: B-7-9 was flying.
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3: Nine, six, nine.
1: Thanks.
3: 1786, go ahead.
5: Clear, returning. 1227.
4: 1227, go ahead.
5: Am I getting 1218?
4: Can you repeat?
3: Go ahead.
6: Myself and 752 will be out on a request for assistance. I'll give you an address here in a second. Stuth is making a request for assistance for him. Or if they're talking to people.
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4: Dispatch copies.
0: Yes. Stacking the original call.
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0: 10-4.
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4: You can go to 3030 West Southland Drive. I had a call from Best Health requesting a welfare check on their subscriber, Terry Wise. They had no DOBs. They received an open line from the emergency button on the cell phone, no verbal confirmation. I do have a number. I can try giving a call back as well.
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0: Out of the K Ranch. I'm just going to step inside and make sure nobody called from inside.

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1: Good.
0: I'll be in that back, but I'll stay with vehicle location.
1: Sure.
2: What's the case number?
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2: Thank you.
3: 783. A loose dog, 6130 West Ederson.
1: Thank you. At 35 and 34. So you guys should be good. I'm just checking the area for him. Pepper.
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0: going to be 43 North on at Rosedale, out of Wisconsin. 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

0: signaling to go west on Pavoy from 5-7, Adam Tom Adam 4862, Adam Tom Adam 4862. It's on a red Nissan Rogue. Comes back to a different vehicle.
1: 5-7 Pavoy westbound.
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0: Yeah, I'll take another one right away.
1: Go ahead. 410, you can just clear that, and he apparently has another case number already started for us.
0: Yeah. 21, we're right by the SP mark, 6 of the Lloyd.
1: 6 of the Lloyd.
3: I copy. 24, by there. Go ahead. Correspond 43 at Maple, Wisconsin, Boy Boy Frank, 4784, Silver Toyota Yaris. Hang up.
0: Red Honda. So far.
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1: Good.
0: Complainant is now on Scepter at 7937, number 6, but she was driving between Mosquito and here. She's very unclear of where this occurred, but believes it was right before Irish Cottage. Vehicle ran her off the road. She did describe the vehicle and gave me a plate. I can see it on Flock leaving or going from Greenville into West Dallas.
1: 10-4. 46 on 3. 10-4. 10-4. 46 with the Wisconsin 28.
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1: 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I can send it to him.
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1: I'm here in 5 minutes.
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1: 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Dispatch to 702, Officer Stefan.
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5: Copy, Eastbound Maple, 3555, can you back up 14? 24.
1: We're on route.
5: 24. Eastbound Maple, Maple Mail is bad. Copy, Blackmail, make sure ring ahead.
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5: 24.

0: 24, I lost him. On 4th and Maple. Last thing going eastbound from 4th and Maple. Male Hispanic, black pants, black shirt, black hat.
1: Copy, last thing 4th and Maple going eastbound.
2: 24 from the other.
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1: For your information, our deputy was in foot pursuit of on a traffic stop, 4th and Maple. It's a male Hispanic wearing black pants, black shirt, and a black hat, if you have any units in the area.
6: Milwaukee deputies will revise our MPD squads.
1: Copy that.
7: Maple Horn Block is 60, Lloyd Charles Henry, 8356, on a black SUV.
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0: And I lost him. Last seen, 4th and Maple.
2: Got it. Or, you know,

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1: Hi, copy. 24 to dispatch. 24. I was able to get him positively ID'd, so his DOT photo is in the cache.
2: And also be advised, I did advise MPD, they're going to be in the area searching as well.
0: 35, I'd make another call, please.
2: I copy.
3: Three twenty, we can hit 4091. It's gonna be a 4505 West Spring Lane. It's a hold up line phase 2 location. Hear someone talking in the background. I answer on callback.
0: 327, I copy. You can sign it to me.
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2: City of Milwaukee to the Sheriff of Milwaukee. Go ahead, Milwaukee. Are you still in foot pursuit and do you want us patched?
8: And that is a negative, Milwaukee. We lost sight of that subject. 4th and Maple heading eastbound.
2: Are you still leaving us to meet?
8: If you have any flags in the air, you could they locate that subject. Just let us know.
2: Thank you, copies.
8: And just for description, some male Hispanic, black pants, black hat, and black shirt.
0: That for me. We copy. We'll be clearing shortly. We checked the area with the drone. I'm not seeing anything.
2: For.
0: I'll take a DC report tonight.
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1: Gun.
0: He's going out with a suspicious vehicle at the Sears Auto, and I'll advise on explaining in a second.
1: Gun.
2: Can you create a call? 36 calling sick for a third tonight.
1: Jennifer.
0: Good. I'll update through RMS. You can put me 10-4.
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0: 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I'm sound for Shepherd.
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2: It's running slow, but it's coming up. Did you need anything off of it, or just cancel it?
3: You can cancel it. I'm going to have him sign the PR bond then.
2: 10-4.
4: Boy, Adam Lincoln, 9574. BAL 9574. Be in the industrial loop in front of 6663, also known as Aero Mill Work.
1: Sorry.
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0: 10-4.

0: to be in service. Can I have you at for disabled in traffic, 43 northbound at Wells, in lane 1?
1: It's in 4 Wells.
2: One 43.
0: 14.
2: Drones up.
0: All right.

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1: Four raises 23.
2: Can
1: for this PDL in traffic 45 Marfana at Capitol. They're going to be in lane 1 and 2.
2: Okay.
1: And dispatch 83.
2: 83, go ahead.
1: Be advised, one of our process squads are also out with that vehicle, 43. It's going to be squad 563.
2: Yeah, 10-4, I'm about a minute out. Are they just in lane 1? You said, is that correct?

0: dispatch for 704.
1: Good.
0: Did you do 21 communications about Hilda Arndt from earlier today?

0: 70 dispatch.
1: 70.
0: We have FSD coming for that one northbound at Capitol. Looks like that car is disabled.
1: Another car parked in the parking zone.

0: 241, 242, welfare check.
1: 41. 42.
0: Milwaukee County Crisis Worker reports Stevie Johnson's at the corner of 27th and Riverwood requesting transport for mental health issues. She did come on the line, but the connection was poor. I did get a date of birth and a callback number. I don't know if those are accurate, but she stated that she'll be waiting in front of Gordon Foods.
1: 41, Kathy.
2: 42, Kathy.

0: vehicle is removed clear from that 301.
1: 10-4. Go ahead.
2: You can show me transporting one adult male in custody back to the station. You can show 758 tonight.
1: 10-1.
0: Let's have a dispatch.
1: Go ahead.
0: 10-8 citation.
1: 10-1.
3: Mr. Poole, he's a male black, wearing a black dog, he's in a black jacket. He is now in front of the library sign. 212. 210. This car is responding to North Avenue. The subject is about 30 to 40, and he's on the taller side. He's now in the bus shelter.
1: That's about 758.
0: Go ahead.
1: 758, if we can hit for a PDO, it's going to be on Good Hope and Green Bay. Four Taurus versus a Toyota in traffic. Looks like the vehicles may be moving to the Huntington Bank parking lot.
0: Four. Seven, seven, pretty much.
1: Go ahead.
0: You can put 23 on that. Make me primary for 58 time.
1: Go for it. Which call exactly?
0: The PDO.
1: Go for
4: it. Melissa, who was kicked out of her mother's house.

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1: To 10, we're in the area. Call us, we'll see him.
2: I disconnected. She said he was in the bus shelter right near 76.

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1: Go ahead. Nothing came over.
0: 281 X-ray Union, 281 XUU, 8100 block of Brookside Place on a gray Toyota Highlander.
2: Just advising of the most recent ping we just received for that phone. Still in the area of 6100 blocks Packard Avenue. It is now a little bit further down south in front of Ultimate Canine, still in the middle of the street.
3: Copy. Yeah, we searched all that area. I can go back up and take a look around.
1: I'll be intimidated for the animal bite.
4: Seven eight six.
1: 10 able to work.

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0: Last of Scarver, Sam, Charles, Adam, Robert, Victor, Edward, Robert, first of Christopher, Common, little J. John, Mail Black,
1: 1-1-8-1-1-1-8-1. This one is a 7-11 on Rossin.
2: 10-4.
3: /148 on 23 on that parking compliance.
1: 10-4. You can put me on that welfare check in 46. Aware.
4: So he's not going?
1: Never.
4: Never.
5: So if you're going to call them back and have them come respond?
1: Never. /210 for your subject. Your subject for Scarver comes back. No wants numbers assigned. Corrected date of birth should be 1-1-91. Has been surrendered class B

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3: Catch 35.
0: All right.

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1: C-18. I'm able to locate.
0: Copy.
2: Nine 7-2 dispatch.
0: Good.
2: Our drone is down. Give me C-18, R-10.
0: I copy.
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3: On Fox Cross Court, an anonymous caller in that cul-de-sac reporting that the group home there is loud yelling in vulgar language coming from the backyard, they believe, for the last 10 minutes. You can check. Yeah.
2: Copy.
4: Lot area. He's just leaving the PD now. He was walking down.
2: Over. 42-41. I think this is going to be him to our left at the Gordon Food Service Store.
5: Over.
1: Over.
0: 6-2, Lincoln. 6-2 Beloit.
1: Sorry, 6-2 Beloit.
0: Anyone?
2: Is there anyone?
0: I need a TSF 4067 cell 35 unit 11.
2: Someone.
0: Good.
6: 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We'll be Loomis Head Radburn.
2: Is this a welfare check or a juvenile compliance?
3: It's just more of a welfare check. I just changed juvenile to separate the other welfare check we've been doing. Just checking on the kid's safety.
1: 10-4, I'm 23.
3: 10-4.
0: Twenty-three, anyone?
3: 23, go ahead.
0: 5-9, Beloit, no place, silver, Honda Accord.
3: 9 Beloit.
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2: Go ahead.
1: Can you take a request for assistance? 7110 West Rogers Street. These two gentlemen are in the PD lobby looking to report an accident that occurred at that site today. Can you please 21 dispatch?
2: Denver. I have all the vehicles out of traffic. Lane 2 is still shut down for debris and fluids in the fields of the scene.
1: Right, are we?
3: Fourth again.
4: 439.
3: They're requesting to cancel the tow, and if I can have another squad respond to push the vehicle out of traffic.
4: Ten four. 220.
1: Ten four.
5: Johnson, Thomas. First is Steven with a V. Middle, J. John. 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
6: went to the copy, the Oklahoma call.
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2: 6, which bank do you want me to go to?
4: If you can go to the Animal Complaint Menards,

0: put me on the vehicle complaint. I'll take care of it.
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0: Go ahead.
1: They're just north of Drexel on Lover's Lane. She stated no injuries. I tried to get them to pull off. It seems confusing for her, so I had them sit tight. She did say she was out of traffic. It's a Mazda and some other type of vehicle.
0: Copy.
2: 43. How was it, thing?
1: 10-4.
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0: Caller just said the dog was in the car for a while in the sun. She provided a plate of Adam Young Frank 7963, comes back to a silver Jeep Cherokee, and she said it'd be by the Garden Center area in the parking lot.
1: 10-4. Do I need 21?
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0: Time it.
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1: 43-23. 1771. 58. Come on, go ahead.
4: Response to Lake Bluff Housing, 3344 Marina Road, 911 caller. Hung up, but my partner did hear them yell, "No, I need the keys to my house." Attempting call back now. 3344 Marina Road.
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3: Adam William David, 2729, AWD, 2729, in the 8,000 block to center westbound, red Dodge SUV.
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0: Can you start it, Phil?
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1: 212, go ahead.
4: 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I'll give you a place in a second.
1: 10-4, if you could provide us on injuries or airbags.
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0: What's up, Bruce Daniel?
4: 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We have one person with back injuries.
1: 10-4, we'll get meds rolling.
4: 10-4. Subject is conscious breathing and approximately 42 years old.
1: 10-4, 209, do you copy?
4: 10-4.
0: Can you put me out with 12?
1: Affirmative.
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1: Time
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8: 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You good or do you need another?

0: 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There was nothing in the parking lot of that apartment complex. What was the radius on that last thing?
1: Radius 331 meters.
0: Copy.
2: Vehicle description.
1: She only stated that it was a white GMC in the parking lot.
2: We'll check her out.
1: 10-4.

0: 6'9". 6'9", go ahead.
1: I spoke with one of the key holders, Jennifer Bear. She said that it was a cleaning crew that wasn't supposed to be there. She's going to be en route to the business in like 50 minutes. Told her I would just make sure it was the cleaning crew.
0: 2-4.
2: 6-7-23.
0: 2-4.
3: Good.
0: Receiving a second 911 call regarding this. Caller knows that there's three people on scene, including the female, regarding that vehicle.
3: Denver.
4: Was at home. He said that she already left. I didn't see any problems. I'll be 10-8 clearing a report.
2: 10-4.
3: Denver.

0: 1 and 1227. I don't have anything here.
1: Copy. I'm just going to check the area some more.
0: Why do you do that 1019?
2: 10-4.

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1: Go ahead.
0: I'm going to be at Highlands and 51st, Adam Henry Lincoln, 6541, AHL 6541.
1: 10-4.
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0: Kan.
1: Second Madison Lane, S-1032, South 75, 1032 South 75. Burning, one male white, two female white juveniles that keep showing up on the caller's porch, yelling at her and blowing whistles, last seen northbound. She'd like to be spoken with.

0: Flying Iraq.
1: Two ten tenant. 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
0: Number 12, 1658. Respond to 1412 Missouri Avenue. 911 caller is stating she heard two gunshots. Sounds like it came from the west of her property. Called immediately when she heard it. 1412 Missouri Avenue.
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1: 10-1, back in route.
0: 10-4. Go on.
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0: Time for
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3: You can show me 10-8. I'll have a report.
0: So far.
1: Cool.
2: Right, Chevy Cruise.
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4: Go on.
1: 759 Northway, apartment 4, and speak with Santos regarding seeing a burgundy Chevy Equinox driven by a younger male juvenile. He thinks it may be involved in drug dealing in the parking lot. That vehicle is no longer there. 6759 Northway, apartment 4.
4: Down for.
2: I've seen it north and Parkway can slow it down for
4: 209. 44. Cat updated then.

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1: 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Sam just told me that she's in for the fence. 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I apologize, she's going west. 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
0: Goes back, Congressional 1's 2 in Antonio Guarnero, 3409 Walmer Road, Unit M, Mary 218, for 17 GMC Acadia White.

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1: Go ahead.
2: UTL on those juveniles. Need anything at the residence?
1: Negative. I'm gonna go. Action taken. So we're both available.
3: Start everyone out, or you got everyone in custody?
4: 14. Is there? Journey out there.
3: There's only one, so it's next squad.
5: Yeah.
3: Go just east of me. Let's see, south of the car.
4: Citizen LS21 with question.
6: Question.
3: 482. Cited times 3 tonight.
4: Yep.
3: 229 to back. 34, I'll advise you. 10-4. 25-1.
7: There's too many bikes. To north.
4: 1658.
8: I got them. They're going west on Rawson now.
3: Bye for 58.
4: Is there a subject in particular you're looking for on that bus?
3: The 51 subject, Stephen House.
4: 10-4.
3: For dispatch, we're even gonna slow it down. I'm just gonna take her back to the where she fled from.
4: Hi, copy, and all other units responding to Karen Coda.
7: Some place on our 2 and bike 16th and Rossum.
4: 10-4.
3: I'm back with the car now. This is just passing.

0: per il 43.
1: No one for dispatch.
2: Go ahead.
1: Two four available for a female search.
2: 24. Sure, I'm from Mayfair. I copy. Go ahead. You put me back on the juvenile for flight. I'm being flagged down at 1204 South 75. 10-4. I advise I don't need any backup.
3: 10-4.
2: Deep.
4: Go ahead.
3: Just advising we received another ping, no longer showing a location.
4: 10-4.

0: 34th. Good. I'm sorry, that call.
1: There's a resident who lives nearby who also saw him there yesterday.
0: All right. It's a black Land Rover, no 28, and I'll take a second.
1: Okay, go ahead.
2: Well, in Michigan, I'm just going to check again. If the pings are a little late, he could have already made it home.
1: 10-4.
0: I'm 24, returning.
1: Denver, is this going to count as an MO?
3: Is this a cite and release, or we have any other charges?
4: How many do you call?
5: 35 to 25. None of the individuals wanted to press charges, so it's just a trespass from here.
1: He comes back to a Yanira Guadalupe out of Milwaukee on a 2013 Chevy Malibu sedan, red in color. She is non-issued. No, it's no one.
0: I got you. I'm going to just verify the last legend with you. Should be 7851.
3: I'll be out refueling.
1: Summer.
3: Ida, Adam, Nora, National Season Charles, male, unknown, 2-4-12.
1: 10-4. Chevy 43.
2: I'll be 10 out.
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1: In a 4500 block of Whitnall Avenue at 20, it's going to be Boy Adam Victor 3413. Boy Adam Victor 3413 on the silver Lexus. Looks like one occupant.
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2: Cell 60, 17 to 9 Cell 60. You're going to speak with Anne Marie regarding Sage Dahlberg, last seen last night before she went to work.
1: Fine. And it should be out of the way.

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1: Last name Wallace, William Adam Lincoln Lincoln, Adam Charles Edward, first name Deshante, David Edward, Sam Henry, Adam Nora, Tom Edward, male black. It's June 15th of '96. I'll take it back on 2.
2: That's like that, I'm perfect.

0: 24, I was 29. Last name spelled Paul Ocean, Sam, Sam, Ida, Nora, George. First name Andrew, A-N-D-R-E-W. Middle initial T for Thomas. He's a male, white.
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2: 04.
0: 9130,
1: Brown, Brown. Probationary, valid, no
0: one. 10-4, don't need four back.
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3: Blank, Bradford.
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5: In with Wisconsin 52 and Ken Young Sam 521 LYS. Silver Toyota 1 after. Denver.
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1: 7-4.
3: 34.
0: I copy.
4: That's 46, need it back.
0: 43 for him.
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1: Twenty four go.
0: Can you change this to an update and then I'll be tight?
1: Never. 25. Med arrive. Go ahead.
5: Adam Union Charles 1278. Adam Union Charles 1270. Gonna be westbound Rawson in the 6000 block.
1: 10-4.
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5: 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We will be on Rawson at Hoffman.
1: Definitely.
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1: 24 on 1060 to that. 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

0: 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You can cancel.
1: 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Thanks, Tony.
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4: /226, he comes back, class B suspended, Florida, no wants.
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6: Affirmative, she's valid.
7: 10-4. It was mediated, returning.
6: I copy.
0: 7-4.
2: Just cut yourself off.
1: BCR 2173.
0: Standby. 29, I'll be outfit. 21. 10-4, 21, go ahead. With Jonathan Land and 765 with Jonathan. There's a white Cadillac sedan on the caller's driveway. Caller doesn't know who it is. They've been there about 5-10 minutes. Whoever's in the car keeps driving back and forth up her driveway. She doesn't know what they're doing.
2: 10-4, 11-0.

0: 7, third floor. Oh, 07 to 34, 35.
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0: Going out that car?
1: A firm, the party involved is being detained right now, but everything's calmed down.
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0: 226 for test. 226, okay. Whatever.
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0: 10-4, I have a 21 on hold with a sensitive issue. He's requesting a sergeant.

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1: Well, I'm talking with an officer in the meantime, and I can be up there in a little bit.
2: 10-4, he will not speak with an officer. 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
1: 10-4, take a number, and I will call him when I can.
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0: Checking. 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
0: And it wants to a Marcella Miller out of Milwaukee.
2: 225-2.
0: Equinox Black.
1: Is she valid?
0: Hey, from Valley, regular license, no wants. 225, you
2: know. Tonight, this is 51, and I'm probably following the roof of the hospital.
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3: Yeah, or if you just have the owner and the vehicle to the call.
0: Same one. A96S, getting on my res.
1: 10-4.
2: C18. He was advised, but I'm sorry, she was advised that that off-duty officer stand scene, it'll be Metzler.
1: Ten-4.
0: 7-10-4. It's going to be an OWI investigation. As well as a refusal. Five five dispatch.
4: I got him secured in the rear of my squad, taking him off to final light.
2: Come up.
0: Advising if you're out with the RO, she is revoked. For OWI.
5: Okay.
3: Therefore, I'm not with the driver.

0: 3 states, me.
1: Copy.
0: Seven 23. 10.
1: 70
0: dispatch. 70. 318.
1: I copy.
0: 360. 260 for suspicious circumstance not occurring now at freighter yard in room 26. You can meet security at the northwest entrance, door 6. 260.
2: That works.